0: that Bishop Louis Makaya. Me say yan tunti as a bra. 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Abrabon se saye e koso da be o kena anopa. Abrabon ense saye.
1: Ye right Tuesday mun tie na na anopa we.
0: Na anopa.
1: Yeah, na anopa we.
0: Abrabon ense saye. Abrabon se saye. Yamichao, etino, offer 0243-339990. 0243-339990. 0243-339990.
1: Yamidi for, see, a bomb pay me a tearful, and maybe I will be offering Yamidi for, see, and I'm money 0243-339990. 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And if you have any for CCN, I'm on 0243-339990. Friend, this is CCN, no, and Bompire, 0243-339990. And that's 0551-883388. 0551-883388. And I'm going to share with you Christian Village Junction with Prophet Louis Makaya. Odi am going to share Empire. Tina baby, baby, baby, baby, baby, baby, baby, baby, baby, baby, baby, baby, baby, baby, Tuesday, Wednesday, Thursday, Friday. They make sure so baba. Yes, sorry if you deal with you there. Now work up now and a course of a USA versus Belgium. 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To be a Ubiano, Yana no power, the Bishawa Atimota Christian Village Junction. Uti comment new we are Brasse Bra, Niamon Paiwa, so if you know, Yana no power 8:30. Nelson, no, I shall say, Nina Midi for Prophet Louis Makaya. Offer a Midi for CCI 0243-339990. Nyago,
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We are FIFA World Cup 2026. Live commentary and our Odifo Matanasi Amede Ebrewo. USA and also Belgium and Asabri. Game Nashas here. You see, I can be 2 minutes. Into Yanko and Yanko for commentary.

na mema obibia kwaba area bus sempa 94.7 FM Samsung Dome 106.3 and Namino Kase USA and also Belgium FIFA World Cup 2026 and Asabri Gusu Ekoso. Na yekwe two teams na and head coach Ansadema USA Uko Pema Nania Bre Papa Mauricio Pochettino, Ejinamo de Dende, Sansa Rudy Garcia, a head coach, and Swedema Belgium. And now, Kopima, Yabanese all-time World Cup, start Sausha, a year qualifies now. Yabanese Mauricio Pochettino, Edema, USA, Wabo 4 matches, we win it 3, Elusu 1, Androbia, Washa 10 goals, and Ausha, plus 6 goals, and so on. Rudy Garcia, 12 matches, a winning 7, Olusubiye, and our board draw 5, was set 38 goals plus 27 goals different. Interna, Yansha, Nianfa Life Comment, Nianfa Bro, Menfa, Asida, and Mama Buafo, Emeneko, Yesha, Kanabe, Sima, and 9 Terminier, USA, and Shebi, Sans Nauko, Piemonsu, Dia, Belgium, Amonsu, and Timi, and 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referee Erima Afenime Nina from Jordan. This is the first time I hear Jordan referees Anasa Jordan crew I officiate USA I came Sir, your banner sir Jordan for Usher, the three referees in officials in now from Jordan. Bono and Namino Casino. Emoyatin. 5 minutes of gameplay so far and they are born live on our Sampa 94.7 FM. Samsung Dome 106.3 Betano. Believing makes it real. Samsung Vena Water. I see changing people's life. Azar Paint number one since 1925. Bigo Energy. Big refreshing moment. UMB Bank. UMB proudly serving Ghana with speed since 1972. Official banking partner for GFA and also Ghana Blasters. Jean Tuasso. Born in Kra USA Mirantano. One more day born in Bar. And now Usha. USA starting lineup now, and now we have Sergio, Sergino Dest, Ejinamo, Chris Richards, Tyler Adams, Anthony Robertson, Samson Kopima, Weston, McKenny, Ejinamo Dedende, Christian Pulisic, and now Kopima, the captain, Tim Riam, Onwe Ejinamo, and Swadema USA, Bobo Kono, Oshanim Sabi Pian, Sunube Timakoye, and Swadiamano. 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Amenia Bre, Papa, and then International Iman, IMA, producer. 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Aya Telemans, only a captain, Leandro Trossard, Sansna Dude, Lucky Bakio, Answer Jama Dima, Belgium Mirantiano, Aya Charles D, Catelari, Sansna Timothy, Castain, Ejinamo, Nicholas Ruskin, Sansna Nathan Ngoye, Winston Mirantiano, Ejinamo, and Adema Belgium Mirantiano. So far, so good still, 7 minutes in the abo, Belgium in Shebi. Sansuna USA 4 and so enti min Shebi. Jean Tuasso live commentary. We are
blue black jersey na USA furniture, blue black, and a Belgium furniture all white, and almost somebody black and as a blue at some chini kama. Born abedi Belgium 4, Belgium number 4, McKaylee ono APR 1 and 10 times so, where ye adi akwana 4 FM, live commentary on a Sampa 94.7 FM, a chance for Belgium on me

5,000 capacity, Lumen Field, a stadium back one, as you papa, and who some and a sofa, Yademao, USA 0, Belgium 1, 29 minutes, and a ball in the first half. The Santa referee, Mohamed Touma, on referee Jordan, Osha Live 1, as the video stand referee, no sir, Kamis Mari. Assistant referee 1, Mohamed Mustafa Hassan Akalaf. And assistant like 2, Yantua Sir Bonnet Cry USA Mnantano. Where Pia Bonnet Tetap so USA Fonne Bonnet Pa USA. Womune Crab on a Sapri. Where Cabana Stitin Tintin. Are they born a command in Nipa USA. Womune Crab on Sapri. Anthony Robinson Bonnet Cry USA Watashi. Refia Jifade my USA. Rafi Muhammad Tuma wati foul at the my USA. I say the Cooper Massa Kowachi Kura Kowachi and complaining. What can I be? I feel now complaining. Oh no. USA Abrantia Nitiani. Nasa Anuya team. Papa.

Rangoon, Ono, and Yoko Kanashi from International Ayman Atamatri. Papa Bonnie, a free kick, 30 minutes. A free kick, your mom fence, your bedroom, baby, a Bonnie Dano. A bet my Huana, Tibet Kotwa, the Ponema. FIFA World Cup 2026. 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Ubet me the message about chance. Go! USA! USA Tekano! Wometima Tekano Malik Tillman! Malik Tillman was a Jesse number 17 Onu Anawa Tekano Dama USA, United States of America. Woma Tekano 31 minutes. My goodness. Make us a baby born in Jana Bet my who. And I'm a bad jump to what got to our Hushe. Malik Tillman, born in the Fratia, a copying bad jump player no. On one ahead, say, oh. Bajom number 20. Anube Muntaya Hans Venakin Anuna Abasisai Amadu Onana Frimono Ebra Amadu Onana Epriano Anuno Beyini Frimo Amane Wabatekano Inti Anusha Jesse number 20 Ebeyi Jesse number 24 Adima Bajom Anuna Wabay Anuwa Shanoho Ongo Nasugoni ya diama Tillman ya say on one washa na die Jean Tuasso live commentary 32 minutes USA 1 Belgium 1 Bonnie Crab Belgium Belgium for na pression met me at Jamaica Hey, and I say, I'm missing another goal at the account. Bonnie Crab Belgium. Belgium for any club on Sabre Belgium. Leandro Trossard, Trossard. Wapobo Tete Chance. 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Katele! What to atletos me and my bedroom on one a first go Anima bedroom was a second go Anima bedroom Trossard a cross a bono our F opponent him US 4 opponent him a honor premier pan Nasa 20 Makasa Anuate Yantuaso Anya is a crowd. Charles de Catra. Wapo.

0: out of my bedroom. USA 1, bedroom 2. We are first half for 3 goals and a team of PMO. Charles de Catra, I know, I said 2 goals out of my bedroom. Jean-Toi Kemso. 33 minutes, live on us, some point on the 4.7 FM. Ubet me do message about making cancel the amount, come on, come on, 0537-232967. And now, I am 7th, July 2026. Monster Wedia Bao say happy birthday, boss. Kofi, Vision FC. One man supporter, announcing the other remedy. Young to us, born in Krabbage, and also be a coach, come on, refuge, you foul. Dr. Akranat, Odia Bao say more fire. Anona ye, bless us. And you know. We are the apa and Mr. Ejapon, aka Emmanuel Electrical from Asamankase. I say happy birthday to you. I and my wife, Linda P. Plantain Chief, are really enjoying your commentary. After the commentary, I will call you. Keep it up. Remember, Papa Way, maintenance summer, sorry. Yan Tuaso, live commentary, 35 minutes on the abort. We are live on our Sampana, 4.7 FM at home, 106.3. Koswana from messages in the brab, USA 1, Belgium 2, Wababa and Tintin, born in Betima Kona, Wayne at Belgium, Wakonto Bona Kenya Konati, born in the USA, Onosaki, Oda Bonipa, Odi Mikawa, Ten, beautiful control, USA for the money bomb, Santa Sakon, Ono Betima Kopia, Bona Tetamson, USA Wakonto Bono, a German Tempas, the Bona Komanipa, born in Kra, USA Mantano. USA for any abri, sounds not Belgium for any abri. Now so born and so cry USA Mantano. USA Tyler Adams. On only crap on a sabre with Jamu, they are confused for FM. A sabre Tyler Adams. Adams and Jamu, and they are connected to Kama. Obey to my Ukraine in Nipana. USA for no session, born on my ball, my team. Of Jamu, they are commanding goalkeeper. Goalkeeper, and so a mad freeze. On only Jamu, that time so. USA for no, the bonnet crap. I want one gas, I'm half. 18 months no more. When you come on us to take a bit of Santa Saka, wine and a cup. Wapping on a bedroom, I saw it up in Bono. Sabed in Fifa Fembium, born as a crab bedroom, one when a crab on a sabre bedroom for Betima Kona. Koswana T, live commentino, Kwan's Estate, Sansuna Case, Condom and Strawberry Jar, Run Lottery, Tabi Atakum, Focus Technology, Lawson, Asehuna, Sayankind, Oko Puma, Nasa, 14 spread, at 13 Puma Papa, a live soap, born a crab goalkeeper, Matt Freeze, Wajamo, USA 400, the Bonnie Park, USA 1, Belgium 2, Bonnie Crab, and that Menu Casino, Ekra USA, USA 400, Crab on a Sapri, Womania Pre Papa, Papa, Papa, Papa, Papa, born on Fifa FM, USA 400, that's your Crab on a USA 400, that's your Crab on a Omania Pre Papa, Papa, Malik, Tillman, Ono, and I take Canada, Kwadima, USA. Body crab bedroom for Ajibona Kama. Bedroom for Nia Pri. Or Jamudama Goki Panas and the defender Wetchon. Or Jamudama Goki Party with Kotwa. Kotwa and Kramano. Ono said Jamu Tetam. So bedroom for the money pa. Amuba Papi Power Church. Just a bedroom defender. Slomun Sushi. Omun Sushi. My goodness. Usha. Mauricio Pochettino above 4-3-3 formation. Belgium coach Rudy Garcia above 4-2-3-1. Internet umpire betime jack goes be primo game win papa papa papa. Bonnet crap Belgium. Belgium for the bonnet pa. Belgium 37 minutes and above. USA 1, Belgium 2. Bonnet crap Belgium in Manhattan. And now Yuri Talisman on your captain. Adima Belgium Bobo Kono USA Fono and that Kevin De Bruyne Mousa Kevin De Bruyne Otrasse and Trasse Otrasse and Trasse. So far so good. Emre Kwane Ko, way Ayo Ferica FIFA World Cup 2026, run of 16 game, and a Sabre Gusu Ekoso. We are live on Asampa 94.7 FM, South Natum 106.3, Ahana Humati Obiatie. Ahana Obiatie, me coming from the down. Born in my team. Born in Crab Bedjum, I wet your mom. Bedjum for the Niapri, papa. I'm a Niapri, me coming from the town. Born in a Crab Bedjum with Jamu, I'm a goalkeeper team with Kotwa. I don't say Jamu, I don't come on in the Born in Crab, Braden, Michele, I know you born in Tintin, born in Betimakwana, Wapime 4, Banabri USA. USA 4 and a Crab on Sabre USA. USA 4, Anthony Robinson. Womu in a club on a Sabre, Anthony Shajesi number 5. We're Piaman and Tata Soda Konati Kama. Born as a cry USA Mantana. Womu Pesa met me at Yomaka. Malik Tillman. Born as a cry USA. Robinson. On a club on Sabre, Ujani Trujina. I say Kuha. Born a cry USA Mantana. USA for any break, papa, chance for USA. Obey me a control banana. Now, so that be bad job. One man a coin. Born a cry USA, Mantana. When German Tatam so. Born in Cry USA, they are strong possession. USA, you bet you an ordinary knife from bonus. So, at a point, I'm gonna take come out. We're telling them that so. And that captain, the map, Belgium, Yuri Tereman, on that captain, Edema, Belgium, Bobo Connor. On that captain, Edema, Belgium, Bobo Connor. Born out of Sabedi, Belgium, Phobia, Thomas Cotroy. On the club on Sabri, Balu born Titi, Bonnetil Korean, Huanati, US for a Pimana for Bedding Fifia from Belgium for Saji, Belgium for Nanya Brace, Papa Men coming for Nadal. So far 40 minutes and a half. USA 1, Belgium 2 in the first half. Tabia Takum, Lawson, Asehona CN Kind, Fortune Spread, Alive Soup, Vim Energy Drink, Sansna Sports Water. Don't just play, dominate. Rush Energy Drink, be bold, be you. Money Club Belgium. Belgium for and a circle crab on a PM one and tetam so Belgium for Betima Kwana. Now so USA a copy of Belgium a brand and I can from. Oh no. I said Jesse number 20 out of my Belgium from bench and a Bemo. Hans Vanakin. Yeah, can I ref you different in my Belgium? Cause wanna take comment, you know, live on a Sampa 94.7 FM. Sounds now at Doom 106.3 and that. Nipa do do an ATA. Comment, you know, from afar. Way at your back. Belgium, I'm about to touch. Oh! Belgium! El Cardenal should have been waiting me. I'm for looking back you. I know it's a Jesse number 14, 28 years already. 30 matches, 6 goals. Benfica. Or a striker. Or a forward, no team, sir. Or Janina, say, Papa, where the Abba say? Where Lucy? I know Kopua Kaswa. I say, happy birthday, dear. More life, happiness, love, peace, and may prosper. In the name of the Lord, amen. And amen. And my emojis, you know, are to us come. Live commentary, 43 minutes. USA 1, Belgium 2, Bonnet Cry, USA. I'm up here, I'm on the Bonnet Committee. USA 4, the Cry, Bonnet Sabri. Tyler Adams, we're German, Tentem, so. Bonnet Cry, USA. I'm up here, I'm on the Bonnet Committee. USA 4, the Braille's Freeman. We're German, the Connecticut, come on. I'm Braille's Freeman, boom. Alas Freeman, the German, the Commanding Goalkeeper. goalkeeper de ma USA. Ono ne club ono Matt Fritz. Ono eja mon tatap so USA for ne bonne bombenim. Non so menu kasa muda fume kamienu ame timati mubako. Bonne cry USA mnantana. Aye Malik Tillman. Bonne cry USA. Omo pie pia bono so. Sagino Des, Sagesino Matu, Bono Piana Timan Koye, Bona Bedia Chonoma, Atima Trasher Troin, 44 minutes in a first half, Belgium, and there, Omo Kenim Sanyama Bekoye, Omelidi, by 2-1, USA 1, Belgium 2. And now, Kopio Media, Rush Energy Drink, Pepsodent, as they do that too with Pepsodent Brass every morning and evening. 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Big Go Energy, big refreshing moment. Bonnie, a corner kick, Yamon Fentia, and then, Anase throwing mom, Yantuan Fentia, Belgium. Bonnie Kra, USA, Malik Tillman, Watu Bono, Bonnie, hey, a chance, now to USA for Ama Trenti Mankasa. Anu, Aye, for Lorraine, Balungun, Anu Nenyasa, chance, Renankasa, Shana, so Intimianche, Osha Jesse, number 20, Adima, USA, 24 years of age, 27 matches, 9 goals, Monaco, yes, Monaco, Eno Sinakawa. Now, so ref is a bunny, a corner kick, Yamon Fentia, Aye, Belgium. A day in a referee, a day on the 6 minutes in Atosso. Referee 6 minutes in Atosso. Referee Sima, Makumaku, and Sia in Atosso. Asibana, Yakona kick mum. No way, go kick. Balungun, Ajuno, and Tiasia. Ajuno, and Tiasia. Nanko, Peko, Kona kick. Nas Ravi said no, Dabi. And the tubers got to have a bond, Tetre Kovim. Born over there to US for a Pimono. Asabedi Belgium for from we born for 10 times so born in Betima Kona Azar Paint number 1 since 1925 Vena Water changing people's lives as not Betano believing makes it real Omu Etatri and then Belgium captain Yuri Talisman Anu Yuri Talisman Now, son, your captain, Edema, Bobo Kavresa, Belgium. 29 years, 85 matches, no Abba 13 goals, Aston Villa, Bonnie Crab, Belgium. Belgium for the club on Sabre, Pepe Manoso, Belgium, Betimakona, Belgium, Belgium, Betimako. My goodness, Belgium for Bobby B. Since 1930, USA, Intimisha, Belgium. The Belgium force at the US force so pa. This time around, 45 plus 1 minute. Answer plus two, still, USA 1, Belgium 2. 6 minutes referee to Siabo Mieno. USA 4, the Boniba. USA 4, Betima Bibiana. USA, Obetima Kona. My goodness, Sagines, Sagino Des, Watashi, Ravi Sano, Yantua Game Nosso. Bona Betty Belgium, we Pia Bona Tetemso. Belgium 4, Betima Kona. Belgium 4, the Boniba. Belgium, Belgium, Omo Pia Pia Bona So. Eddie Bomani, Obetima Bibiana, 9F5 for Bona So, Belgium. Or Kenny Nipa, or the Bona Connecticut, Kama, Belgium for, they are so in possession, Belgium across the Bono, that be your piano, born in Sayet, born in Aberdeen, Belgium, Ono, Trossard, Leandro Trossard, Nasu Dabi, Master messages in the Barnaba, say happy birthday to you, happy birthday to you, happy birthday to you. May God bless you now, may God bless you now. That's it. Hip, hip, hip, hooray. Anonsi Nidia, Lucy Asadiaba, Jean Tuasso, live commentary. Anasempa, 94.7 FM, Atom, 106.3. USA 1, Belgium 2. Where FIFA World Cup 2026. 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Who lucky? I say, trying to get one of the Nicasia. Star Cement Limited. Yan Tuaso. Live commentary. And a good sir, Kosono. And Wakunuma Dim Papa, Opia Prisa, Obenya Margos, O Qualify Oka, a chance for USA, Osha, Tibus Kotwa Pia, Ebe Yibane Fuantan Tamso, I'm a Bonnie a Truin, Nanka USA Epe, second go, Onoya Malik Tillman, Nanka per second go, Nasa Anyeye, Bonnie Cry USA 4, Omani Bonnie by USA 4, Ne Cry Bon Sapri, USA now copy was Samanka say I'm a bium say tafa Samanka say I'm a bium papa former assemblyman assembly 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We are Eric Donas from Eric Donas on us need your remedy 0537232967 and I am a birthday. Intino. Yeah, proper check. Come on. International Ironman at time at also D4. Oh dear, we are. Me, I'm in the whoop. Mammy Bian Smith, my fine. Bonnie, a corner kick, your mom, Fetia, Badger, with Kamara, Tintin, Bonnie, Betty, Makwana, goalkeeper, Timot, Kotwa, Wabati, Bonnie, Kamada, Bonoso. 6 minutes, referee, the Tosin, the Aswanessa, Timot, Kotwa, Atibono, and the referee. 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One more tatri upe betting site outra betra when you bet my jepadi and one betano. 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
0: 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Oh, find a work up. I bet my boy, pa. Yes, and say, yes, we are the one pa. Ho, and ye did efa. And ho, and I say, who did ya? Efa, now to me, I could go yem. Now, say, who did na Adriano, oh, would you know? A cassabi, a cocka, or siachi. Na James, in Mwamwa, ebe, ewo, siyechi, na udi diya, neko gu, yama, eya, liyankwa, edyo, hao, bebre, ebebre, unipe, duyano, inti, sister, brother, ma, me papa, wote, me, nkasa, abri, no, top episode, 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Oko Run Lottery for Katia. 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Na yase, enwa yase obe dale *806#. *806#. 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Na way enter. Umemo pino ensu beti maba no abuashimo na weti meka na weti me di ase at Run Lottery we put you first. Yewa 3 daily draws, yewa anopa midday games, yewa morning draws, and yewa na just start draws. Ono so nini na ebeti mi abuaw na weni eti maji Monday to Sunday. Ya di achese we Run Lottery ewa ho edima ubibia oda sweti enka. Case condoms, not every chairman is a chairman. 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
1: Odi for Yembo Belgium for Abaso. Oma bomb home or dempa tactically on the board, no. Oma ya dear. It's the United States of America for Omuguremu with a 3-5-2. And in out of position, you know, now Omu ship no adane akwakoye 3-4-3. Abla Omu e possess in the game. It's a Mauricio Pochettino who deploy a hybrid three back system. Now utilize Alex Freeman, Charles Richards, and a Tim Rim. And they are central defenders, you know, Omu Nimu Peno, now Obo Tai. Adams, Ewo Honomo, and a Belgium for Nusu Ewula with 4-2-3-1. Ablana Omobo Rudy Garcia, Ewo, center back Honomo, and Obebo highly compact central blocks are na aye Nicholas Raskin and Yuli Talisman. And the Obo players we know, Ubenya double pivot, Mienu Ewo aye Infinfin Honomo, and that double pivot on Ukokunya Honomo, Omo and call. 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be all good or you skillful. Unso my last game omo boy against the African team ni goes or say any idea na not born home on the US for no a blocking fin fi one mo and almost un yansa say they will use the flanks into flanks one mo no mo dey use here the year jumano and we share go the Katla say na unso no wa ho den don't until you soon it no and or they say we na say you wula bo ni mo aye wula second half no me expect the United States of America for no the flanks one of my Belgium for no use so kwai omo fa so omo breaking fifi one mo no e so omo say very careful e wo flanks one of my akwa kwai channel attack e dey my Belgium one no we say channel attack your baby a Belgium for no omo fa na so omo hwe no omo timi e block it so omo timi yes any am we nyina I believe say bia na palogun for no omo omo timi abọ mo modin di bia timi e wula mu one mo
0: we are I'm international na so far Motin and Cano Bono Accra Belgium and as a USA. USA Fono Ade Bono Ekomechi Kama Kama USA and Accra Bono Sabri USA and Namusa Womaya Satire Brendan Aronson and Etima Bemo, born in Cry USA, Obetima Kwana, Wapia Bono, Nasudabi, Barabiri Belgium, 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farm, Ravi Sayan to a game also, born at Abedi Belgium. Jump Emran Tiano Asempara 4.7 FM Atom 106.3 Bonnie Club Belgium and the Bonnie Pa Belgium Fono Dodi Nasu Yamane Kwai Ama Oda Fam Oda Fam Wasan Sule Jani Nasu Dodi Leke Bakyu Oni USA Brantia Riam and a coach crash here. Now, so now I'm going to say, I'm going so 15 minutes. USA 1, Belgium 2, and a corner kick. Edema Belgium, Talisman, Papa Titente, now so that be. Bono, a chance for Belgium, that's goalkeeper. Edema USA. Mass free, see one no atibone kama. 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

0: born in a circle USA, Adams. On only club on Eddie Man USA. Nania Bri, Papa, woman the born in Pa USA for, and that blue, black, Jesse, and I'm a share, Belgium, Asher, White. Born in a circle USA. USA for the circle on Team Riam, where Jamun Tatams to the Bona Koma. Tyler, Anasa Anthony Robinson, born in Cry USA Mrantano, USA Foy Crabana Sabri, Amania Bri, Giovanni Reina, Nasu Dabi, USA Branta Bakwada from I'm a Mausa USA Foy and Sacha.
1: Yeah, Mauricio Pochettino, Sacha Waye, shaking off Sergino Dex, na Odi Giovanni Reina. Abemuno, and no ever before United States of America, and I'm a bandit hybrid, yes, three back. You know, Medical Catcher said, first half, no, no more, but three back. And then, you know, I'm a giant three back, no, ebo, ama, and then, you know, in fin, one, no, and I'm a quack, shimu, kena, and see, tactically, no, dilatory, no, central midfield, no, ebabe, will pretty alongside with a Malik Tillman, and a Western McKinney. And we are Babe for me aggressive and attack minded. Our midfield honomo. And you know, Ebe Boa Ama Christian Pulisic and Florin Balungu Aqua Quaya quicker. And you ma US for no in terms of say Omobe Kom when you know, Omeya quick, Omobe fast. Said Ombe to me a pushy and they attack a canoe.
0: Yeah, to us so live commentary, Bono, Ekra, USA, or Piano, Sidabi, Amanakoin. You as a phone, I push it hard. Some met me at your Mokano. Where the boss will say, Belgium, no country to challenge Belgium. This message by Nanapa. Jean Toisso, born a chance now, should that be 53 minutes, USA 1, Belgium 2. My name is T. Brad from Lolonia. Black Stars disappointed the whole Africa. United States of America will go home today. Anosini Diaria Bane. Rexona Etatri, Wolaki, Chanaketwana Dini Kassia, Star Cement Ghana Limited, and a Star Cement Limited, Electroland Ghana Limited, Kwans Estate Etatri Papa, Yantuaso, I'm an Etametri, Samsung Promise, I was a Bonabri Fifia Femme Cry USA Mantana, USA Foreign Crabon Sabre, Pierre Piamanoso, USA Giovanni Rina Naso, Ayapria Pria, born in a Cry USA. USA Fornic Crabono, Anthony Robinson, born in Cry USA, Ono Aya Tyler Adams, Osha Ford Jesse, Pierre Court, No Wafem, born in Cry USA, Wajamo Anthony, born of Tyler Adams, Adams, Epia, born in Tatamso, 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Freeze by Jamun Tatamso Abedi Santa Circle Born a Cry USA Ano Usha Giovanni Obemunchaye, number 7 shattered in my USA. Ano see the pressure be about game number Bonnie Cra, Anthony Robinson, Robinson a Crabano, Nasu Bonabri Belgium, Belgium 4 and a Crabano Sabri, Belgium, Ometimia Kwana, Belgium, Belgium 4 the Bona Komechi Kama, Belgium, where Jamie the man the goalkeeper to with Kotwa, Belgium 4 Sabaji Bonneville. Born a cra a year Nathan Ngoi. On us a German Tatapso. Born a cra Belgium Mantano. 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USA goalkeeper, Max Prince. My goodness. My goodness. My goodness. I'm a...
1: Belgium fire, dear. With this performance, second half, they expect to say, US as so many with changes or more aye. Said the American can say, they no more changing from a three back, no, a rest and come over pressy. Nanka, almost the pressure, a day, a ma Belgium for no defense, no, no, my rest and come over to me at a canoe. But with the error of a goalkeeper at the world stage, now, as a host nation, so now my nini na etawechi now yeah this such era I believe say wamboa team no waboti mu no famu papa papa papa papa papa pa. And Belgium so no hwa mu bench ho no ma still no bench ho no mu ano edin pa san say doku oma mu ye Lukaku mu nyina etete bench a omuwo mu this omu kra ba be ka ho dia odi for ano be edin papa papa edi 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a breaky Belgium for no a transition lane no nanka prevent De Ketelaere me player no from getting the service no
0: yes
1: when you know no amfa and it is a tactical error player no ono aye wo ho no
0: Hans Venakin ono nanya the third goal dem a Belgium oye goalkeeper Matt Fries boy we nanka you born in front of me ode ne buri je bon to bobo no kwa o piepia ba so na ya je bon fi sama bon o bon an koye na Hans Venakin etimi ade bon ato atremo dem a Belgium USA 1 Belgium 3 59 minutes FIFA World Cup 2026 and the international airman on our papa Samuel Simon producer Otameti papa APP and many guma be beyond search me a conkind Minoka say promise and so I say Kiss condom and strawberry jar run lottery Tabia Takum focus technology Lawson Sansna Fortune spread and United today alive soap Jean Tuaso Bonnet cry USM national made a bonnet permanent USA 4 if you're so much match your Makana. Where the apa Emily. I say happy birthday. Honestly, the idea of Remone. Jean Tuaso Bonnet cry USA. I'm match match Tikayana. Where the apa say good morning for great commentary and great analysis. You guys are great. Mickey Darling OCM. Honestly, the idea of Remone. Bonnet flow, bonnet crab, Belgium, with cabanas to take Belgium for us, Babiomo, Belgium, Nasu Goga, yeah, one of the goalkeeper of my US, where you bonnet for 10 times so. I bet the center circle, Belgium, a penny king to my carbony, born up with the economy, man, a Belgium, or Pierre Piamano, so they are connected, come up, Belgium for any upbring, Timothy, the one of commanding goalkeeper, Timothy Cotua, the crab on Sabre, German 10 times so. Bonnet cry USA. And as a Belgium for when coming out to Tintin, I bet in FIFA from USA for up in money for come on, wine a car, Vim energy drink, sports water, don't just play, dominate, Sasna, Ukopima, Pep student, do the two with Pep student, brush every morning and evening, UMB Bank, Ukopima, Zapaint, Sasna, better, yeah, Betano, I'm in that territory, I'm a BBS, sweating my conkind, born in cry USA. USA 4 ne crab on Sabri on Metimati Tikayana USA 4 Omu any the only country outside Europa, omutimi extra plus 2 goals. Na so na mru kase 61 minutes, omashe just 1 goal. Born in Kra, AA USA, omu pia pia manoso. 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UFC, Omania Bray, Makele, Wejamo, Anthony Robinson, and a Kamal Sabre, Robinson, a Chia, Sobenya, a Crossy Banana, Robinson, a Pia, Wakaria Konachi Kama, USA 4, Juan Eko, USA Naso Debi, Bonabri Belgium, a Belgium Fui, Omania Brady Abruadu, Belgium Fane Boniba, Belgium, Belgium, Belgium, Belgium, Belgium, Belgium, wow, Belgium, ah! On the point of copying water came. Belgium for the Bobby B. Papa, Papa, Papa. Belgium for the Bobby B. My goodness. One more Bobby B. Usha Koyamu Popona. Anuya D. USA for supporters. I'm a CNN Pabo. And your corner kick. Your mom Fentia USA. USA 1, Belgium 3, 62 minutes. FIFA World Cup 2026. Emre Kwane Kwan. Aye corner kick with camera sitting tight chance. Nas USA. Wapimane Fuentem Paso. Two man. Wayne Kwan. Wait, I was saying, I said that no country. Boss, when Belgium win this match, play me. Asamim Penipa. By Nana, Nana Ba, Anosuni Jade Remini, 0537232967, Belgium Fonania, Brepa, Papa, Papa, Papa, Papa, Belgium Fonania, Bre, Wamu Shanim Sanyama Bekuma Koya Diamamo, Bonnie Crab Belgium with Jamu Diakona Chikama USA, USA Fona Betty Bono. USA, United States of America, Amu Hosti, and then two countries, a few more da. Ono ye, Amu Hosti no, na se, Canada, and also Mexico, me fimo, Canada, and Edi, can fimo, Omni Morocco, Anu ye, Dame, Papa, Papa, Papa, Jean Toaswe, Born Ekra, Aya, USA, Anthony Robinson, Wepia, Nasu 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
1: hey,
0: Wafrimo. Ama Lukaku,
1: 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That's perfect. Kinluka, waba. We say Kinluka, no, oba mo den. Bano physicsa. Lukaku, aya di papa. Injo no waba no be engaging in the central defense with a Abrante, a friend or Chris Richards and a Tim Rim. Aumu ejina echira hono mo Edema United States of America. It rather than say so, no a barber running. Lukaku be o plate classic or be a target man on the pitch. I know be try say or the goals ni be ebe den ebe ka ho e dia ma eye Belgium for ni dia we say as much as say United States for normal rest on be timi ati omo ka mi nu a e say omo de no e we say kire ho no mo so no omo e hwe yi pa
0: Belgium enya foul and na talisman you could kind of shift from Captain Dema Belgium Nasa Tillisman Yekanoma Rafia Jifau Adiama Belgium Na Usha
1: Tillimans or no or a fantastic player by all standard.
0: No Tillimans
1: or Yadi.
0: Yeah, Tillimans and Malik Tillman and Yokano.
1: Telltale boys.
0: Telltale for
1: Tillimans or Yadi.
0: Tillimans.
1: Tillimans, a goose pa against Senegal or Dan Wedipa, ya two goose, and Usha Kukudro Nya, ya the ball penalty class, and the Tuatana, Etres, or a fantastic player. And so was I a ball captain, Samba, you know, Etre, Patriotic, or yet, Edema, a Belgium national team, you see, a Tillimans, the Monaba Super. Oh no, to me, or you'll be honest with me, shoot to fear Chile class, and I said, the only man I was said, US for no, a Yafi.
0: Nasa Tillimans, Anna Osha, Nasa hydration break, Abaso. So far, so good. Hydration break, Yape, Isua Guyamimo, Way, Ayadia, Efa Adia Basa, I was say, Bessia Kana, Yadruba Bia. I was here quite numpensio, a cope be a good minimum, Yanumi be Sanabia, Yabesan Yang, wonderful fro. Nabi Bian Set Miakoye, it where new where
1: FIFA US there, Oma can be almost Sibiano, hydration break, you know, a woman, it didn't buy force. Say a ball walk up, no, a woman, dear.
0: I was
1: there, Cosinti, and near Nina, no, I affected
0: Mexico,
1: Carla, baby, because. We read the intensity near the BYA, Bobo, a tender storm near the swamp. It's raining on a club walk up near the Indian and near Man's Sign near the Indian, a PM and a baby P, a walk up and walk up here, yeah, boy, yeah, boy. It's a sign P and I had a bar, Baco, and a hydration break at 24 and so at the about 5 minutes. Now, and also cross and bois, Emma. Coach and any player and so no it me din komo on the tactical board on the ma it me exercise.
0: International Iman and a motening cano Betano believing makes it real. Vena water or say changing people's lives as our paint number one since 1925 Bigo Energy Uko Pyoma big refreshing moment UMB Bank. I say UMB proudly serving Ghana with peace since 1972. official banking partner for GFN, also Ghana Blasters. Pepsodent do the two with Pepsodent brush every morning and also evening. Oko Pemodia Rush Energy Drink, be bold, be you, sports water, don't just play, dominate. Yantua game also. 71 minutes, USA 1, Belgium 3. We impressed what time be our mountain. We shared Sona Kensina, Kona Bonne, Cry USA. USA, Atebono, Intiman Control, Bonabri, Belgium. Belgium 4, and a Kruk, Krabona Sabri. And then King Luca, Sona, Aye. And then Mark Tillman, we nya yellow card. We can also try Tillemans, no. That's a Munya Tillemans. And Mark Malik Tillman. Monsen Sabia Koso, USA Foya Satre, number 9, Onuye, Richardo Pepe, Pepe, Onu, and Abemo, Onuye Tima Bemo, Adiama, USA, 23 years, NWD, 37 calves, Washer 13 goals, PSV, Endovin, Hono Sina Kawa, Oye, 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Naso Dabi, Rafi Sabana Trasha, Okun Ho Papa Papa, pa. Anthony Robinson, and the USA Fono, Emrewa Funen Gokra Funen Mrofenina, Amaya Bosa, Amos Ye, Radio, Radio, Yan Fia Panio, and a Belgium 4. Mrs. Since 1930, USA Intimisha Belgium. Debia, Belgium, and Sadanaso. In Tengamunga, say it to me, I couldn't say, Bonnie Cry USA, Mantano, Tillman, Malik Tillman, Adima USA, we eat, Empia, Nasa de Bona Quacha, Bona Bedi, Belgium, Fonny Crab on Sabri, Belgium, and that Rush Energy Drink. Rush Energy Drink. I say be bold, be you, sports water. 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Vim energy drink, Vim day inside. 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O Content Chenuaba. 74 minutes and Yabo. USA 1, Belgium 3. FIFA World Cup, Jerome Doku, Doku Betima Kamwadi Adena Sudapi, Belgium Foram, USA Foram Manekwain, USA Oma Manekwain Kura, number 16 in my USA, Onya Les Freeman, Wamanekwain Kura, promise,
2: Odivo. When them say Charles de Ketelari also there. Omeki record. Yeah, Omeki record. To score against host nation in the knockout stage, first half, to score two goals. First half against host nation. And now Jude Bellingham AAB against Mexico. In the first half, also two goals against host nation. And that's what I said to you, Omeki, because ABI Dada. Yes, Tony Cruz AAB. Garin Kayebi, and I got Vava Onusu Yebi, and Jude Bellingham ever toss, and I know Charles Onusu.
1: Charles De Ketelaere.
2: De Ketelaere, okay. Yeah, yes, to score against host nation in the knockout stage, two goals in the first half, into Wayadi.
0: where your promise and our team in kind of 76 minutes, USA 1, Belgium 3. 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Always on point, and that game, no, hey. Anthony Robinson, Ovia Kaya, on a Belgium, Timothy, Echo crashing and I'm here doing pop, Belgium, and the US a coach now.
1: You see, you know, I know I introduce Pepe, and on the number, HRS, and then US, airball to number 9, strikers, me, you know, mobile, with a Balogun. Wait in the morning, so you'll be out of a sex, you know. The abribe, I don't know, but what you ball, I'll be on the ball. Na ama Balogun so anya space na omo attacking force no aye heavy but still no imze anya in so she hono mo no so aba o dokun so aba
0: dokun aba
1: dokun so aye obi in terms of 1v1 no or a good pa or ye quick aye so no so no hwe ba bia e kwa da no na odebefa that was US for it, because US for some I my dream say on mobile force so I press it. I resolve it to me at the academy. They're quite so bad, but they're just the more quiet. So move ye defenders, you know. So move to me, I agree ye papa. Now, I'm for you, and I'm for baby.
0: International Airman and I'm a teen academy producer Sansuna Osan I am a summarizer and I promise and so I say born in cry USA Manantana where Pia Bonnet Tech Tapso Eddie Bonner Bonetti USA for any upgrade papa Chris Richards where Jamu Eddie Akko Astronomo born in Asoka USA Chris Richards Asabajina Dia where Pia Dia Confifia from Bonnet Cry Sebastian Ejamu Tech Tapso Bonnet Sebastian and the crab of the pier, Tantas were in Qatar, beautiful. Born in Cry USA, Manatan and Asuya, Manakai, Belgium, born in Asuka USA, USA for an abri, Alas Freeman, a German Tantas, a crab on a say, Roman Tampaso, Belgium for a crab on a say, USA! Huh? What a shot! Asimasa, Mumam in France, Mumam in France, oh no! My goodness! Sebastian from Bench International Iman.
1: That was a nice drive from Abrantiano with Seo Bo. Say, if you don't know why a dainty, who shall now to me, Mura, the opponent half, no, name why a dainty, with their 16 yard box, and now to me, Mura, it's better, say, we'll be shooting, and dear free, actually, it'll be an ebby, act to move, at the amount. They almost try, it should shoot to ebby, an ebby, a Ura Pony, at the amount, United States of America, which says they almost bomb, homo, they are, almost air press, you know. I believe so, almost cost. So I any say bit me amomanya go be the one, but they shouldn't forget to say omo kwa omo hwe a chile hono mo eye then say Lukaku na with Dokuno that contact no they should be very careful and this is all punish you.
0: Jean Toasso live commentary where you are passing no extra time it can't be possible Nasa Nanaba Anosne Jadi Ramone 79 minutes 0537232967. What the message ni ba making Kanema born abedi Anthony Robinson Nadia Massa wa bobo papa papa born cry USA mo di America baba USA mo jamono ono be mun che ono Richard Pepe Pepe di bana ko che am born 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So USA 1 Belgium 3 Rafi Adam Mohamed Tuma from Jordan. It is the first time Jordan crew yeban officiate na omo officiate aye US game yan to so bon abedia tournament USA betima kona USA ballon goal goalkeeper Thibaut Courtois we save bono kama bon say wanna go my goodness bon abedia Belgium hey Aima
1: ti onza me kachlo se Pepi eba ye no ebe ma balogun so no ne wahin han ne kakra eno ba ye na esi no balogun etimi enya free space a ono so etimi operate eduma US no e se wonye ono nko an striker nti 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but set pieces ni ade say US for bet me aye so mo bet me ateka na they should work on it no mo timi fanteka ni we
0: Thibaut Courtois what you born Kamadia ma Belgium what dofem we say how can you make a big mistake like this now who cause him Mickey Darren Osiem another laughing emoji no area to so 0537232967 me say name me birthday to no bet me wish me well bet me wish me ye kama kama it is a 7th July 2026 and a Tuesday yan to so mediano d4 obetima from our portfolio you know here we are second half 83 minutes USA 1 Belgium 3 and a ball international man ewa say sanctional promise ewa say born ekra and then minu kaseno USA 4 club on sabro pie pie manoson born ekra Weston McKinney McKinney born in 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here throwing my goodness Belgium for LED by 3 goes to 1 where FIFA World Cup 2026 live on a Sampa 94.7 FM South Latum 106.3 your number one radio station so far Hano Bietje Yayenda Yayenda Yayenda born in crowd USA USA for any abri USA in a club club on two man in a club on a pian or the corner tikama born in crowd a Sebastian where he demand Tony Robinson a clear film pray away a Debbie that team on a free some bonabedi Tillemans Nancy Debbie aye USA for about you born in kama USA Giovanni Rena wachamu ya kona chidi bwana koma ane Chris Richards bwana bedia chano mekura Belgium Sebastian 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Nicholas Ruskin, Katibane Finisham, Benjamin putting pressure on USA. But they are leading by 3-1. Mike Kunas, Walter Kim, Timothy, Yekano, Bonabri Tilliman, Adema USA, Wapia, Nipamienu, Entam, Ravisa, AFL, Jean Monfentia Belgium. 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
2: A fantastic play. Belgium and the USA, Ocean game now. Belgium, they know say USA, they are very stubborn and they are host nation. And the BBA bit me see, and they are also world class. Team Omaba work up. They are not here to play. They are not here to joke. They are forcing by all means, by force. By fire, by force. 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
0: Jean Twasso live commentary. Oh, Kunuma Dame, Papa. Yeah, when he said that from Sa, and he is USA 1, Belgium 3, 88 minutes. Akabe Sima Menupani, dear Rafi Mohamed Tuma from Jordan, Herbertoso. Tibut Kotwana, Nibibian Dabane, Nasu, go back to Natremo. Bona Trasenta Seko. Wayne Kote, USA, dear Mikase, Babana Sudabi. Bona Trasia, and a goal kick. 88 minutes. Ubet me new message about no one will see me. Me say na me birthday. Internet, I'm an international king promise. I'm so deep for you. We pet your co. You do pie. And then damn will be a debbie. Inter Sampa, etia phone, I do my tier phone, you know. Ubet my wish me well. 0537232967. A radio AB. Monster Belgium Fire Satire. Belgium Fire Satire. Number 23. Onye Nicholas Ruskin. 25 years of age. 13 matches. 2 goals. And I watch Rangers. I have no seen a can with Fremo. I'm in there. Number 22. Alexis. Onye Tima Bechana 9. Jean Tua Kim Noso Okunuma Day 89 minutes. 89 minutes and I saw fireball. USA 1 Belgium 3. Miracle Besiana. Miracle Besiana. Anthony Robinson and Nasu BN 1 more. 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Mazim the Kuipa. Mazin de Kwepa Doku, Adia Kwane Chikama, Babobo and Tintin, Huayna J, Luka, Wentiman Koma, USA Fona, Jibana Bedi Fifa FM, Trossard, Efrimo, Raskins, Efrimo, Ene, Mnu Kaseno, Ayadia, Wissa, Azor, Wissa, Anusue Tima Bemo, Ediama, Eya Bobo Kwefese, Belgium, Ana Trossard, Anusue Efrimo, Bonnie Crack, USA Mnatano. Referee just 4 minutes and Atoso. Sima and 9 pound and referee Atoso. 9 minutes in Nina, so USA 1, Belgium 3. 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

0: Say, I'm meant to take Canada, I be BBC, and Miracle BBC, so USA for about to take Canada. Bonnie Crow, Share, Ojamo, Nasso, Bonabedi, Belgium, Belgium, Fono, Belgium, Dokuno, and we had things, and Audi Kakan, I'm a Kano. I'm a Kasa Dokudi, and we had things, 1v1, Masa, Odobako.
1: Quick. The and one is all be distribute to born or the amano, not the born and diagra. Is it maybe I do know game management and it's a way I'll be managing game. No? Only the two. Wait, so I check 3-1. The 4 minutes in Sunday are to so ya boom back why I got near boom. The one is a push born or the amadoku, no, the antes and our yeno, not a force defenders, you know. Trebi beba na free kick so na ba na a wasted time no Lukaku or amode ball no be din nsem o be show the ball no na defender twa no na din nyina no e wasted time. That's the antics o muso beti mi aden e yusu beju amfon so don person muso US for person muso ntika na eno an say defenders no munya ball na eno an say mu mfa ni agro o mu distribute ball no ntam eno an say mu pian ball no e fa nko Belgium for no half for no move and call no ten ten ten ten ten pimp and born long boss no yeah you man. We are no bidding it here can born be the at what now, but baby I do need the it's over for US. No monkey or mon treffy on money and bobo no so it should be.
0: It's over now.

0: Adam Efimu, Adam USFono, and I can look at what Tratos when I Belgium Fway, Belgium Fway, Belgium Fway, USA 1, Belgium 4, for Mr. Rafi Tosono, Yabomu Miasa, where the boss say happy birthday to you, I'm enjoying you live from Cycle Railways. Baba be from my house is here why.
1: Happy Amaluka. 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
0: Jean Twasso, nice I'm an attending cano. Where's a happy birthday to you? My name is Mamudu Salifu Zeb Jaro inside our teams south of Wase. Jean Twasso live commentary, Mediano Di for share go no channel. Luca. Look at that. What a goal, King Luca. What a goal, classic goal, fantastic goal. 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USA 1, Belgium 4. Where the USA 4 team here, pop, pop, pop, pop, pop, pop, pop, pop, pop, pop,
2: pop, pop, pop, pop, pop, pop, pop, pop,
0: pop, pop, pop, pop,
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0: pop, pop, pop, pop, pop, pop, pop, pop, pop, pop, pop, pop. Aruna,
1: yeah.
0: My goodness, Luca Sanji Bonibium, King Luca, Odema Jerome Doku, Jerome Doku and Chimanko. What a game, 4 minutes in Naso, 4 minutes in Naso, FIFA World Cup 2026, run of 16 game, who qualify, who quarter final stage, the center referee. Wapona Pendia can sitting in a panavia. Belgium are through to the quarter final stage. USA are out. USA for Frimo. Host country. Woman Frimo. Enti. Omo Mufias in Yabo. 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Oh. USA 1, host nation singing a Frimo. Canada Nedica Frimo. Anna Mexico Twasso. Anna USA. USA Utimisa, the entire USA team. USA Nomia Jane. Omisha Gospa. But Senemino Casino. Ankoye Anfamomo. Gose Piemo Papa Papa Papa Papa Papa. What a game. Na me. Yaka player met me up on a bus of player Anthony Robinson. Number 5 shattered in my USA. I'm a wabobo pa pa pa pa.
2: Yeah, now Ocean is style of play. I said, do we send a do we bunny ball?
0: Yes,
2: sape, pepe, pepe. Very dangerous.
0: My goodness, ain't you know? Where they about say King Luca is the best striker. Nana Bansuni Jodi Romani. Ain't you know? So far, so good. Now, Chase, you bet me. I could tell you, so Kakraba Yaba. Now, Chase, you who? Diako, and so any Diaba, as some Panagi 4.7 FM, Yinfia, Yente Wembra.

Yeah, yes, I'm on my Kwaba Biom. So far, so good. FIFA World Cup 2026. Run of 16 game. Yeah, the Abana Vieye. USA and also Belgium. USA at Nefi, Omo and a hosty tournament, no. Omo at Nefi, Emma, Namino Casino. Belgium, Asho Mekan and nine. Emma, Omutimi etimo, aye bakope, intino. Anu ye din papa we di abo say good morning. Hey, messages in the abo. Good morning odi for eja nyameke fufule from Ashali Bopi. Happy Earth Day to a beautiful soul like your type. Belgium should punish a cheat na okay. Good morning odi for I say from Ashali Bopi. Happy Earth Day to you, beautiful soul like your type. Belgium should punish a cheating countries like USA. They should have been even eliminated from the group stage. Would the devil reverse the scoreline? As one of Snedia or the Abba from Asaribuki. When Sudi Abba say, boss, please pray me as some impenny power right now. Only an Abba and Snedia or the Abba name. I see we thank God for Belgium for good work done. Mamudu Salifu Zeba Yaro is my name. Anus Nidia Odi Remuni. 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And so Ewo Honomo. Sabri dia Utimu Asempe FM. 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

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Yummy delicious, always on point. Lawson Herba. Your Lawson Herba Mr. Lawson Delay Lawson Law Care Mr. And a Lawson Delay Man Capsules. Pebinum na obema wa embre won pem ba sebubu sa wasi every war. Na bibianko yen from a Sigma appliances semin can say upe TV set TV ya. Ne border for fridges and a freezers bibia. 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
Star Cement, Upper Cement, Papa Panawato. Now they see who die in there, who they are your foundation, BBR, and on a Star Cement Limited. Mr. Promet, Slap, come up.

Maybe I'll take me out here, Doom 106.3 FM. A hey, midnight fire. If you summary copy my home, I channel 9. Bible so training in pay more din or trustable in a year to my baby. The effectual fervent prayer of the righteous man availed much, and that men ought always to pray and not to faint. Usin pa bom pa yimri piara, a omana bamumu, and now on tobaha. Maybe I will be a summary copy my home, I channel 9. A empire no din, jina yamia Samson. Revelation, inspiration, prophetic direction, salvation, righteousness, holiness, purity, and what of you? Which we are connected right now on Facebook Live. Bible says, for what can say, Radin Sad, I found Tunisu. Sanson no obey. The power in Kobebia. This in Yameka. Senyamen Kahuan Kobebia. And I'm not dreaming dim pie. The Radibiti Empire. Bible saw Empire with you for. The Bible said, before you call, I will answer. And whilst you are deliberating about the matter, I will bring you an insight. Wherever you are, at Doom 106.3 FM, what will you do at midnight? Time check 13 past 2 a.m. And from now till 4 a.m., it is double fire.

It's good to see all of you guys again. Joyce at the same. Good to see you. Joyce Osei Wusu. Good to see you. Do something new in my life. Inu Kampoma, my son. Good to see you. Evangelist at the same. And I'm a Joe Woody woman. Don't forget, say your boy would have bosomy fufu. Emma football no emma joe adagio.

Alice, how are you? Good to see you. Nana Fama, good to see you. Keep on sharing when you show up on our platform, whether it's Facebook or YouTube, you keep on sharing and tell a friend your man of God is back on air. The month of July, the month of perfection.

Number one is the number of beginning. Number two is the number of agreement. Number three means resurrection. Number four is called Nisan on the Hebrew calendar. It means to open. Number five is the number of grace, which we call unmerited favor. Number six is the number of man. But seven means perfection. Perfection. Perfection. And soon chese bibia ewe pepe yo. Number seven. And don't forget, today is 7/7/26. Today is 7/7/26, and we have a special anointing service tonight. 6 p.m. sharp, 9 p.m. we are done. Invite somebody and tell the person, don't miss it. 7/7/26. Emmanuel Tete, it's good to see you. Alice, say what prepared to say. Good to see you. Good to see you. Kafui, good to see you. It's good to see everybody. When you come on the platform, you type Midnight Fire, and then you tell us where you are watching from. Thank you. Good to see you.

on sharing, keep on sharing, keep on sharing. My night of perfection. My night of perfection. Or my month of perfection. Another day has come. Or midnight fire. Keep on sharing. Come on, somebody. Tonight is your night. There's a prophetic word for you. You can never be the same again. Things are working on your behalf. All things are working to make sure that you live a victorious life in the month of July. You can never be the same again. It's good to see you. Selena, it's saying, good to see you. Young Baron, fireman. Nana Kingsley, good to see you. Joyce Osewusu, good to see you. In a compoma, fireman, my night of perfection. And I be achia beer at Ebetany. Miss Niachia Ebetany. Miss Niachia Ebetany. 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Thank you, Father. Thank you, Lord. Prominent saying, Desmond.

Sebabini Odia BMN cause some 138. Some 138. I'm so excited. I'm so excited. Some 138.

0: ena na jube kama ho ebe unyi mo bio yare fatu gacha son fantu ho ana periodo bi fa kosi ne ho ana checking Facebook live ana say YouTube live because ena na jui a signs, wonders and miracles. Psalm 138 from verse 7 and 8. Let's go, fire.
1: Psalm 138 verse 7 and verse 8.
0: One more time, sir.
1: Psalm 138 verse 7 and verse 8.
0: One more time, sir.
1: Psalm 138 verse 7 and verse 8.
0: Let's go.
1: Though I walk in the midst of trouble,
0: David said, "A woman summoned Nam Amaniemu dear,
1: thou will revive me.
0: I would have debesa kenyai me.
1: Yes, sir. Thou shalt stretch forth thy hand against the wrath of my enemies. And thy right hand shall save me."
0: Now come on, let's go.
1: Verse 8. The Lord will perfect that which concerneth me. Thy mercy, O Lord, endureth forever.
0: A son said,
1: Psalm 138 verse 8. The Lord will perfect that which concerneth me. Thy mercy, O Lord, endureth forever.
0: A son said, now hear me very carefully. There's somebody who is in charge of this world.
1: Yes, sir.
0: His name is God. And to make me your wife being so was a political power and our position and your juma. Say Yami and Kasa, yes, sir, when you're day and you do and you know. But anana G wouldn't a radis and yes.
2: Yes,
0: David said, when we summon Nam a manium dear. Nelson Radibesa Kenyan, and Tibian, if you generally be permanent,
1: yes, sir.
0: The Pesa would tear your make come away your pa,
1: yes, sir.
0: Unia Bushumi Jimmy runs and what do you,
1: yes, sir.
0: You don't need 12 months to make it.
1: My God.
0: You just need an appointed time with God.
1: Yes, sir.
0: And you one moment, pet. Na moment, and so a Yanagia. Unia Bushumi Jimmy runs,
1: no, sir.
0: And son of what about your years,
1: no, sir.
0: And Chichiro. Brabo and from Matabusum to me, Chichiwa Brabo, but Unyankupon Ebre. Bible said, this is the day that the Lord has made. I will rejoice and be glad in it. You don't need 12 months to make it in.
1: No, sir.
0: You just need a Kairos moment with God.
1: Yes, sir.
0: You need an appointed time with God.
1: Yes, sir.
0: And tonight, as we lift up prayers, let all things be made perfect.
1: In Jesus' mighty name.
0: Say by the power of the Lord.
1: By the power of the Lord.
0: Say by the power of the Holy Ghost.
1: By the power of the Holy Ghost.
0: By the power of the Most High God.
1: By the power of the Most High God.
0: Tonight is my night.
1: Tonight is my night.
0: My destiny is connected.
1: Is connected
0: to tonight.
1: To tonight.
0: And I declare that by the mercies of God.
1: By the mercies of God.
0: No matter my trouble.
1: No matter my trouble.
0: Almighty God. Shall revive me.
1: Shall revive me.
0: He will stretch forth.
1: He will stretch forth.
0: His right hand.
1: His right hand.
0: Towards the wrath.
1: The wrath.
0: Of my enemies.
1: Of my enemies.
0: And his arm.
1: And his arm.
0: Will serve me.
1: Will serve me.
0: I believe. Therefore I declare. That this month.
1: That this month.
0: Of July.
1: Of July.
0: All things.
1: Shall be made perfect.
0: Shall be made perfect.
1: As I mean, Jesus said.
0: Jesus said.
1: Nyami Asem.
0: Eye Juma.
1: Edimami.
0: Enunti.
1: Osumia.
0: Eye Enso.
1: Ejina Ho.
0: I'm a

0: The Bible said an evil man destroyed his neighbor with his tongue.
1: Yes, sir.
0: But through knowledge shall the righteous be delivered.
1: Amen.
0: Through knowledge. So we need him dear or say ye be bow so keke. Now so we say, Bosumi Ben, I mean, yes, serious. July. Also, for the intina Bosumi, July, now you're serious, pa. Because it is the beginning of the second half of the year. And not just the beginning of the second half of the year, it is the month of perfection. Because we are dear, Yanise, Unim Bibi, Nansu, Yatupun. And I'm going to go to the house. I'm going to go to Obani oba papa pa, but unto to me ware. Nia wa wa nusu so to me ya den. Unto me ya yin yin say. Nippon wo sika pa na ya di yari ya bakwa ya den. Atone so kai.
1: Yes, we say.
0: July. Just say, one fan wine, so fast now, ye yin with ya. Not just say, one win, win even your friend in July. July. July. So be your wa a quen to back up baby to mess out shabby and I ya block on a block on cobia Psalm 119:96.
1: Yes, they
0: did. What a perfection the agro
1: is gone.
0: Nippon ya de pa ni ya money any frenny. A book won't be sorry. Nasa waka unto me for ties me and say, uncle
1: baby.
0: You two time back could pay three times in one. What now you're dead? What can see you,
1: uncle?
0: Yes, you catch there a branch and say, a dear back could pen out like it. And you know, and table and salmon or the idea back could pen a bed.
1: A bell local,
0: a bell local, a dear back could pen. And you mean,
1: Debbie.
0: Obia utie mi bia wa dia ba ku bia e dey e kutia but bosume nkwa ye na sa dia na free ho Bible say catch your chin in his ebesini tell the righteous that he shall be well with him. Psalm 119:96 King James. Yeah, no, is it NIV? NIV or NLT? Your platform is why your scripture depend what type. It helps you because you see, when you write it down, it helps you to memorize it. A short pencil is better than a long memory. No matter how you can memorize scripture, write it down. Bible said, write the vision down and make it plain. Write it down. In Psalm 119:96, and I know what you're on. Psalm 119. Yes.
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0: Again.
2: Psalm 119.
0: Uh-huh.
2: Verse 96.
0: Again.
2: Psalm 119. Verse 96.
0: Again.
2: Psalm 119. Verse 96.
0: What's the name?
2: From the NIV.
0: NIV, N-E-A kind of.
2: Yes, sir.
0: When we pick up the scripture, you post it on your page.
2: Mm.
0: You type it on your Facebook page. Mm. Psalm 119:96 from the NIV. We got to go.
2: To all perfection, I see a limit.
0: What
2: a? Yes, sir.
0: And you be a renyame, I am a pepper peno. Na ye di sin to be a ene.
1: Abetoso.
0: Ye di sin to abetoso. 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O yo osikeni me yire. Ni amana ya shawo ni.
1: And
0: the Bible said, to read it again, sir.
2: To all perfection, I see a limit.
0: To some of the perfection.
2: No, sir.
0: To one of the perfection.
2: No, sir.
0: To what?
2: All perfection.
0: And the anything you do, all perfection.
1: Mm.
0: To all perfection, I see what?
2: A limit.
0: See, who said? David in Abba Empire, you. Now, what do you say? Obia or your honey? Nansono, dear. The only thing I'm here, I'm going to dinner. And the devil is a rate. Me who say, a dear be a woman, a we pay your piano. Obrozam, the same fire day.
2: Atoso,
0: Lenko.
2: But your commands are boundless.
0: What's it?
2: Yes, sir.
0: What's it? Nanso, rate, nia, washi, shama, enu. A sin to be a day. And you so, and none of you may say, and pine up on it, and none pass on more.
1: Dabby,
0: who don't pass why a day?
1: Ah.
0: Be serious. Because you are 4 weeks back. Na bosumi we na kwa ye. So when to me and take care of July, ebe fete August. August is a month of new beginning. But you must perfect it before you can begin again.
3: That's right.
0: You must perfect it before you can enter your new beginning. Say by the word of the Lord.
1: By the word of the Lord.
0: Say by the word of the Lord.
1: By the word of the Lord.
0: In Psalm 119.
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0: Verse 96.
1: Verse 96.
0: Every limitation. That the enemy.
1: That the enemy.
0: Focus. Every limitation. That the enemy.
1: That the enemy.
0: Has placed. On my life.
1: On my life.
0: To ensure. That I do not. Enjoy.
1: Full life.
0: I declare.
1: Tonight.
0: I came.
1: To wage war.
0: Against.
1: Any limitation.
0: In my life.
1: And destiny.
0: For my father's house.
1: For my mother's house.
0: I declare.
1: 2026.
0: No limit.
1: No barrier.
0: No limit.
1: No barrier.
0: Let the limit.
1: Against my life.
0: Set on fire.
1: Lift up prayer.

0: open shut, I reject.
1: I reject.
0: Say, I refuse.
1: I refuse.
0: Any limitation.
1: Any limitation.
0: Of the devil.
1: Of the devil.
0: Against my life.
1: Against my life.
0: And my destiny.
1: And my destiny.
0: I don't accept it.
1: I don't accept it.
0: I reject it.
1: I reject it.
0: Any limitation.
1: Any limitation.
0: Place on my life.
1: Place on my life.
0: From my birth.
1: From my birth.
0: Be broken.
1: Be broken.

0: praying. As you are praying, if God releases any prophetic word in your heart, you type it. I'm looking at one guy, very, very fantastic. Desmond something. Desmond. He said, limitations are not part of my life. He said, any altar of limitation against my life is broken.
1: Jesus,
0: so don't just pray. Pray and release prophetic words. Bible says it is written. Whatever you speak, you must write it. You have ability, but you can't go anywhere. You are a very good woman, but nobody wants to marry you. You are hard working, but you have nothing to show. You qualify for the position, but there's no promotion. It is you that they must give the promotion to, but they give it to another. Anytime your promotion is due, they give it to another person. And you see, it is not natural. It is not natural that when any man proposes to you, something will happen. It is not natural. It is a demonic limitation. But the limit shall be broken. I said the limit shall be broken. Type it on your page. Let every limit over my life be broken. 2 Kings chapter 5 verse 1. 2 Kings chapter 5 and verse number 1. She.

0: and get ready. Please, we have to go. Second Kings chapter 5 from verse 1 again. Second Kings chapter 5 from verse 1.
1: One more time.
0: Second Kings chapter 5 from verse 1.
1: Second Kings chapter 5 from verse number 1.
0: Yes, sir.
1: We got to go. Let's go.
0: Now Naaman, captain of the host of the king of Syria.
1: Now watch this very carefully. The Bible says his name was called Naaman. Naaman means pleasant.
0: Mm.
1: The word Naaman means pleasant.
0: Mm.
1: The Bible says he was not he was a captain. He was not a captain of just a common infantry. He was the captain of the host of the king of Syria.
0: Mm.
1: And to number one, or you're pleasant. Number two, or you're captain.
0: Captain.
1: Or you're packet wa. Or you're domberima out to mine ho.
0: Captain of the host of the king of Syria. He was a great man.
1: What?
0: With his master.
1: Bible said, Oyeni Pakesie, our kind of master. Oyeni Pakesie, Oyeni Paketwa.
0: Yes, sir.
1: Oye captain. Oye pleasant. Oyeni Pakesie, and Osawa master.
0: And honorable.
1: Osayobia, Oyeni. The guy is an honorable. He's a pleasant man. He's a strong man.
0: Captain.
1: He's a captain.
0: Great man.
1: He's also a great man. And he's an honorable man.
0: Mm.
1: He has all the credentials. Let's go.
0: Because by him, the Lord had given deliverance unto Syria.
1: Did you hear that?
0: Yes, sir.
1: It means that he was also connected with God.
0: Mm.
1: He knew God.
0: Mm.
1: The Bible says it was through him that God gave deliverance to Syria.
0: Yeah.
1: Let's go. Come on. It means that without Naaman, there was no deliverance for Syria.
0: Yes, sir.
1: He was the conduit that God used to deliver Syria.
0: Yes, mm.
1: Let's go. Come on.
0: He was also a mighty man in valor.
1: Sure.
2: Mighty man.
1: Credentials. Mm. Titles.
0: Mm-hmm.
1: He was also a mighty man in valor. Osaya Domberima Ukumuna Ushana to me say yes.
2: Bemani. That's right.
1: Yanko.
0: Mm. But he was a leper.
1: Bible said Nenso.
2: No
1: yakwata. Mm. Anytime you see the word but, it means that all the initial credentials are neutralized. Anytime you see the word but, she is a beautiful woman, but it means that the beauty is cancelled.
0: Mm.
1: He's a brilliant manager, but it means that the brilliance is cancelled.
0: Mm.
1: He's a good footballer, but he's a good preacher, but he doesn't have character.
0: Mm.
1: It means that the preaching has no effect.
0: Mm.
1: Tonight, we attack every bat in your life.
0: Jesus' mighty name.
1: The Bible said that, and God saw that all things that you created was what?
0: Good.
1: Was good. Was not bad.
0: Mm.
1: So any bat that is connected to your good shall be cancelled.
0: In Jesus' mighty name.
1: Say by the word of the Lord.
0: By the word of the Lord.
1: I declare. God created
0: everything.
1: Perfect.
0: Therefore,
1: any bat that the enemy
0: has added
1: to my life,
0: to discredit me,
1: and disgrace me,
0: I reject it.
1: I refuse it.
0: I declare.
1: It will not stand.
0: That's an energy.
1: I'm from San Francisco.
0: Energy.
1: Sana,
0: Sana,
1: Sana,

0: or your gifted pa. 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Send a bayer at Chedian Yamia Manon, a best say. David said, a woman summoned Nam Amania Mutia. Nelson Radibus Kenyan. Obama basasu a tia ma tamfu a bufu show. Nani sani fa ebe jeme.
1: Amen.
0: Ose e radibe mani efemi huni nara e uye peyo.
1: Amen.
0: The Lord shall perfect that which concerns me. It means that there's something that concerns you.
1: Yes.
0: That has come under an attack. And the enemy wants to, listen, the enemy can sabotage you. So one show a brabo ye no a mom paye. Nase e uradie nye vriwa. The Lord, Bosumin Sono, Namasamini, a number of perfection. And next year, 7726. It means that tonight is our night of double perfection.
1: In Jesus' name.
0: Some shall I receive double.
1: I receive double.
0: For all my imperfection.
1: For all my imperfection.
0: Say any imperfection.
1: Any imperfection.
0: In my life.
1: In my life.
0: That wants to sabotage.
1: That wants to sabotage.
0: That wants to disgrace
1: me. That wants to disgrace me.
0: By fire.
1: By fire.
0: By power.
1: By power.
0: Let it be destroyed.
1: Let it be destroyed.
0: Matthew chapter 15. Sure. And to show up, Brother Mountain said, that be your bibaya now, James, or be what will be an ABBSC. And your limit. It is a demonic limit. Mumumbi or Hokura, now to be Sunday, Uba Sunday, no be no da, or Nipano no bed up, and I promise.
1: I say,
0: I am
2: something new.
0: And that die a bunny piara yes sir. Mr. Die a bunny piara yes sir. Why did die a bunny a show crash yes sir?
1: Yes sir.
0: Do me piara do what ya? A person say we should be yes sir.
1: Yes sir.
0: Get juicy a bronze and force.
1: Yes sir.
0: Yes sir. If you bronze and to me.
1: Yes sir.
0: Matthew chapter 15.
1: My God.
0: And verse number 13. Are you there?
1: Yes, sir.
0: Let's go. Come on. Let's
1: Matthew chapter 15, verse 13.
0: Again.
1: Matthew chapter 15, verse 13.
0: One more time.
1: Matthew chapter 15, verse 13.
0: Let's go.
1: But he answered and said,
0: Nansu Yesu Ebua can say,
1: every plant which my heavenly father has not planted.
0: Edie biara enye meja enye dwe. Na chese, obrunsamsu yobi odie dwe. 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
0: baby of free ban of free padan of free bushia for oyaramiani ya mom paye
1: holy ghost in
0: you kwani and ani ne be ma so ye be bonsai kwani I said prayed her to God for his wife because she was barren. Bible said now you put me on to me and God answered his prayer. And God did what? Answered his prayer. And tonight just one man can yami yade. Yamin onimse Isaac hereby. Onye God of Abraham, Isaac and Jacob. Yes, through your path, Isaac said, who said, me are born again.
2: That's right.
1: Born again Christian.
0: I mean, once saved, forever saved.
1: I my God.
0: Massa. Yes, your chair cutting in
1: Empire
0: all your sins are forgiven. All your debts are paid.
1: Aye.
0: It's a full package.
1: Aye.
0: It's a foolishness. Foolishness is what will kill you and I.
2: That's right.
0: And God answered his prayer.
2: And Rebecca became pregnant.
0: Now Rebecca nyin say ya fe kade wo woman nyin say akasa we dey. When you say anuawo, when you are pregnant, have you delivered?
2: Yes, sir.
0: Look at what went on. Come on, let's watch this.
2: But the children tumbled.
0: The King James said they struggled.
2: My God.
0: Not just what you are. Nyin say nyin ayi dey. Struggle. Na brabo nyin ayi dey.
2: Struggle.
0: Ni sebra asase so ba ye. Ni bibi ayi dey. Struggle.
2: But the children tumbled and kicked inside her. So much that she said, if this is the way it is going to be, why go on living? Why should I go on living?
0: Man, put translation way.
2: Yes, sir.
0: If all is well with me, then why? Why is my life like this? Bible say, now Rebecca can say, Samu CBBR, yes, yeah. I didn't tell him, I brought a bona, yes, hey.
1: Yes, hey.

Hitler. Obeying say nakadeng ata walk away. Obey you born again. Nakadiaka. Akase sikabeba botu. Obey this of war. Nakase wa sofu di nbede.

0: say king.
1: Hey,
0: I your friend, or Hebrews 11, your friend, besetting sin. Not just a bonny head and
1: Genesis chapter 25, verse 22.
0: Again.
1: Genesis chapter 25, verse 22.
0: What's it
1: from the New King James Version.
0: New King James, what's it
1: but the children struggled together within her.
0: What it? Mama sent Kualano struggle here.
1: Yes, sir.
0: I pray. When you say you, I pray overcome struggle.
1: Mm. And she said,
0: now Rebecca can say,
1: if all is well with me,
0: someone say, near me, you know, yeah, dear.

me man baako or your big man or Virginia or sofo or sofo bua me or send this car me wa America send this car by me bank of America account si kana ma si omsa reject this car come on and of from so sofo si kana me dey to account or ma reject it and I'm say safa tum Sabe ya kura usikaru ebe de ebe ba na kasama na kasama omo reject Bank of America reject isikaru she o ka se fisika Rebecca said, if you say all is well with me, if you say I'm born again, if you say Jesus has paid all my bills, why is my life like this? Is it not stopping?

0: now what you share se su genia or bon homo deno near the quataye den.
1: I tonoso
0: tonoso quata Bible say nakua nakua ni servant or ba on any tia we ye Hebrew ni on wakachina ni yiri se minimo difo do Samaria. I know a prophet in Samaria. If he's able to get there, the prophet the leprosy will vanish. We must get to a point. I was saying we are so for now with TMT. We must get to a point where people believe that when they get to us, their problem will be solved. Yeah, well, almost, I was telling the first service on Sunday that we have people who speak about God and then people who speak like God. You can speak for God. It doesn't mean you are speaking like God. But when you are a man of God, when you speak, it is just like God is speaking.
1: Yes.
0: But you, the fact that you are a pastor doesn't mean you are a man of God.
1: No.
0: You can be a pastor and not be a man of God. A man of God is a man who speaks just like God. And when he speaks, everybody know that God is speaking.
1: Yes, sir.
0: Father, help us.
1: Amen.
0: Let's go. Look at the limits.
2: Genesis chapter 49, verse 3. Reuben.
0: Me who send kofo bebre send it. Patcho to was ye baby phone line says here. I beg you. Okay. Somebody said. The World Cup has blocked us from receiving prayers from you. God is not blocked. Amen. Come here and call.
2: Genesis chapter 49 verse 3. Reuben, thou art my firstborn.
0: Tio, obi are your firstborn. Enna brun sama jijine no nini papa gefri akwa kwe dey.
1: Kota.
0: Na wu probini na da wu papa gefri. 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
1: Ah.
0: So what you see?
3: Yes, sir.
0: Because when you say, oh, and I see Ruben, I feel na me be kobia and come shani. We won't come say we ya wodiya. Or say when me firstborn, yanko.
2: My might,
0: when me my hunting,
2: and the beginning of my strength.
0: And na we ya my hunting ashasi.
2: You are the excellency of dignity.
0: When na wasenk when you nyamene ubuono a chance. Was so you be a copy baby. You be a one say yes.
2: And the excellency of power.
0: Na obia kawuna wose odatumiet
2: verse 4 unstable as water.
0: Bible said nanswe san se uhihim ti se ensuo ti.
2: Thou shall not excel.
0: So much shall I must excel. Say man of God.
1: Man of God.
0: Say man of God.
1: Man of God.
0: Say man of God.
1: Man of God.
0: Pray for me.
1: Pray for me.
0: I must excel. Deuteronomy chapter 33 verse 6. I want to draw your attention to something.
3: Yes, sir.
0: That if somebody can do you something, another person can also undo it.
1: Undo it.
0: Me say who tell me who to me say bibi ekutia o and obi akasem bi atoso and abushia wo mu bibi dawso and ne enu ti ne ba ye ye ba for 1 hour 45 minutes. Say ye ba be ye fi wo so.
1: Amen.
0: I am anointed.
1: Yes,
0: I am anointed to remove every limit over your life.
3: Oh, yes.
0: Come on now.
1: Come on now.
0: Deuteronomy 33.
2: Yes, sir. Deuteronomy chapter 33.
0: And verse 1.
2: Verse 1 and verse 6.
0: Uh-huh.
2: And this is the blessing.
0: Why
2: with Moses, the man of God.
0: Moses,
2: bless the children of Israel before his death.
0: Only Shida Israel for an son who naturally say, man of God, who will be releasing the
1: angel.
0: The man of God can release a blessing.
3: Yes, sir.
0: A blessing. Even though you are already blessed, the blessing of the man of God must not be underestimated.
3: Yes, sir.
0: Okay, so let's look at the blessing in verse 6.
2: Verse 6. Let Reuben live and not die.
0: Hey, let this man enter. Not just say, my man in your day. Woman in your day. Not just say, sir, come on, number one, two in your day. Internet, Reuben, ne papa, the judgment at all.
3: So, maybe
0: another baby, I will be a team in the judgment at all. So, and now to me, say, be down. So, but I came to release a word.
3: In Jesus' name.
0: So will enter.
3: In Jesus' name.
0: So will accept.
3: In Jesus' mighty name.
0: Let Reuben what?
2: Live and not die.
0: L-I-V-E. L-I-V-E. Shalom. Nothing missing.
1: Nothing broken.
0: Nothing missing.
1: Nothing broken.
0: Let Reuben enter a realm where nothing is missing.
1: Nothing is broken.
0: Covenant.
2: Let Reuben live and not die.
0: Uh-huh.
2: A and let not his men be few.
0: Ain't you know, one man has raised a judgment against Reuben.
2: Yes, sir.
0: Another man of God comes on the scene and said, let him live.
2: Yes, sir.
0: And not die. No man in your day. No man in Tinasi. And you don't know why you're born. And you don't know why you're born. No man in your day.

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Because baby, you're dying. 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

0: on a mission as an apostle of Christ to do one thing tonight, to remove the limits.
1: Yes, man.
0: Number you're saying MTN.
2: Yes, sir.
0: Lebois.
2: Yes, sir.
0: 055-944-66-7373. And no now be show see the new also.
1: Yes, sir.
0: See the new am I referring to you? A new man.
2: New man.
0: A ye bosome fufro. A ye man to perfection. We a Gideon Army member. We a partner. We a listener. See the new 2026. 1026. 926. 826. 726. 526. 626. 426. Above it do 126. So dear, a gradi a do kind say so.
1: Yes, sir.
0: And so dear, what can share with so dear, a gradi. So the only say when you are born, me dear, be casa mame. Uso we prefer do me from Lano 0302-216561. And I said 0302-216562. You are sowing for your business. You are sowing for your destiny. You are sowing for your journey. What to kwaya kwa brutira? What? What? You have done everything. What plan to see in the framing? Me what? The next 10 minutes? We want the next

0: 1,826, 926, 826, 626, 726, above the penny, 126. You sow your seed, you've called, and because I want to pray over you, and I want to pray for you. It is, the limit is ending tonight.
1: In Jesus' mighty name.
0: Hello, good morning. Hello, good morning.
2: Morning.
0: Pacho, what is saying?
2: Ready
0: to move. The patrol didn't say. It seemed to be a doubt. So, any limit, any limitation of the devil that the enemy has placed upon you by the word of the Lord and by the power of the Holy Ghost and by the mantle of God upon my life, let that limit be broken.
1: In Jesus' mighty name.
0: Be delivered from any demonic limitation.
1: In Jesus' mighty name.
0: In the name of Jesus.
1: Yes, Lord.
0: Hello, good morning. Hello, good morning.
3: Morning.
0: Pastor Monica say. Father, in the mighty name of Jesus, I pray for my daughter, Janet. I declare, as a man of God, let the limit over your life be broken.
1: In Jesus' mighty name.
0: Jesus' mighty name. Sharp, sharp. Hello, good morning.
2: Good morning.
0: Pastor, what is saying?
2: Yes, you are doing.
0: Pastor Monica say.
2: If I
0: show a to be a doubt, so mammy, Jewa, sister Jewa, say ye seem to a fear bushium near Dawa Braboso, near Dow Maso, me boo saying in a
1: hell, yes, we don't know.
0: Me, you feel so,
1: yes, we don't know.
0: Some more crumbs, so many now,
1: yes, we don't
0: know. Coining,
1: Jesus,
0: Jesus,
1: amen.
0: Plant your seed right now. We have only 7 minutes to go.
1: Yes, sir.
0: Only 7 minutes to go. 1026, 1026, 926. It comes as far as 126. Hello, good morning.
4: Yeah, good morning.
0: But you want to say? Father, in the mighty name of Jesus, I lift up my voice for you, Brother Otabel, and I declare,
1: yes,
0: let the limits be broken.
1: In Jesus' name.
0: May you live and excel.
1: In Jesus' name.
0: In Jesus' mighty name.
1: Amen.
0: Amen.
1: Amen.
0: Am I right, Fisi? We are Bosuni Fufuka. We are Gidon Ami member. We are partner. We are listener. You are believing God for limits to be broken.
1: Yes.
0: Plant your seed. Call. Hello. Good morning.
3: Good morning, sir.
0: What you want to say?
3: Solomon, I can say.
0: Why?
3: Solomon.
0: Solomon, Father, in the mighty name of Jesus, I lift up prayer for my son Solomon. I declare, let the limits be broken.
1: Jesus,
0: I deliver you from every encroachment of the enemy.
1: Yes, Lord.
0: Live a full life.
1: Yes, Lord.
0: In Jesus' mighty name.
1: Amen.
0: Amen.
1: Amen.
0: Thank you, Holy Spirit. Thank you. Thank you, Lord Jesus. Hello, good morning.
5: Hello, good morning.
0: The Bajawana say. Is getting excited. Hello, good morning.
2: Good morning.
0: But you want to say?
2: Iva
0: mi pejam paya no dente mao. 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
0: Wani wa wadi ya unsan wa jumane wa ma. Ene wa nana numi na. Wa yesu tinu. Amen.
1: Amen.
0: Hello, good morning.
3: Good morning.
0: Me Pacho Wane Kasei. Father, in the mighty name of Jesus, I pray for my son. I declare,
1: yes, Lord,
0: you are delivered from every barrier and every limitation.
1: Yes, Lord.
0: Live abundant life.
1: Yes, Lord.
0: In Jesus' name, amen.
1: Amen.
0: And one line of soccer, plant your seed. Plant don't just be on the land. Plant your seed.
1: Yes, Lord.
0: Plant your seed.
1: Yes, Lord.
0: Hello, good morning.
6: Morning,
0: Pacho Wane Kasei. 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
0: na wabrabo nye payo.
1: Yes, Lord.
0: E wu Jesu tenemo. Amen.
4: Amen.
0: You can plant your seed on 055-944-6673. And make sure you plant your seed before you call. Plant your seed before you call. 055-944-6673. It is 2026, 1026, and it comes down to 126. Good morning. Hello.
2: Hello, good morning.
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0: 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Ima, net is saying. The bomb fire and what?
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0: Hello, good morning.
2: Morning.
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0: nante pepe payum
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0: o jesu demo spirit soul and body
1: jesus
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0: me wo only 5 minutes to go good morning
2: papa
0: nan pacho won ti say
2: Papa, I do now so.
0: A Yamano Bushi, yes, into me, Bompaya, no dainty mount. Say, I would a dear Bassanya Cassia was so. David said, Womb Samina, na mama name would hear, Nancy Radibe Kenyame. I would a dignan couple, Mamma Brabo, we pay you. Emmanuel Mount sending Yamias empty, with Jesu Tinimo, about what Jen Cassam for Mount, with Jesus Tinimo. Amen.
4: Amen.
0: My God. My God. Sow your best seed. Don't sow just any seed. Sow your best seed. 055-944-6673. MTN Momo. Sow your best seed. Hello, good morning.
3: Good morning, sir.
0: Pacho wane kasei.
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4: wo. Oh, yes, utinimo.
0: Diye wo yes, utinimo.
1: Oh, yes, utinimo.
0: Amen.
4: Amen.
0: Thank you, Holy Spirit.
1: Yes,
0: hello, good morning. Hello, good morning.
2: Hello, good morning.
0: Pacho din is saying.
2: Me din ni li beti bans, me kasafi takurade.
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4: Yes, Lord.
0: E fi ne ko ye ni adoye pe ne be diwa cha.
4: Ewe, yes, udinimo.
0: Ni e pesa chung sayi guwe ni mwasi, yes, say no.
4: Ewe, yes, udinimo.
0: Se wo fa hundiye wa.
4: Yes, udinimo.
0: O punish the devil.
4: Big grand.
0: The patrol plant two seed in the place, friends, you know, friend. There is a prophet in Samaria.
1: Yes, sir.
0: Hello, good morning.
3: Good morning, Papa.
0: Pacho wane kasei.
3: Papa, Eric,
0: kasei. Eric, me bompa ye, me de ma kuma pa bompa ye mao.
1: Se
0: fide ko ye ni adoyen kwa. Only good news is permitted in your life. I block any satanic injunction against your life. And declare live and not die.
1: Yes, Lord.
0: And may you enjoy abundant life.
1: Jesus.
0: Live the fullest.
1: Yes, Lord.
0: In Jesus' name, amen.
1: Amen.
0: My God. Me were only 3 minutes. Hello, good morning.
2: Good morning, Ali.
0: The Bacho Waneka say.
6: Pastor Enoch Campbell-Mann.
0: Enoch, in the mighty name of Jesus, by the power of the Holy Ghost, your heart desires are granted.
1: Amen. In Jesus'
0: I
1: mighty
0: declare,
1: name.
0: Declare wherever God has ordained for you to be, there will you be.
1: In Jesus'
0: nothing
1: name.
0: Nothing missing, nothing broken.
1: Yes, Lord.
0: In Jesus' name, amen.
1: Amen.
0: Oh, God. I wish I had all the time.
7: Yes, sir.
0: I wish I had all the time. Hello, good morning.
8: Good morning, Papa.
0: Not the same.
8: That's your name, Papa.
0: What you want to say?
8: I said you can't
0: and you me and the mouth.
1: Yes, Lord.
0: Say and day to me period do what you person true sign. It is broken
1: in Jesus' mighty name.
0: Be blessed.
1: Yes, Lord.
0: Increase and multiply.
1: In Jesus' name.
0: And live your full life.
1: Live your full life.
0: There were only 2 minutes. Hello, good morning.
9: 2 minutes to go.
0: Good morning, please.
10: Morning.
0: Now Pachodini saying. In the mighty name of Jesus, I pray for my son and everybody at Krobodumas who are planted there. Be blessed
1: in Jesus' name.
0: And live a life without limits.
1: Yes, Lord.
0: In Jesus' mighty name. Amen.
1: Amen. Amen.
0: Pacho mess with me across Wafra, but make sure say what plant to seed. What plant to seed? But you plant to seed in 055-944-6673. 055-944-6673. Good morning. But your name is saying. Me pejam paya ma baby biara ujina biara minia unyami adoye unyami mburu
1: yes lord
0: unyami abasa kesiye
1: unyami
0: nimtie
1: unyami
0: nini onye bidam fama
1: unyami
0: dansi dia
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0: peni na chuo me unuse unyami na ye unyami amen
1: amen
0: thank you Holy Ghost thank you Holy Ghost. 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
1: Hits
0: the studio?
1: Hits FM.
0: Me muvwa ko Hits FM. But you bet me plant two seed in the world, were the same line, 055-944-6673. Eya bosumi fufro, bosumi ya niyema nyina uye peyo.
1: Yes sir.
0: Driaba, ma pepe peyo. Because we are dying. What won't cast Obian Wana now? Who was in a control? And Makwine, hello, good morning.
9: I'm Penny.
6: Good morning.
0: But you want to say, me pejam payama in the name of Jesus, I declare for you that let perfection be your portion, let every limitation be cancelled. Live a full life,
1: yes, Lord,
0: in Jesus' name.
1: Amen.
0: Amen.
1: Amen.
0: Isn't it beautiful?
1: Yes.
0: Me pacho and frewo as a seed line or so. Frewo Adum FM line or so. Me frewo seed line so fre in the next 3 minutes. Baby, I will be as a own fire so run wa jenkwa. And say yes, whom could so see do. Because who didn't quench ya who so see that my mind? Unquench ya who he had seed that who so. Who's would you unquench ya? We are not to what dia wa pa. And ya ma pepe peyo. Cause all right, yes. And I know pain.
1: And I know pain.
0: The foul say.
1: The foul say.
0: Miura.
1: Miura.
0: Ajinkwa.
1: Ajinkwa.
0: Tenama kuma. Tenama kuma. This is the seventh month, the month of perfection. And as you plant your seed, may the element of perfection be activated. Because we make you very brilliant, but not yari atoso. And dear beer out him said, do what you feel that day. Call, plant your seed. Let me pray with you. God bless you. Tonight, 6 p.m. sharp. Ochinasu 6 p.m. sharp. Yawa da 6 p.m. sharp. 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And my room is here, yet 31.

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On any regional minister in Yama for Quinoso. 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Your Excellency, good morning. 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
1: 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Yet that was so mon quam, yet there was so mon will be as sorry. Rather than pipe on a say, you may dear Bacone Vieno, my young Faso dear movie Biara. It jay, you have a possible one, Fanny Mocassa, Sir Woma, the rear, yet the Asada, I ye in and come for a moldin. Yet you didn't see, and we saw by any summer, where yes, Christo would demo. And ya bom pai. 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
0: Amen. 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Not that I have already obtained all this. Or have already arrived at my goal. But I press on to take hold of that for which Christ Jesus took hold of me. Brothers and sisters, I do not consider myself yet to have taken hold of it. But one thing I do, forgetting what is behind and straining towards what is ahead, I press on toward the goal to win the prize for which God has called me heavenward in Christ Jesus. 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
0: 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But today, and then it's you in this room. 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Or I always forget it. 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
0: 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Me we free a dear near my yada than any name we free. Let go the past. You see, say one ma near tremuno one man qua. 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It's a say, adichin, adichin na saying kugua, old dream kugunu all the time. 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
2: Ebi ya baso ya chartered accountant. 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
2: 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Hey, arafu, se wan fasa strategy na, you can't get there. 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Paul say I press on towards the goal. 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Paul say I press on. 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Ibeduo. 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
2: 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there Provide us all vision Provide so when you are doing, say when you are doing, dear, and no be can say for her, no. 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Yerifisu your green card. Press on. 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Any baby, any media, you could run. Any baby, any media, echo. Or of me, many baby, a friend, it is not possible. And in tea, and a baby, I make a choice. Your end will be here. A baby, papa, see what she say. 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That is the question. 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Paul say because of Christ. Okay, also, wainti. 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
1: Mpacho Japan and them.
0: Good. 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
1: Mpacho Grace. 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Then he said, me, oh yeah, Bobon, Thomas, Mikai Thomas, the second name, you know, Mirishi. According to my book, now me read the end, and also, no, oh yeah, Bob, nah, say. Oh yeah, say, name, no. Or the scene, they need to say, Professor, oh yeah, Bob. Na yenya light idim insini no bampaba na ne yenya light a yede yedemunu na pa se ko ka se yen mp sino e se ko de buta idc o menis ampa e dream mo fa buta bi en si o menis ni ne mo mo wa kwa wo hu se we mp change so e to I do me fm fuko eres bin o se o mo mp krampo nyeden
0: e ma hoye
1: o ma hoye. If somebody who wants to be MP, ministers, any other, that's 4 years to be a mono. Number say you're to a bar, my one. Incidentally, I want you in any day. But right now, what do you see a minister say, on per se, we MP are. 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What my embryo? Maybe I say, alcohol and cocker, the paper been butchery, Nitane. 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
0: Yes, sir. Hello, good morning.
2: Good morning.
0: Patriot is saying you're frosting. I'm not doing it. What do telephone number so to join 10
3: name call? My telephone number is 0277 0277 0119. Everybody that was and I'm not paying so was more back. My own dinner, a bit to me, a dinner, two near dinner, a bit to me, a dinner, rather, no pepper, and a knee, a two a canny, and say, rather, Miss Ray, who no more bought. Na una wode domo fa domo ni oda ya resabia ewade mesre munu mobo na sane yare no ne ne daso owura munye ne daso na na bemo abu ewade eye port mi jiran ya mi ntumi nyina ni enin kunim na nkunim die nyina ye dia na fa nyonyam nyina ma odin ya de was se na no pay wetsi na waya mayen we yesu odin mu ne ya bom pay. Amen.
0: See, a bomb pie where Jesus Christ would deem where we dear now make us a woman empowerment, a Koso, our banner of grace, Family Chapel International, our office, your tonsa, Edia Fro. Now, our more team or mutina soon say, women, be who you are. Inti, oho, and I'll be sure, Casaman for a Mrs. Mary Ijapon, the first lady of the church, Mrs. Ejukum, and then Mrs. Emma Ufuri Atta, now, and then, Prophetess Regina Bobite, and Mrs. Gladys Asante, 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
2: 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Na fes su na mi suru no. E ti wande na mi gather courage ko bi sa. Eh wande de bia wuti radio station ba ko na si ai. O so fo mu sa nsa wo ho nsia. Ti e chire a mi si e se mi ti e wasem e ti e preaching. Mo bo mpa yo be ka si yo so ma chi ni no mo mpa yo the same thing. 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O se fato ha no se. E ti adum ba ye no no ni frequency na o se. Ah am wo I work on radio for so I'm catching one. And see, me, you should station, me, so, number, but see, me, me, me, search it. Let me also have my chain, daddy. No, my search is, why else? I did change my own horse, it's not sure the next day. It's in less than a pressure, I never am too. I'm not sure that I'm going to search it. And I'm starting 17. See, me, you can say, I do my 106.3. For so many years, this is where I'm going to share my station, me, change. Kiti ya humache, wana ya beso wia, medibeto wana, medibeto wana, medibeto weti, kwichi mbia, ni osofu vio bebi bia, yesha ono pa, nyo bisa mse, ni uti usu, osofu usu ansa mse, ay, usese ya nuwa kane, 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woman, no, I feel that obey my downfall. Miss many are my woman, may. Who said men and may, they be our domain community, and then it's a minimum relationship, and then church, I'll be here, and now I can say, almost uncle, I was a son, I'm said that I remember that you were so I stuck, you know. Minna Shirley, I was now found to open one because I'm back with me, I park was a sister's ever got to station because you're there to way in changing. Me, mommy, introduce you who about my brother. And bet you will preach him. A bay ni ye, or mama ben Christo.
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I adjusted Sabrenam, I was going through hell on so many things. Na Bruni no just check away near the machine be a boy as a fanante the machine in nante said the be ya be check what is actually going on. Science oh. Inti cheke abroni se no we dear. 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

0: tu unye pete na enso so ye bayi sunsun adie bia enti ne bayi e frene breye yo bayi asye chire no wo breye yo when we talk about wo be ye bayi fua wo breye yo wo be betu ye minister wo ye bayi fua wo ye breye yo wo be betu ye sofo wo breye yo Obia wo breye yo bia eye bayi sunsun. 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Okasa wo radio suni TV so wo campaign bia. He divides the nation. He divides us. Wo papa ye mutete ye mu. Talk to your minister. Talk to the president. Talk to the vice. Talk to everybody in the society. What kasa you divide the nation and you bay what braye yo fene koske ilunta braye kos
1: Jesus
0: you divide us said ye bay obetimi atena kunya so afebo na ura yesu mpo wu ye who dare you are fene koske ne for us
1: Jesus
0: God, in no koshan name of suffer. 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In the Hebrew, Kasane say, Hinin, behold, Shanahe, who be a director while Jumaimun, who guno? Because you don't foster unity. Whoop a woman by yo, nobody down from. 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When things are wrong, we tell you. You can like me or dislike me. That is your prerogative. Oh, yeah, Mr. Anza. 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
1: Papa, wakari nina.
0: Manka nina. 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
1: Oh, Jesus. 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
0: Keni mo.
1: Entani wedi pa eye yentemua. 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
0: Yentematete.
1: Ewe nyamifi. I say it is and go. So the channel Angosrabe flow to the church is unity. And I intimate. Media ya hame. Say ya sorry mu. A pastor choosing sides. Where you know we're choosing equal. Where you only way muneko. Only way mune.
0: Ghana police. They divide the nation.
1: Oh.
0: Abaya abasuno ya dienye. Obetanechi. Ghana police. Ghana military. Monsu majume de ye professionals.
1: Yes.
0: That said that to him. You divide the nation.
1: Shit.
0: Judges in this country. Judges in this country. You divide the nation. Lawmakers, you divide the nation. Fenekosh kebelas. To nyanku ponse, mon sheda, enfomo ninko fom. Safo?
1: Papa? 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
0: Ya uti Ghana National
1: Anthem.
0: God bless our homeland, Ghana. Messi ye bo football ipani ye bo Ghana National Anthem. God! And yes, small God.
1: The Almighty.
0: The Elohim.
1: Yes.
0: God bless. God this nation. This nation, ya ana nyankopon. God bless our homeland, Ghana. Eden a flood be fire. Ubi si America crazy. Yes, and no say nini shiyo beto. America omu say flood beba flood. But flood, you know, and your flood da, etimi kukuru kaso. 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How do you want to be mine? Because you don't dream. You don't think deep.
1: Jesus.
0: Dream and think deep. A bad enemy to me solve generational matters in this country.

0: Sofu Munko. 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Why the man was that audacity to talk to you and say, what by an abba? Why the catcher say, wouldn't maybe I'm a two abaco? 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
1: ID.
0: What are you talking about?
2: Cat.
0: Dina woke kano. Monsha. 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
1: Jesus.
0: Behold. 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Shenahe.
3: And enough of skinny.
1: Jesus.
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1: Jesus.
0: 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We'll be actually, today is not Thursday. Today is not Thursday. Not preprimining the name, Kakra. 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Dear now, what did we ask? That Kuruba Quack or that Adakem. Near the West, you want to me, yea, near Bohim's a goose, what?
2: Yes.
0: My Kuruyan Trefio.
1: Amen.
0: Who are pressure? Who are diabetes? 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
3: 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And you're dwelling together. So the echo. 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
4: I'm so sorry.
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0: 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atumi asin yi.
3: General speaking, that of engineering part, government is ensuring that we do it. What we are going to also tackle is the behavioral part. And we plead with Ghanaians that when we get there, we need their full support. What I mean with the behavioral part is where people are built in waterways. The last time during the press conference, General mentioned that in places that we need to demolish, we have to. We all know what we witnessed some few weeks ago. We don't want it to happen again. So when we get there, we need the full support of Ghanaians.
0: Antido eno waka no wa wani tia ba bia danisie eye nsuo mu wo maka ho asem wo ba bedru ho na wo begiregu a nya fe na ntokwasem keka ye ntiasie munyina montio masie na dwuma no ewie pepepe na obi a 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
4: After the downpour, and after the conduct of the reconnaissance by His Excellency the President, we also conducted some recce to look at areas where we think we can conduct some operations to mitigate the impacts of the rain. We can't stop the rain. So based on that, we conducted some recce to places like Dampa, Oyarifa, places like Oyarifa, New York Junction, the Kenshi area and the Boundary Road area. And then after that, we decided that we're going to conduct operation such that we'll tackle the discharge, the source, before we come to the cause of water body. So as we speak, we've started some work on the patient dredging and the setting is ongoing. Yesterday, we did some work in Okaipe North just to assert some culverts. So going forward, we'll tackle the discharge area, which is the patient, we'll dredge those areas. We'll come upstream beneath the foothills of the mountains, tackle some water retention area that people have built on.
0: Penye uti se oke se eye Brigadier General Foster Okanye Bua eti no eye task force ya wamo etie si krumu akwaye se jumano wadone duo menimo ye coordinator inti muna wadiaban ya beko swabo devro no 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
1: 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So be ya, Sibia, Sakraha, and you take observation, in him say with stations, where 10 or even 15, ewo miyamiya bibra, you take data. Now my data network now is dense. So be ya, so would the research be there, my forecast, be ya more reliable. And he say always, no, see nyasa equipment, see numgia ebwa.
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4: 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Lotto forecast na ona no almost
5: any
4: 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Say so better
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6: 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Gutterways have been blocked and the refuge is bad and the stench is serious. This is, and also this is something, if it's not treated as soon as possible, can actually break, there could be a serious breakout here of diseases. And this is serious. But looking at this site, I'm really surprised that the land here has been reclaimed.
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1: 2 months old,
2: yeah,
1: and look, this land that we are standing on is being reclaimed,
2: yeah,
1: and I think that is a danger to all of us.
2: Yeah,
1: this is the capital city of Ghana,
2: mm-hmm.
1: and then we should not abandon it to the MCEs alone.
2: Mm-hmm.
1: I think that the MCEs are overwhelmed,
2: yeah.
1: So their sector ministers might be concerned, might be involved,
2: mm-hmm.
1: and the other agencies, that deal with the sanitation, agents that will deal with land and the rest of them must come together and make sure they address this issue and reclaim this land. For the purpose for which that it has been reserved. Otherwise, if things continue in this haphazard manner, the whole of Accra, we stand at the danger of,
2: you have some.
0: And ti penyifu e bon tuwa yi ye mampanifu tufuwa e no mwenye nati si montensuwa wakoshe diye esi no diyo me hunu njina no wade huwa mane bo esa kwa tude mampanini mdada no wade kwa toso ye jina 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
3: 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Transport for papa. 500 Cs for Saturday's funeral. 2,000 Naira for the cousin sitting jump in Abuja. Because we don't just move money, we take care of people. Money moves in every direction. Uncle to nephew, nephew to uncle, sister to brother on Monday, brother back to sister on Friday. And it moves together. 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In Africa, money is rarely one person's transaction.
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0: Oh, that reminds me, Walker, I want to show you something.
1: What is it?
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0: Wow. Thanks so much. This is what real man does. If you continue like this, maybe love wouldn't be painful anymore.
1: I never stop loving you.
0: They teach digital skills and can even earn money from it.
1: Oh.
0: Yes.
1: Interesting.
0: I'm sure. DebrichUniversity.com. Walker, I know you've been going through a lot. And I think at this point, you need to give it a try.
1: Yeah, I'll try it.
0: You still have your certificates, but you don't have any job. I think this is the best job opportunity for you.
1: Yeah. Thank you very much.
0: Don't forget to try it, okay? Yeah.
1: What's the name again?
0: DebrichUniversity.com. Don't forget.
1: Okay. Thank you.

0: tell me, what's that to come thing?
1: Why?
0: You people were there talking and I was just here, like, I don't matter.
1: Well, I didn't even know you were here. Elizabeth showed it to me. She knows I'm struggling and she just wants to help. I believe when I start, things will change for us. Why you, why does it feel like you hate your own friend? It's like you envy her. Why?
0: What else do you want me to say again? I'm tired of all this, Walker.
2: Yatito abe for kwan so ebe boa wo motumi a download ewo phone so 24 hours ebre any baby a wo bia ubetumi etua wo ntieni ama glyco anampo ubetumi agye osika efri glyco nchen abe for kwan so san hyehye yi e de asomdwe ebe bre glyco life adwadifo baby a wo ene ebre bia glyco we cushion you for life.

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3: All of this prosperity thing we are praying for is ignorance. When Job will come to Africa, most pastors will lose their ministry. Because if my daughter wake up in the morning and do what we call dog walk, by telling mama, you're going to walk, can I walk out your dog? Say yes. Every 1 hour is 20 pounds. Every 1 hour is 20 pounds. So my daughter of 13 years can make close to 2 million naira every month and still a student. So when he comes to church and you're asking him, pray for the witches against your prosperity, she'll be watching you. So Africa has created their own brand of faith. And we are selling it. And people are buying it. And you know the danger. The men who take advantage of us are the wealthiest people. I drop this microphone. Bring all your rich men. Only very few of them have the legitimate wealth. Find out.
4: How much money have you received from people living with disability?
5: We have received 271,979 CDs.
4: Is it for this year?
5: Yes, please, with respect to this year.
4: Which month did you receive? Which month did you receive?
1: June FM.
4: We are in June. When did you receive that money? Have you dispensed it?
5: The Farm Management Committee met 3 days ago and have done the shortlisting and on the verge of doing the procurement for the disbursement.
4: So the 200 and over is sitting in your account?
5: No, part of it have been disbursed for other disability related activities, which
4: like
5: is school fees for the PWD. And we've also...
4: At which level are you paying school fees? Because people living with disability are not paying school fees, especially at the tertiary level. President Mahama promised that when they are paying.
5: At the SHS.
4: And when you come down, no, there is free SHS. So at what level are you paying school for people living with disability?
5: So, like we said, the PWD, the Farm Animal Committee, chaired by the Social Services Staff Committee and with the assistance of the head of the social welfare.
4: Are they those who are disabled?
5: They are physically challenged and are living in the various parts of the communities.
4: So you pay school fees for what?
5: No, I'm talking about assistive devices. I'm talking about the respect
4: no,
5: to the 21.
4: No, that's not it.
5: Okay.
4: You say you paid school fees. You paid school fees for who and for what?
5: I'm talking about devices bought for the physically challenged.
4: No, I'm talking about the school fees you said you paid.
5: The school fees, we are yet to pay. We've done the compilation.
1: Jim FM.
4: Who is the coordinating director?
5: I'm the coordinating director.
4: You are spending the money meant for people living with disability.
5: Yes, please.
4: You are using the money meant for people living with disability.
5: Yes, on people who are physically challenged.
4: But you are not paying school fees and you say you are paying school fees.
5: School fees? No.
4: What do you mean by no? The government is paying for those who are tertiary level. And there is a policy for free SHS when you come to SHS. When I said tertiary, you quickly said SHS. Now when I said SHS is free SHS, then you are now saying it's not about. So where is the money?
5: Actually, the money is...
4: Can you speak? How much money have you received for people living with disability?
5: We have received 271,979 CDs.
4: Is it for this year?
5: Yes, please, with respect to this year.
4: Which month did you receive? Which month did you receive? We are in June. When did you receive that money? Have you disbursed it?
5: The fund management committee met 3 days ago and have done the shortlisting and on the verge of doing the procurement for the disbursement.
4: So the 200 and over is sitting in your account?
5: No, part of it has been disbursed for other disability-related activities, which
4: like
5: is school fees for the PWD, and we've also...
4: At which level are you paying school fees? Because people living with disability are not paying school fees, especially at the tertiary level. President Mahama promised that one, and they are paying.
5: At the SHS.
4: And when you come down, no, there is free SHS. That is free SHS. So at what level are you paying school for people living with disability?
5: So, like we said, the PWD, the Farm Management Committee, chaired by the Social Services Subcommittee, and with the assistance of the head of the social welfare.
4: Are they those who are disabled?
5: They are physically challenged and are living in the various parts of the communities.
4: So you pay school fees for what?
5: No, I'm talking about assistive devices. I'm talking about the respect
4: no,
5: to the 21.
4: No, I've noted it.
5: Okay.
4: You say you paid school fees. You paid school fees for who and for what?
5: I'm talking about devices bought for the physically challenged.
4: No, I'm talking about the school fees you said you paid.
5: The school fees, we are yet to pay. We've done the compilation.
4: Who is the coordinating director?
5: I'm the coordinating director.
4: You are spending the money meant for people living with disability.
5: Yes, please.
4: You are using the money meant for people living with disability.
5: Yes, on people who are physically challenged.
4: But you are not paying school fees, and you say you are paying school fees.
5: School? No.
4: What do you mean by no, no, no? The government is paying for those who are tertiary level. And there is a policy for free SHS when you come to SHS. When I said tertiary, you quickly said SHS. Now when I said SHS is free SHS, then you are now saying it's not about. So where is the money?
5: Actually, the money is...
4: Can you speak?
6: Yes, we are trying to leverage on the 24-hour economy market.
7: You have brought yourself.
6: To rake in more money.
7: Sir, so tell us about the 24-hour economy market.
6: Honorable Chair, you realize that we are close to Mankesim. So we are trying to build a market. And you know, Mankesim is known for Kaku market. So we want to develop that market so that we can attract people from Mankesim. Because now Mankesim is choked. So we want to attract the SSS to Ekumfi.
7: And that is 24-hour economy market.
6: That's what we want to do.
7: And you said you want to leverage on the 24-hour economy market. I'm asking you, so is that your definition of the 24-hour market?
6: No, I can refer it to the DC.
8: Why you said it?
7: You cannot do that to the DC. You cannot put the DC on the spot. You mentioned that you're trying to leverage the 24-hour economy market, and I'm asking you, give us an example. Sir, you see, we take this gathering very serious.
9: An area reconnaissance was conducted. We've gone on the ground, we've conducted reconnaissance on the ground, and together with all the stakeholders. This is not an event, it's a process. It's going to take some time, so detailed planning is going on. And like I said, we are supposed to clear debris, clear waterways. So if we have to pull down structures that are obstructing our waterways, we'll do so.
10: I have lost everything. Oof. Everything in my house is gone.
11: Victim.
10: Everything. I have one shoe left. That's what I'm wearing.
11: Hey. Please share the video.
10: The only thing is that my wardrobe, my television is my wardrobe is higher. Plus everything. Most importantly, my books. All gone.
11: Oh no.
10: Look, Israel. Good morning to our viewers. The intensity of the water I saw on Monday
11: morning,
10: I realized water has force. Water has force. It was this level indoors.

0: 7 minutes to the top of the hour, just on 7, Adom 106.3 FM, and then we are the 7th of July, 2026. We are grateful to Trade Yampo Onyankopom, Nadom, and in the Homo Bro, and the Diabedusa, a year, and Pempen Showim. In the Bas Rahim 557, and in your bar, Dinah Hamilton, a combination of these two powerful voices, and pay a chair, we have that positive energy around us. Be positive about your country. Be positive about yourself. Be positive about every step that you are taking today and beyond. Adeba koko so today, I'm asking you say 12 months, no? Or do it your first 6 months, no? Adeba nyame yona. Bibiye nyame yona na debi. Diyo nyamin timi nyame minima de kro. Ibi ni wakura. It wants we have the next 6 months to clear by the mercies and grace of God. It doesn't matter the challenges and the storm. In fact, it doesn't matter what we are seeing or hearing, the orchestration, and as a manipulation, and a victimization, and a setups, and what we know is that the focus is on, because we know that we are closer to the crown. And hey, brother, it's a beautiful Tuesday morning, 7th of July, 2026. Welcome to Just on Sem on Adom 106.3 FM. You know, kwa kopem se, nun dubebo. 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So use koswa. And then na poso. You better tell yourself wase we are connecting energies. Amen scientific CIA expert. Franco Trading Enterprise. Phone. 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Glyco more any that so. And pensemu Abna Rice. 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
1: 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The baby sees this. Nasa called you know, Enna, or Nev, Eba, or Sa, a branch di free home, or Nev, Eba, or Nine, a branch di free home, or Nev, Eko, or Kuma, or Nev, Eko, stomach, or Nev, Eko, liver, or kidney, or bladder, or penis. 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
1: Okay, what can ye? 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
0: That's the thing to be bound they are detecting it to
1: Enye
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0: Okay. 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
0: 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and call you it is very important Mr. Obi offer Obi ano nyame ma that eye to me ni nyansa na betim di amasa sin tono na chimato no etime di mawi pay why
1: mafia kra
0: yeah that's it
1: yeah the ma etifo nyina say ochina
0: yeah
1: the baba be hun say we never Echimato Bamwa,
0: Yang
1: Edangedi, Yachina, Etifo, Obia, Frubin, Frubi, Mayen Twan Komonoso.
0: All right. Doctor Nanabusu, Trimira, a herbal research and clinic, Yadanasipi, neuropathy, Komonani, Gusu, I do, I had a vigatem for us, and at the end point, you will pass the Makachose, one Gusu Yakuma, a command move, she move free of charge, Yadanasi, Anafi, Anti Mary's, a great mixture. A relief a child a

0: Opinion Miami,
1: that is the problem.
0: AI.
1: That is the problem.
0: Yeah, yeah, you know, baby, as we are, and yeah, boy,
1: that is the problem.
0: That is it.
2: So, into a ma om Ghana chichiri and Gazano. So, partisanship, ni knee jerk reactions, ni, and your victimization. We all, and they, even whistleblowers are at risk. 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
1: 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That's Achimota.
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0: What's a woman in say? 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Adia chain is Saturday night, Friday. Adia chain is Saturday, no, so. Ministry reps, Zoom Lion reps, Jospon Groups reps, ESPA reps, and so can one in ya, bubu ya for no. Ya call rounds to check it, transfer stations, ne places, ya wa kraha. 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
0: Yet, yet track us what the enemy central region. We need back on so baby.
1: Ah, I also book up any
0: side. And when you push your baller, it is a member for baller, a war, a peshi, for baller, our denta, for baller, our Medina, the for baller, our big man offer. Now, as I mean from any means, we need back on so Namako, she baller, no, we need back on so.
1: Ah,
0: how are you coming on with Abri?
1: Na, Abubo Yana, how do you call on Miss Abiano?
0: Abubo yana ya deko, na wangu za abubo yana nkasa no, anda normal circumstances, na nkansa se, etu kwa nchenchen sa, ana gana ososo, se ye load ye bola naso, ye unya unhu, se di ye si ye bola ye 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
1: But clearly, Sakwane the
0: Odia
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0: Yes.
1: And Emma was
0: saying that's the only option. One would say, Yan Yajumano, yet the NSN Kayako and Ne, Manopia, I'm sorry, I'm a quiz, I'm a co. I'm sorry, and I'm my family baller, we are the Aka, Mutimuan, and Makakushi Bolano. 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
0: Yes.
1: So if here I free up young fans out there averagely, nipa bear 3 million or egg corner. We keeping it fine.
0: No na question. You now somebody had answered and they're from us former contractors and no more kita compact a car like they are not in the system anymore. Maybe ka crabi also what system unimukran boy ineffective. 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
1: 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Is there no way we can get an upgraded version ya cover hundred da? 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Ebe buama mojuma na ebe smooth safer and very healthy for all of us. 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
1: 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hanekwa emu bebe a dune be denche egu for man ruwene gukwa emu dia very high and they
0: openi ma me ma wan typical example board no yentie bia se se ni yebe prefer board and then say even Achimota train station na ye nimpe ni for kasafe omu beye mechanism biwo hwa ebe ti miya pe jay fidi ye nanke yi because first ni biwo hwa kwa say but you can see here, you can landfill that. But if you didn't, you can't to form. Maybe I was a mobile fed, and I'm a better said, you see, you know, until you could do what? Board nice, you board in the frame. Near PFD, not to form near you run in the frame. So I make a say, I'm a station, okay, but motor down, near PFD, you know, near she, and you imagine, sir, if you didn't, you know, the bit is a container for moon. Let's say, not 8 minutes here. The tipping mechanism also be mua. The ya I am boye ni se. If I say yenye ya bola ni yenti bola ni muye du debia. Inti imagine se debia o kwa tepe. O tepe. Ebedi na hena se. don't say they're how it is. It's a cassette. They're the board and they're one board and they're one sign. You do what prepare for the one now. What that transfer station were you? You do any actions our board near for the one. Once a ball and I say, I have to say, ice block.
1: But Max, in common,
0: the disadvantage at the moment, no, very high.
1: Well, but Max, in common, the money more worrying any in Gitaundia. My question in pain for dia, we seem not to get a solution or a clear direction as to how you best solve a problem. It means that we are helpless now. We are at the beck and call of a year, if that is the kind of conversations are causing dia, no clear cut solution ahead. And a woo.
0: How can she pa the ma on my wing need to any greater crap? One is your toy. 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Nayan should say move for one year the or she a crowd the count free by your fumua and your mother cousin. Like a yin yaba the sumo because clearly we have the numbers. Like a sign concession and my bobo yabi also down a pa and call you be the day I'm matching bola bola bola. 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
0: se menu so a meka se menu so kire se kan ni na nka aban yin fi yen aban nka fa ye ho aban ya said there was nothing like a recognition but today that a recognition has come aban nka sa friend yen ni di nkomo ntia manyen
1: That's the most important thing because Obi free on wedding komode bia how there is that is not what you want. Obi enim say how
0: that's what we want.
1: Obi enim say how ho. It is a debia da no bosumi bia ban be fro egusu and to the hwe kakaka obi anfa adwuntu amra na December ba egusu we dem mon hwe kaka that cannot be say aban
0: solution.
1: Yeah, that cannot be the solution but because
0: it's not
1: say no obi get you frustrated with this issue about a year flats and then a year refuse. It is a the fact that when the attention from this administration and emuni pano it doesn't change the challenge. What we need a resource. Say guy kase bi enyam ke kase ke bo aban ba say oh aban bi e baba na mon to etosin we buy or to safre ba ko mienu miensa ya shaase ehu say but now we are frustrated right my memo we nchio na tie then the way out.
0: Okay,
1: yo
2: Mala Ishiya Woke in Medasi Pasa Waboso. The whole of the Wena Township, Bola Container Bakope, and the Woho. Na which means Swabola Fiu Fia, Saudi Kotre Guho, Ube do an AS ball and I am a month main gentle. So I was sign at the ball and the best Siu Fie. Just imagine one tabna. This issue I am always there. I am a da papa. I mean, sure, I do my friend, Fenny Juma Pa Moyen. I mean, sure, my pa.
1: So that's the point. These are various voices. Another voice, Tia.
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1: so Max Jumbo, this is amongst many voices, frustrated voices, about refuse collection and dumping was MDK. So the frustration made me to a certain height. I feel now, you know, I'm choked. Then the next action be a recipe for chaos. That's the challenge. Max, what do you mean?
2: Some frustration we my second one I am the pa say I say we outlining the challenges even yeah abobo ya for no cry come we can once that this is a typical reality that echoes the city. Now the solution still lies with the government. Solution na yes she see and still lies with the government. Mm-hmm. In fact government depend a bit me if not say be a organization be and na company be what. Assembly na municipal na a woman ne japade. Into before I don't call for crown, I was on quite permit and so walk off. Now here we are. Sanya may now why what do we do? The government and the private sector should come together, work together, not just meeting, but pushing hard, say. You bet me the solution on the two aquam. Oh my say. Omo ye malam transfer station no where juma road na enye juma o asa no the 48 fence engineers soldier for no ye hu adwuma no mu via ye de be call sa place ni ye ready and many be gipa kire se if dey do do na na betimi akon inside wa bra ye nhwie ye mpo na nka furi kwa ho let's see no eno nyan ye ready no den na ye baye enipa baye 4000 abobo ya baye 4000 na sorry a day. Now I started so was sabola wukrum. Now was sabia a kind of wine tea. If you have that transfer station, there 3 days. If you have that 2 days, it'll be 2 days now. We'll see in a bola. Or better than was I, but it's not to say any system. No more, yeah. And so be 3 days ago, bola no load, you know. Oh, she.
1: All right, Max. M say week here because I'll be now. I be pal in person with studio now. Yet me didn't come off for about an hour or two because a very very serious matter, especially in Suru Satutona, Ghana for binimo omutimo ding very heartless. Omutimi kosu sesa nyoma gunsunum ema eko choku choku nyoma nema. You know, so the issue about yemfan kohene di mm and also interest in Suru to take advantage and abuse us all of us. Max Jumbo, General Secretary, Emma Bola Taxi, Tricycle Association. I told you, sir, I feel you have a Koya Kwanso and the challenges that we have, and I'm so, I'll be right back.

0: 20 minutes after 8, Ghana Association of Banks in Minkau say, and you're careful, shine your eye, links are hood or pretty presence, so I will be verified. Yes, sir, we bring a big problem. Nakofa, how can you say, Eddie Abroti? Can who say, the Ghana Association of Banks said, you know, it's a brevia that be careful. Nafi, electoral and say, World Cup, you until the final whistle, and your team, ODNM Kaino, I check your strong cocaine, they might just go buy in a yes, smart TVs from either TCL, NASCO, Samsung, na unya chedia sukukra, and other stuff via opese, auto. Ebuapa, and then Jerry Justice, so mamenchao, ubutu, tema, mamenchao, no, issue fana. Na
1: jelly, so fana.
0: Jelly. Latest room, across your partner for life. It is over 60 years. You know, that credibility, that integrity, the latest room for, say, Bribia, that once it's about foam and a mattress, no, it should be latest from your partner for life. 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From 0302-231155 and as a 0322-029365 na watimini won edi aye in Kitao. Star Oil, we are grateful. Yet Timoshoya, sorry, Prekope, because of these services I'm providing my high quality fuel, great service, and real value for money. Again, quality and affordability, and I am ashamed to hear. Yet that Star Oil Fuasi, over 240 stations, and we're mining baby, and Omudi Jumasun Kokra, Ede, Eboye. Well, me call Abna Pokuya, when you're soon after, Yedin Komobi, when we are back, Makacho driver for kunum binum ya driver for binumono wana shasia bebo sumini oni peja peja wani bunum edienema ne basa the major attribution no ye ya kwanya enye papa. So we'll get to the conversation and then ye mwa kwenya na baby abu tubiano se la pass to Kaswa, la pass to Madina, Akra to Kumasi, Shaya Ofruye, any boa on a day journal, which make a wasem edia chain.

0: 23 after 8. I mean,
1: 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Na, almost CJID, enya 10 years. CJID, nenka wose, Nathan. Mucho, kama me, CJID,
2: okay, so, eno ye, Center for Journalism, Innovation and Development.
1: Ah, bro, for no so fine. Eti, monya 10 years. 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E na kwaba, na Brako Powers, eye researcher, ewo duba wa Ghana. 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E na, ifye dunia mwbe bwa adie. Eti, center no, Mujuma ne saying over the 10 years no edena mai.
2: Okay, so the mpacho michi ne sisi super papa me mixing kakanga with the English.
1: Okay,
2: so CJID is basically an innovation, a media innovation and development center, and over the last couple of years we actually was it was established in 2014 Saturn and their friend Premium Times Center for Investigative Journalism. Uko Nigeria, it's one of, it's just like the multimedia of Nigeria. Premium Times is one of the most credible media institutions Nigeria. And so in 2014 you established a Premium Times Center for Investigative Journalism, just to champion issues about investigative journalism and other media related issues. Over the time, we rebranded to become the Center for Journalism, Innovation and Development. And we have our tentacles spread throughout English-speaking and French-speaking West Africa. And I'm sure Ube Bisa said, Niyama Bi Sena.
1: Yeah, because 10 years, no, then am I.
2: So what we have been doing is training and building the capacity of journalists across the West African sub-region. And I'm sure quite a number of our colleagues here at ADOM have benefited from our fact-checking and verification training. I'm sure yeah, Kosu Kakra would list some of the things within the build. Quite apart from that, you know, that we also upscale the capacities of civil society organizations as well as even government institutions. And there are some very groundbreaking investigations over the period, which is within the media landscape. So it is just to enrich and build the capacities of the stakeholders within the media ecosystem. So that's what we have been up to over the period.
1: Yeah, dipe pane tu manim no, mi hu duba wadi manim so mu de yenu mu ye djuma pa. Ahead of your general election, kwa yenu mu ye djuma. Ti Ghana hadi yenu duba wa. Na CJID na asa ye bibi fufuru bi ene na masu. Enkita hu die ben na wo CJID na yonko fa ben ene wo CJID nu duba wa ntem. Kwa bana mami ntem.
3: Na so ne neta kai no, CJID I say Obatan and all Duba Washenasi. Tis a multimedia group are more the brands, no, Adon brand, Joy cluster. No, it is Duba one year a queer share CJID. I say, our mono, your mojumani say, and your man now in frame one call 42 online, and your man call 4 can, I know no correct. And I hear correct, it is a false news. Any fake synthetic product will be a designer. They know because if I was, I know, yeah, over Kaya 2024 election,
1: yeah,
3: the audio be PA. I see Vice President Dr. Mahmoud Bawumia, I can see, and I should be a ma John Mahama. It is a Juma Dubawa, say, you be training call for no meeting your fact checking at the year. Who are there? No, we say we are not correct. And I'm not journalist in Kwana. You training us? Yes, we training Ghanaians, not Nigerians. Okay. So we are not correct. And I said no kind. 2024 election. You see, we say your body rule baby. My mouthful. We say the same baby. Namo internet. No, so we are baby. Now we are not correct. Oh, and then the Juma portia Duba wire. Yeah, and investigation. Later, I about investigation. Yeah, investigative analysis. You share near ma. How on my no and I'm penny for Musha, so Moka, so a yen a yellow crab, and so you caught your film when you saw a yellow crab.
1: It's okay.
3: A Juma, Cassia, CJID, a year, a war, a Duba, a year, and my CJID.
1: Matthias, now Yamia, Yawada, be mobile, baby.
2: Okay, so yebeye media summit.
1: Oh, okay.
2: And this media summit, the theme about the media summit is about building democracy or consolidating our democracy, the role of the media. And a topic we it actually aligns with the vision of CGI the Ankasa, which is to consolidate democracy within the West African sub region. And Nyayebabeye on Thursday is actually begins the entire project actually begins today.
1: And next Tuesday.
2: And next Tuesday. Okay. So today ena ochina no yeye regional OSINT training fellowship. Aya bwa bwa journalists across the West African sub region. Aya training on issues to do with open source investigation. So the training actually begins today and then tomorrow. Now Thursday we will crown everything with the media summit.
1: And we are Marriott Hotel.
2: Accra Hayya. Oh, okay. And we are bringing almost everybody who matters within the media ecosystem. Adum Ebeba, we have all the big guys within the media ecosystem, and together with our partners from the diplomatic corps, as well as the champions of media, like I have said already, journalists, everybody who matter in building an efficient democracy in Ghana, will be around just to discuss how to consolidate our democracy and to look out what role our media will play in consolidating this democracy for us.
1: Okay. Into area summit and bro footy city akoka area CJID dia na yen expect from ho after the summit in Yamia Adma Thursday.
3: Indi sene neta kaya no. Don't say CJ Dino. First na omo department e operate here organa here duba wape. They say no, yeah, launch CGID wahano, which means omo other department in ya eba.
1: Oh, okay.
3: In fact, omo department be move focusing on media justice. E be at ya bo ya tene say ya my mu say journalist ko cover program ana. And then you other departments almost so mine almost so focus on election observation, not deepening democracy. It all the other departments is saying, Omu Niaba Ghana. It is saying, Ubu says CGI and Kasai be ye Juman Kasa or Ghana, and then you do one corner, but other departments. Because you were also another department that will focus AI. So make Boa journalists and other Ghanaians, I develop it. It was already no. You're launching AI policy, but there's a need say you be laws and kasa. Into that department, you also be buy any develop expertise no.
1: Okay.
3: Into CJ and kasa, babi ye juman kasa organa.
1: Yeah, 10 years. Yeah, ma ba monti na se. Why? Yeah, we unko bono anesa. Some 20 years to me, but nasa masha die a special invite. Mode kona do final wait saka hon.
2: Okay, so we have delegator. We've selected delegator, but they cut across the media landscape as well as our partners. So we have our partners, including the National Commission for Civic Education, who will be there, our media partners, our funders, which include the diplomatic missions, everybody who matter within the democratic landscape will be there.
1: Mate, you better myself, come now, baby, I catch a total.
3: Oh, did you ever catch?
1: Actually, I'm from Omuti and so I'm from CGID.

0: che su Yanko c'è un cuore becca e ti devo fare zero 33 minutes after 8 just on 7 at Dome 106.3 FM. Yes, our major concern for today eye adaba for the bia wana na montune ne ehyehye GRTC4 no ebo ebra enti baby obutu bia o baby a no o station no ya tubu onum de di kan na abna ne menya adwen afi GRTC4 ho aba no enye omudi nkomo ase enye official de mo mo se
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2: 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Ha ye.
0: Eji as a union mo she she bia mo de bua a driver for no mo kwa adwa mu na na.
2: Oh yes, who says driver ni bia e wo branch mu. Who say union no national no e supersede e kan me say the whole union. And na e descended down to the region, down to the branches. So you know national no e bo mo de adie chiri. The driver bia wo branch bi mu a wo ka adwa mu no because the branches ni na so mo your welfare, your contributing welfare, I share a job for them. To be a war, how be, do, how no do, and so be a union assistant from the union. Yeah, yeah,
0: I see.
2: You know, branches, my air share, ma, omoa, omo, doa, nani, engine. Yes, normally, no, even at all, before, say, flood, we crap, we bad, and then, the whole cool, na, to be a, umwa, umwa, chi, we be a, we, ya, say, ka, no, wa, to, chi, maybe, no, we, ya, bosnia.
0: Alright, Sammy, yeah, that's it. But most importantly, about your attention, say, a driver phone binum, any a kuni binomino, one ankasa to a shantia boom. About your attention.
2: Yes, Yatibi, Mr. Bayer, Mr. Udin, last week, you know, information is maybe at the Babby by any other. Now, information is maybe at the Babby by, you know, and my, the IABET, you know, you 2-1 among, na you share staff for no, etibi are there. So, you know, you are not being a baby, you're not challenged, Kakaran, so, because, I quite remember, and then I'm talking, one of the stations, the L1 Shyman, the passenger square, quickly now it's run among me for help, or you know, you're not complaints, really.
0: So, are you saying that those complaints and follow within Mumukun members, no? And I said, yeah.
2: They be falling within your core members. In the video, like the complaint I had last 3 days, okay. They said, and now a GPR to look at UNIUB and on the open at a lower fence. So, quickly now, and your share of friend in front of my yes, share of a reverse in the channel. Pay crap, you pay or mass, I complain. No, they sign a money called verify, SS, and pass on my reverse. Yeah, and the information is for my reverse. And you know, I'm not saying, yes, a demon near Kumudia. But being so, you have money between two and a money, you have permission to pay for it. You have a money, a shema, or my team, because you can't see at all.
0: But getting closer with them, the explanations of the man. What are some of the reasons in here? Only Pija or Mubunum.
2: What are
0: some of the reasons in here? Binimo air to Mubunum.
2: Yeah, but just let me ask you, I hope you say, then to Mubunum.
0: That's correct.
2: I'm saying, I'm saying, the nature of their roads. Ah, baby, omo efa elodu omo kasu nefa ni adeno. Complain iti neba ni adi aobeshe no. Na omo sumemu anase secretly no. Na omo shase se omo adjust fed because they think se kwaya omo namso noma complain ya omo niye ma omo ni adi. But we also think se that shouldn't be the case. Inti se bane sa ni yensu ya kumna yedi omo kwa kokasa.
0: So for how long, Anna, you ever go through this, even those who are under a regulated union, for how long are we going to go through this? This inconvenience, yeah. Modema atenye bem, ntokwe bem, inchinue bem. It's like inifiasofone kamafobia. For how long are we going to go through this?
2: Oh man, me only say a collective responsibility.
0: Debbie.
2: Politician for Kasanbi.
0: Why responsibility? Where lies that collective responsibility?
2: I say, you must belong to an existing transport union, a recognized transport union. So, issue of unconfirmed form of entry law framework, a chassis to floating drivers. Oh, yet, I want some, na bus stop be, na junkies be, engine and wha, omu no mu se passenger for mu chiro ma, no ma friend driver, be no mu mu chabo di ama driver, because no mu swa chiro mu di omu geji. A cost of complaining as a post for one necessary movement issue, say, oh, money union, be a money and cut off major energy to an cooperative. But don't make my come one boom, no matter recognized body. As an transport ministry, a friendly to say a cotillor family, a cotillor family, a cotillor family, almost who have a representative there. No money now, so I fall under the accounts within the law. I hear you now, she said, Yakaya and Yajuma, if your command is say, Southway, a doing you mirror. Na ube se passenger phone ni na koko bu bus stop no no mo mu ni ni omu e ji bu obi omu pe nti ube se no mo mu yi ni omu se bi mu se sneaky because omo we say kono no na e ko so abonti obi anche om ubo so mo so akwakoka ho
0: okay
2: nti a mekan say eye dudu ona se bi e se say ni say number 1 e se police 40 million ma se bi e se be make sure say driver sa e wo ga na nyina no e di omu ho bedo mkuo
0: That collective responsibility of all those agencies mandated to ensure and to enforce. It almost will take advantage of that. Na mini minu ya kujo dankwa okasama minister roots and between komo kujo akwaba ni yomati sayo
3: mini yomai mejo uzo na mwati sayo
0: o nyamia dum bibia ye boko ewa anisei national deputy PRO GPR2 Samuel Amwane kasei amongst some of the challenges are na driver for binomo ewo even though he doesn't subscribe to Intumuna Abano ASA omo attribute say yakwan do do na omo so fa so no ama omo hwe no say na say nti akwan na be a contributory factor to eye ebo aye tutum. What do you say because you speak on behalf of the minister?
3: Amai okafa me very thinker but me too on car. Let me try attempting answering me. I will be some even though my shadow until the year. We are making ourselves GPRT will be a war for now. One more can say, I think she had there no, you better be safe. You say, acquiring, no, your papa bisa. I don't know if that's
0: a cocker in your maho do a driver for me be a use into our common.
3: My mama na was na mentia a two four, mentia a yager and a four. Ye dik na no, amai, mefa kwa sakunye iso na, yen kase, the media fatality, especially, abdominal media kwa, yes, of course. Over the years, you know, you said more than more than one. I'm not saying that baby, I have come up. You are the fourth estate of the rep. It is a moon baby, not a cool moon baby, not a tree. I've been a swan. Now, my boy, okay, now my baby son. And that should be the way a year to go. Am I, a bind with the far Ghana, a year a bind, you know. Of course, the shaman for the book said, Yakunya made the Dahof Nase, Yabasha Ghana Benya, Niana Achia, Niana Enkuyen, Yabehe, Nayatele, Ananiachia, Enkuyi, if you so a Yakuan, a who answers them. The Minchi Sabasha, a man we buy, you know, through the Ministry of Roads on the Highway. 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Enkomankoba, a yes. Who should be to say a year Motu, we have the idea. Now has been pushed under the big push a year projector. Yes, I said, Yabaye, Nabua, Amakuni, Bibano, Akona Akuji. Now, am I so with me, Sabio, Sabino, and put through the ministry? As I say, the car is near, I was here, be a quiet, see, near the map. Nasa, Copasse, delay, see, a crack, a bar. Na, oh, the subwano bought entirely. A ya, buy no. Yes, we did, but the name, no, like you are not being fair to Abino to a some extent.
4: Okay.
3: We expect am I okay?
4: Could you
3: yeah, hello?
4: We hold mommy.
3: Hello?
4: Could you meet you? Yeah, and come on again to don't land the now can also my wadaroma.
3: Aha, see yeah mommy can I say. Obviously, yes. We expect Abino better say ya akwanu a ya mahu sika no se be yede he ya ye ntentem eso na mo me ye na so enim sam se akwan ye ene ho nge kawne du be bia so to bre ni ade no e mo ma akwan ye no so nkojuju even though some of the contractors they have on their own they delayed no brand mo ye go mu no so ma ho kwan e ma e ye dwuma die no a e wo si die no ntimi nkoso jojo eti we no e ya the sredia 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Then you know, so over the years, and ministers up, you know, and almost the office, now regional directors, near the report, I said, so we're quite aware, I didn't say, and so we're coming in part, and then so, under the administration of His Excellency John Dramani Mahama, with Honorable Kwame, governor, and with
4: okay.
3: The minister, no, amen, minister, no, as I've always stated in the media, no, on your armchair, your minister. And
4: see,
3: I bring now, one twice, I say, contractors are one or seven. They're more, Sika, and as they're more contract, they do also obey, no one should want you know. They are contractors, you know, or the born, so,
4: no one
3: has one, of course, I hear, Juma, I hear the Juju. Now, I'm one with Juma, I am Tampa. Now, I'm one, I'm a Kunidiban also. Akoso eye.
4: Mate, kojo mae na se ene ebra wanya maye. Kojo dankwa eka sama Minister for Roads and Highways. Na same samola moa. Some baby, I want to do a hopper, so bet me I could send them one company budget. I sent you a dear mine and it was just a dear Moncobono. Loyal said, Naya to Tumono. Begin is over the weekend, the crumpled menunya, sa conversation, no war, new plan station, circle to Nkoko. It is appearing saying, "Come on, you dear, oh, mommy, information say, eh, your porter be now, no, eh, then they pick with this, eh, Jumano. Reports are many, say, your crossboard. Ask Shankafono, atoto lori femu, omo moko long journey, omo moko short journey, ni adi, yon, omo tutum. Mo ya we.
5: Abra, enter the okay, manunta, odia, ni mina, odia, so, kuma ye di, nepa, emte tikita, o, senima, emte ye di, akire. 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I'm speaking to you from many experience me that yedi ani edi akira akodu no sa nkokko station ho no sa 100 Ghana ticket no mutwa ma sa car na etu that time no enya dia obutwa sa 100 Ghana ticket ni 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
0: Okay.
1: Glorious happy birthday.
0: Okay.
1: I'll say, or your head pastor, Trinity Baptist. Ah.
0: Okay. Trinity Baptist. Trinity,
1: so for Penny. Well, Eastley Gomer. And then what? UPS, you honor me.
0: Happy birthday to you, so for Elisha.
1: Alright. Yes, so for Elisha. Or so for a year. Reverend Kingsley Apiaje.
0: Yes, yeah. Oh, okay. Yeah. Onedina wadano.
1: Yeah,
0: happy birthday to you, Reverend. So, man, yeah, we, na your colleague back up at Dayo. Ope, we ope self-contained. Single room. But I am paid gentle, Sambia.
1: Castro, you sure for Dayo, my say, if you're about 50 cities. 4 bedroom, ope 50 cities.
0: Yeah, that will all turn at you. Now, where you me and my colleague and anyone multimedia has say, or pedia, branty and a whole joe, as some moon in the home, it's who you fear and patch of fray, so cocum limlico to baby, pig farm, Tessano, and Alapasa.
1: Oh,
0: man, yeah, is you. No, I'm going to tell you if you put up a baby, a bang, a bit me and Auntie Abba. Number me is 0555-324144. If you run patch of an affair, what's it? 0555 32 41 4-4. Ye pe single room self-contained. And na ye pe, ye mpe agent is in biya. Wadal matoman, mediwasi.
1: Ye try come on the show and see. Justin Semon Adam 106.3 FM. Ye ka say the a potential chairman for the Ashanti region. At Nasi. Doctor, lawyer, honorable chairman, Kukufu Ewanzi. 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
1: You know, yo, we was serious meeting me.
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3: Hey, what funny.
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3: Hey,
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1: Ah, minia, what you have with your
2: Anu, send your beya, a prepare or be being here, Sikano. 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
7: Well, 11 minutes after 9, just when 7 at Dome 106.3 FM, and now Augusto Auti, the cost of that was the same as Jibrati. But after Simen Kao say, mortgage once and 7 there, one of the Egua Kwem Papa Pa, Eddie Amao say, the Beya, and they also be Timmy Afre, who feel right. Absas ye dwene ho biribia da enti wonde hyehye gu akwan wo mo ebe finance your dream home with flexible tailored solutions unya up to 5 million Ghana cedis now de either 5 to 15 years etimetria sa eye ekan on a fixed interest rate enti once you want to be part of that great news no Absas e call mo branch bia na afi kwa so Absa mortgage na ehun komo na pesa obedi. 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Na maka wonso se munchi chocolate chip cookies nsono is all the time good because and they amount me enjoy one kasa and it's good. That perfect eya also with me ashama ado for t-shirt so that munchi chocolate chip cookies no eye pa ye eye moment a matter pa ana edidi juma sonko the right snack and I somehow the right vibe in the channel so chairman kokofu
8: yes sir
7: me hu edina is that correct
8: baba man
7: ibiana na mna kwaso
8: oh I don't name pipe bunti
7: good enti edin chairman kokofu di anka no concern back to chairman enti potential Asante is na chairman correct
8: back to back
7: New Patriotic Party.
8: Sure.
7: Wow. Na campaign, you say?
8: I'm ready. Yeah, car, ne, or presence. Enti,
7: ne, say, say, ebe body, wechi.
8: Enti, ne, ma, bay. Na, ne, ba, chese, ni, o, chula, ma, hi, so, so, oh. Be, eh, do, I, be, eh, I my tea and I didn't call an angus I won in the UK. I know my hand and said they are strong. Enter Metro Media Kukufu Factor.
7: Kukufu Factor.
8: And Timmy Labana.
7: Yeah.
8: Introduce me, Mana. Who was that?
7: Yeah. Papa, pa.
8: Now, Obano, but you see me, I don't even know.
7: Okay.
8: Send your ear, would you?
7: Oh, Chewago. Now, Kumasi is saying, you shouldn't talk to all.
8: Come on, me do a chia, me chia. Mammy, my tear for near her for a chia, no pay.
7: So there's a good news in Kumasi.
8: Yes. A friend is saying, my penny, I bet you a chia, dada. And Oya flag bearer, my new patriotic party, Dr. Mahmoud Bawumia, Menache. William said, Unia Kodu, Sofo,
7: Kodrasanti. Yeah,
8: Nirin Kabe, be Memredano.
7: Kodrasanti.
8: And Nirin, ye, Memredano. Oh, Domi Pilar, too. Are you a nuclear energy, atomic energy campus? And the flag bearer, Dr. Mahmoud Bawumia, Bijano. And my director for communication, honestly, the communication team, I also hit me Kokojano. Now, next, you know, Papa

0: Yako Benkrum ama Yapao Yamame Santehema Dana Mabuns. 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
1: Oh, okay.
0: And Tiako Yanimno, Benedo Mekun Kunyafi. 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
1: Tiye Dina and Casano.
0: Debbie, young one, Sibia, Nana Mabuns, and Bibi Kaho, but official Santehema Dino, a beba, a brother Kun Kunyafi.
1: Oh, okay.
0: And my Bakasma was Santehema, a Kunya, Fiaho. Winning Bafwa Jacassi. But Tiamino, a Dumine.
1: But he didn't.
0: Oh.
1: No,
0: a former military officer of the United States of America.
1: Okay.
0: For me, watch him, baby, I will be traditionally, on no boss and tell him I will buy. Traditionally.
1: Obano, Nanko Moya, manager, and Sana will be shim, because if you didn't feel a year MC name. Because as I smell judgment, you're born by now,
0: Bafo Eje Kese. Now, history has it. Se Bafo Eje Kese, Edum Fono, Abra Fono. Omo Munchi Free, Enum.
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1: Yes, a Jesus crapper.
0: Ha. 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So kuma asenye because na says I bring in a civil war mentime ho asenye sa ne ma. 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That just a crano, a CP, na ya cra papa. 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
0: 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a friend of wash, so Kai wash water, sanitation and hygiene. Me na me representing New Patriotic Party. Anna at say Oba Penina ne ono no EPACC Professor Kruche ono no represent NDC. 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
1: all.
0: And what will be ya? And then I will be you, or China Kwamra, will be Nimnia, a better no. 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
1: alright edasi chama kufu nikpenu
2: omani
1: Ene mati say
2: Jamasi hima Jamasi hini anase
1: Muye in charge
2: Na usha yedi agro
1: Well Nibusaye Misi muye in charge
2: We are fully in charge As One Ghana for Edi Tumi ashe Nsa Omu jidi weimu In as much as Or Say One or two SSs Abakra and Jesse, we are not in charge.
1: Who show leadership in times like this?
2: Leadership is at work. I get him. Mechia a telephone in a Wankasani brapping. Brapping, you know, or only you and if you did, or say,
1: oh, charge you, Udiyao.
2: The situation we had last Monday. Insio beto abribia. Etoswa we see even rising waters. But we need to say to anamwa insio no rise here. It be mitigate. Say ebe fani pa ebe kumni pa and edi oye ne bebe kru. And see, for the past 1 week, you know, I buy eight to an amount of bread. Ah, or the baby go kwe mwa. You better make sure, say, nia akosunu. You should better whatever level. You that devastations. And see, we share. Team, I buy DAC Hono, Abu Apro, in several of the areas. From the sources of where some of these streams are yeah encroachy yakoshe from withholding holding centers and a war mountain asia na etimiji most of the waters free mountains no suba and other areas and again measures to make sure say all slums along storm drains and streams. It bit me evening in a few home, especially mechanic shops, any other miniature ventures and investment go for a year to make sure say you protect the buffer of these water lines. We culture the areas. We share the devastation of the storm drainer. Utimuhu nkofu story building kwanu. You should need ye as yen yina and it's a point of disaster. Yes, I dano. It bet me dri at any time. Because maybe I always see this. Say, you should need ye
1: a year sitting in a
2: yini kwaya ma be kao dano. Emma, na sin yina u foundation yina no essence. So it tells you clearly, so wanga
1: zano,
2: you are not you have not put up your building in the best place. Tini nina e niyama abai outline ya or take assessment. Intina president say the level of debris abakrum, even though assemblies you know for the past 1 week have been on top of their job to evacuate many. But do drone sawo honum. Inti or the Friday ni Saturday si wana inina Yambwa to make sure say it me yi Sanyama nyine fikro currently the other challenger confront a man and I say greater class as a city a final disposal site of WC and
1: that's the challenge now.
2: That's the major challenge because most of the areas are materials equal in is overflowing. And we all know say any engineered landfills what we have is dumping sites.
1: Mm-hmm.
2: And also another point of disease breakout. And tinini na no measure say come to make sure say yeah containing the overflow and then contain the spread of any germs and bacteria within those environment. And never will break also. It's not a matter of announcing whatever we are doing, but it's a matter of containing the situation to make sure say yeah mitigating, because it's an iron multifaceted flood with its associated occurrences and then health and environmental issues emanating. And the government is really concerned, government is really on board, government is really showing leadership to make sure say we are out of the woods. As to the issues of blame game, he will always take you on and say whatever he will say, but time never na a confrontina afina nisini ni tekremani na ede frafra wani num. That is how the politics we've all done over the years. And see, sometimes when I hear the MPP talk about some of the things, I don't want to even respond to it because they don't have the moral right. But they feel they are in opposition today.
1: But when you keep saying they don't have the moral right, as such a thing,
2: some move for some more opposition, and then be more kind and now you must be KBN. That is your problem.
1: But you admit that Ibn Mukar.
2: Oh, that's what I'm saying. Politics na here, you know. It has always been like this. Say,
1: and that's
2: we take solace in challenges of the country to make political gains. All of us. We always want to take solace in challenges of the country instead of focusing on what pragmatic solutions to contain the situation. You know? Oh, and away. So that has been all of us, our way of going in and out. Because a Greater Accra resilient whatever programming, idea, a war time span, a war lifespan.
1: Mm-hmm.
2: But how many months or years long? So it tells all of us say yeah. We all are not making sure say we meet the timelines for the benefit of the project. What we do is the benefit of us. Project it is attitude as officials of the state. Say we think our benefit is more paramount than the state's benefit. I get him.
1: Mm-hmm.
2: No, last week, me by my cousin said, at least we are 1 year in government, 1 year plus in government. Maybe we also did not take steps, sir. I improve it, sir. Project, you know. So the explanations are coming, but I will not take those explanations.
1: You not take them?
2: Yes. I won't take it
1: because it doesn't sit well with you, MSD.
2: Not that it doesn't sit. I won't take it because so no matter how the difficulties around the implementation is, there must be a continuation to make sure say you take it out and then confront it by surcharging or holding those who did not do what you are looking at.
1: Accountable.
2: Exactly. That is me, my approach to it. Until omo amu misappropriate fund bi o, omo amu misapply fund bi o, omo amu corrupt the process o. You can deal with them as the project is also.
1: Whilst you continue your project.
2: Yes. That is my approach to how governance should be. Until yen jabi bi si on kwa shwe bi bi mu. enu na omu ye ye time omu by 2017 ona koko rules ye shishim and most of the rules became deteriorated and it has recycled into abalone into high cost. So as you investigate projects, the project should continue. As you hold people accountable to their stewardship, you know, projects might be, because the end of every project has an impact. And the project is tolia at the Oyene and your how be never. And the, for now, no, me I believe said you whom most of the problems,
0: yeah,
2: because the problems have been with us.
1: Mm-hmm.
2: In whom other sources and other occurring situations are aggravating situation. No? In the meaning, I focus on pragmatic solution, and government is ready to fix it to mitigate. Yeah, in the meaning, say end flat. Nobody can end flat.
1: Minimize it.
2: Mitigation, because flood here, nyami abodi. Damn, because nyami no abon asasi o. Eno si insuba faha, insuba tinaha. 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Menka se abebi na ye. Usu udi eno. No matter what engineering will be done, still there'll be flood. Enti na. You go to the Tokyos and all the Asian countries are omo engineer omo wetlands and omo other insasia insio wono se insio level no construction flood omo, but because there is proper engineering it is mitigated. Inti the human factors within nyama edi oyene weiba no for now. I think the president is resolute, is solid, and he has given straight marching orders. It is not time to say Ochina about 20 yen yen say.
1: Okay.
2: Adibia confrontational to making sure say mitigation factors mitia. Let's not compromise.
1: So there are calls also coming in, say, for instance, areas are Obiakosi a diancy baby or kuta assembly nick permit. Was his structure be all? Was he a year dying be honoma? San Kofukunye, if it gets to demolishing those structures now and our houses now, any form of compensation for them?
2: Because of the permitting issue, then the respective assembly must be looking for the money in your central government. Because the question will be, say,
1: if I saw the bow,
2: yes,
1: knowing that it was an illegal
2: assessment, then I'm going to say, any residential.
1: Good.
2: It's all land use planning. Any assemblies, no, we hear change of use of lands.
1: Lands,
2: no. Now, me, who publication, yeah, as a lands commission, say, land planning, town planning,
1: for
2: any assembly, no, mu change it, chado,
1: into that
2: wetland,
1: residential,
2: into residential, no. All those who were in office that, I think by this time, they should be picking some of them, right? Some who we
1: are picking. That's been the interest. I don't need a job. That means you're not going
2: to because technical assessment, I'm going to say,
1: I have
2: to say, I'm going to say, and I'm going to publication, I'm going to change it, and I'm going to toy it. And as you say, they are also, I mean, be to car called area. Child, who devastation? I'm going to say, Mimi, any park, I'm going to me too. Se mako bo attack by me or Australia baby kwa kotina kwa but I will be more happier.
1: Quite terrible.
2: Because it is not a good situation. Within 10 years or 5 years to come, there will be that level of rainfalls that will rise to that level again. And then na unti o papa na unti we are saying na uma
1: umba
2: unananu. Are you getting me? So people should take bold step now to take themselves out of the situation rather than thinking, say, oh,
1: so your institutions are marked irresponsible.
2: Of course. Me, my, that make I say, look, close where I own, most of the responsible institutions have been lands commission, minerals commission, and all those in those
1: local governments.
2: Yes.
1: The assemblies, no?
2: Assemblies in there. Yeah, me person almost, do you know why?
1: I didn't hear.
2: The right technical men are not manning the assemblies.
1: The right technical men,
2: yes, are not manning our assembly.
1: When you say technical, apart from figurehead or political, Obi Oka Pia a qualified
2: the professional. The first Obi kita degree or kita masters in something, a certain discipline that in shows or Otina Edi Juman. People are just look.
1: But yeah, for
2: measure assembly servant.
1: Oh, measure assembly engineer by any qualification. Oh my, oh measure building inspector no by any qualification. Oh measure special planning perimeter no by an additional question about what else my person will be.
2: Yeah, Martin assembly meetings. More sometimes when the technical men speak, I laugh. But who can? Obi fu so who undermine Obi because omu timi di adi base adi we ese timi. Agree and approve. Who should do that? I do we any but of course on the technical man why assessment? They know yeah. So you see, the chiefs have taken advantage of the situation. And on the Omasa Sibabe down as me present me because there was a situation around Pugadan some years back. A dam beer, not a withholding water, big water. Sikafobi kotoye. And on the dam atumu. No, we blasted dam. No, in Sioni in Akoye. So I bear Bearland. But this is a place, in Shoto from the Brim Mountain, a far Oyibi, ni importing horn in Anuma, a far horn, Sansion, a Tinia Kogu, a Dowenya Dam. Na fa a river be a friend, Laloi, between Pram Pram. And boom. And those are all free doing as big bridges now fashion.
1: Yeah. So the advice was not a good advice then.
2: But back and forth. Your fat task for police. And then American, you see big estate war.
1: Doc, bro.
0: Connor, so what mini yeah, no be strong to my voice. I mean, that's mini watches. Yeah, utie mini and let's just say Unyakwa Kobe recommend the president to Pagana for chill.
1: Or you're upset with the system, not the president, because the president cannot.
0: Oh, there be so Tina. I say
1: he doesn't believe in.
0: I say politics in any year you painty about 20, no. And you can't seem be any United.
1: He doesn't believe in that.
0: Or say any United who for you can't seem be said because of political points. And I've made it a point here, Sir President Mahama. A brown war position, no. All kind. All the flooding here politics. Or see a bino or no, and you know, you may ye. And you didn't show talk a crabby and a year of any pa. And now, when we send your sanity, that's a senior sanity, dear, and your chopper.
2: Son, I'm a kind of senior sanity.
0: You know, we have been good,
2: Timmy. I don't, didn't you do it?
0: Oh, wouldn't Timmy.
2: You said, happy, you're not a man, can't.
0: Oh, Timmy.
2: Political advantage, you're not 2016.
0: It is a cow, you Timmy, yeah. Me catch yourself. Dr. Mahmoud Bawumia Ade Adibi Abetu say ye nyai sa politics na di we nema we nmu ye no ne hunni mfaso e mo obia ana ho di abetu so e di kan papa mu anka president ko so me nianum Ghana for na no na me kan sei na me dwen sese na tie enen tsa nti mo fa cheme se na na kufu adokra na mu suru se mba panicho no problem but you see are you am the man
1: yeah, right.
0: Yes the records are there. And that time, Obie no obetini akache mi say, woman ne briefu the opposition leader of Mampenis Abrian. Now documents we ain't available. And a man catch us say, me or personally, a war multimedia. You engage in a debate. I provided all these informations. They are on tape. And the edu that time na yem pesi a behre no kre kra ni a kano kre. Nye mum yen chan kuntumpu ni enkania, se bebwa ama yetini enya power. Anyway, but, young call the solution, no, said the no canon, which I agree. Kwa na, the word draw, lo, wape kwa ye, eti.
1: The last time I chose in Shum,
2: big valley
0: for deep
2: water collection.
0: Draw, lo. According to one, draw, lo, ye, collection, and the wulu, ye, deep, just a valley, deep valley. So, the entire Accra geographical landscape, no, is supposed to be a bow.
1: Let's
0: have a receptor. And in Suyana Ton Anuya, you know the air. Ye Kasipan say, I'm tall region also. Grapim Honum.
1: Say, if you want anybody,
0: okay, serious. They are tall, ha? And if you tall Hona and also sign
1: the force neighbor.
0: Baya. Kasimi Behun Kenyan will be. because naturally no landscape no the entire Accra plains no one say no can be here the entire Accra plains no is supposed to be a receptor of issue entina you identify wetlands e wo ha bebre na emu ba ko sakomo no ye name no Ramsar site oh na either say you lack knowledge and now where we your knowledge in pokras you buy any good knowledge no so the Bible can or say for lack of knowledge my people perish say wonim ade no na buy any good so it is assumed say wonim your war oceanographers no money degree system engineers ni ade bebre or system no ade obie wa ma no ka the science e chire ya the data information chire no kwamra ya fa nya adwuma until our problem can be resolved say ya resort to science that's information and data it should be a science no kra nya suku mu de enko akeke no so the all chire
2: okay yeah. Ose expert we can say no no any ejuma.
0: Yeah. Eti the all today baby axa create okay. You who here so be we Legon University and San won me say a hanu suta na ta hanu. You see to a eno na je no. Na e mane intimi enter nko baby. Indigenous knowledge. Enti science and data information. Two. Leadership at all levels. Now here political leaders, yes, well, now can be BOC assemblies on the head and omnia. The influence. Meaning not that say officers now technical people now assembly. Yes, when you're qualified. They are qualified. But meme as politicians.
2: Interference.
0: Yeah, you're corrupt
2: too. Interference
1: don't run away from that basic truth.
2: I'm not running away from it. I admit.
0: Because you see, competence, which I agree with you. But you see, the technical competence. The technical competence you all. Name of the woman with technical competence, Bibi Bohu. Now, Bibi say, oh, compromise here. And no, dear, nature say, what compromise on your competence, which I agree. But that is the fact on the ground. Yeah, politicians are near can be Bibi. Come here, yes, we are CEO, we are minister, and only are new. Oh, hey, we are an uncle pre-push on your feet, but our party, or our no papa, we are very, very influential. Women are most dangerous. Assembly Bebano, ah, no, a trainer home. Your money didn't know, baby, and the signature, any baby, the mandate, any baby, but on what caused that thing to be done. If we say the Otiho now, no, who is all the minister now, yes, you, Sadi Pana, or no, no, wait, the influence in the man of Cotton Hour. So that is the chain. And we have a lot to do on attitudinal change. And yet the poor man now, what did he even want to rob out to action? You don't want to be guilty. Of course we are guilty. The poor woman now, why you really know could she a good ball and yes, of course we are guilty. But what the big man, the big woman, the influential in society, or Osofo Penini, Dr. Penini, Lawyer Penini, what he mean influence the decision taking? Technically, idea any human is feasible. No, what me do? To a human force or man human force? I mean, done no to your favor. We big problem. A moment. And here my attention. No. Now, my main two million can call. Now, we didn't come over there. Monster transport.
2: Yeah.
0: You almost said they are to 2 million official.
2: They are in official.
0: Do you know what it means? They say, young man says, unofficial, 100 cities.
2: Yeah.
0: Official, the baby, I need to be able to count 100. No. It's inch official, the baby.
2: It's easy. They
0: are 100. Yeah, 100. They are unofficial. Official, the baby, I'm saying, you're going to go to a different.
2: Why, yes, anticipate is here, but you're going to
0: Min kansa mon ko mona mi die na mi
2: he mi enfoa that illegality
0: I saw na that is what is what no. That is what
2: is GRTCC force they are not aware
0: and
2: the unions are not aware
0: enti kwamra omunya aware na hwan ne ya aware
2: on si mpendo do na no
1: emra wo ho se ni kwan se obi agina content course me nka ko bia o transport adwuma nim ba ya makwan masade ne ye
0: adwuma kamera no so cry of fraud. What does the constitution say about
1: join our association?
0: Not the person who will see me. Constitution is say freedom of association. Until Sam Rano, the only one who says Sam Rano, need one share constitution. The constitution explicit freedom of association. You can't compel Obi to join an association.
1: So, what person here, Juma, we've been quite as she said.
0: Anti constitution, then he said, Juma, we didn't she say, and the end, you're supremo.
1: And me and you gonna say
0: no, but what the test they say? See, the entity are buying to me, man. Oh, we are shifting the who we are there for. Gratch and catch us, we are also the a collective
1: responsibility.
0: And now catch us, Debbie.
1: Agencies mandated to
0: and are buying and regulations. What you say? I buying to me in Kabi. When my could enter. And this answer number Babem, no more catch a driver for say, yeah, you're Babem, you better cheap. Port near Maso, and spare parts, and mobile tunnel for four. Or say,
1: when you are ready,
0: or say, yeah, you're bad, there more. Dollar, no, no, no,
2: no, no, no, no, no,
0: no, no, no, no, no, no, no, no, no, no, no, no, no, no, no, no, no, no, no, no, petrol nankwan wo hwe wo
1: hwe kwan wo hwe bibia wo
0: hwe ne spare parts wo hwe wei and then afi when ma de kudie bi so a ha dwere ye because ye regulate the influx of commercial vehicles ye ntin
1: that regulation
0: the bus system no more to the sense a particular route to be a wa cars na do so ma route to be also e bi ni cars e bi kra and then see most of the very commercial vehicles I run, about 70% of them are near roadworthy. Now car be here dada are expensive to manage and to maintain. And or you any sales in this idea and so it will turn any at one and no. The poor.
1: No, the aguia so.
0: No, the aguia.
1: Yes, we need come up for.
0: We need come up for, but we also continue to move.
1: Now the aguia
0: so. Now so the aguia.
1: Look where you so.
2: One word that I will sympathize with the drivers as well too, because frankly speaking, most of community rules have become really challenging to the plight of the commuters and the transport owners. Into me, Mr. Minister of Rules, any urban rules, almost stepping up among maintenance, emergency maintenance units to move into, especially Greater Accra. Most of our community rules have gone bad because of the devastation. In Tiama, Kadi, even 5 minutes, be track and then only about 15-30 minutes, each as acquiring. Definitely, you know, fuel consumption and other issues will come. And for me, I believe, say, Ninina can mitigation factors now on Mampenidia at Ukwaimu. Minister of Roads are also mobilizing heavily to make sure someone moves into the community saying, we say, where do we realign some corners and some bridges are, I got bad, and you can't access it. And the driver be better, I could see bridge now, no, Nani Pabisi,
1: they be so their crossroad.
2: And Ninina increase of cost. And for me, no, I believe within the next 2-3 weeks, you know, we should be seeing some clear reliefs. Then lastly, you know, I think also, you know, you see, let's not forget a tradition. Look, let's not also forget, say, in Sioni, Nema Bibi, you know, they were culture reserved.
1: Mm-hmm.
2: And
1: mm-hmm.
2: yearly, they were pacification.
1: Mm-hmm.
2: How many years, you know? So sometimes when people we say,
1: ignore those things.
2: In Sioni, Bibi, you know,
0: indigenous knowledge.
2: Ebuefu. You see people think they are more religious today and they say things. I laugh at them. Because when you say cleanness is next to godliness. So when an animal man goes to the say, hey, you have a body, you are preserving it. It's a religion. You are in a dirty year. Are you not infuriating God? Are we not making God angry?
0: Come around him. They all can. Indigenous knowledge. To the Biane and superstition near the other. You see, what is happening? Nature is giving back.
2: Yes.
0: Because, Yamano, so much are ultimately containing.
1: Too
0: many deaths. a natural phenomenon. So then into the Bible no say was Genesis. Yeah. Say, on Yakupon, one cassin nipa meye journalist, se wo nimio. One cassin meye lawyer, and a teacher, and you, and a doctor. Or si omeye manager of the natural resource.
1: Yes, yes, we.
0: Environmental manager.
1: Yes, yes, we.
0: Yes, yes, ne numuno, and a bibi free beba beye teacher. Ubi abeye.
2: And the traditional is that. Setting so I'm sorry.
0: Yeah.
2: Na baby, na pacification course no.
0: Oh,
2: so I'm too sad now.
0: Any na kam. Any galam say so no.
1: Make your mind. I'm not setting. I'm here to make sure.

0: tomato mix. Yeah, Obeton. Yeah, you want Ghana CD. I di bwa happy sunshine education.
1: No cray. Inte kai say. A baby a Obeton avons. And a hundi tomato mix no. Yeah, you want Ghana CD. I di bwa happy sunshine addition HMEDI. Lavons tomato mix. Love day inside. Hundi tomato mix. The chef's choice.
2: FDA aji eja di enka tuya tu.
3: Engineer train agent away. Ebayonwa, Osanipa. Hello, madam.
1: Hey, Nana, me what say?
3: Hey, engineer train wini. Oh, in fact, why you can see you? Who must try a fepa?
1: Yeah, me, a free bra would me call. Thanks to you, computer clinic, by you know. And I'm a man who I have. Nama ya de yina, kwasa no.
3: Hey, send you pay you that, you mudia. Sentra. Oh, in fact, why you fine? Na, enkode ye umana, enta free.
1: Aye, me, me, ma. 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Thanks to you, computer clinic, by ye. 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
3: Oh.
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0: FDA approved.
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2: Yeah, how you doing, sweetheart? 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
1: Good. How are you?
2: I'm good. I just don't want to go to work this morning.
1: Oh, come on. OPD is on right about now. Work and Happiness. He's going to be on for the next 2 hours.
2: Work and Happiness got me riding every morning. Let me tune in. That's right. 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

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So that's every wa sugusu a wote yen kan wote yen. Dear Mrs. Margaret Ejakwaba, on the joyous occasion of your 80th birthday today, 7 July 2026, we thank God for the blessings.

ene yankone. So mami, Mrs. Margaret Ajakwa Ban, happy happy birthday kesepa enko emfama on. We every husband, o mama no, e mema no, any grandchildren, in-law.

Letoland Ghana. And I make comfort the amount we was saying, we say 50 inches television. And we here say, yes, Samsung TCL NASCO Smart TV. Oh, Toby Free, yeah, authorized dealer. Nase Uber showroom. Now about better 50 inches. Yeah, my free DSTV decoder with 1 month subscription free. And so, add your peso account. And until room now, so bra. Never joke, the number between their fraying is 050-315-9739. Upon the Electrolab Ghana, Nankwasi and Famrefi, and so Bibinti, I have a body beat.

Yeah, with TV, I say. TV, I at it as well. Papa, from Electroland. And I'm Electroland World Cup promotion, Egusua Eko Suninti. Say, Oba number 250 inches. Say, yes, Samsung, TCL, NASCO TV, noah.

two pill in a dear nape, Mr. But what this will be well removed electoral and Ghana. That's what Quack Quack GBA. Number near 050-315-9739. 050-315-9739. Electoral and Ghana. Let's bring the World Cup home.

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Set me fan to Ghana ni baby at me cano pay a OTMA and nim. 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Say one new man. 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
2: Janet,
1: 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Say, a bandit, I will chalk on my court, court castle, or where your will is, yeah. And one is a one bed you did. I call Tama, I'm a pet, I'm a person, I'm a king, kind, and your will, no. And to be predicted, we shall put in our court. Now, I'm a pure will, no. Yeah, king, kind, as a will, no, yes, silly, I know. Will be a your will, yeah, your court is near me and son. Lawyer ni kitu bako, no de bako akoma court, no de bako akoma eye niya, yeye nsamansi one man, eno obi adi ni tiesi, enti nuse, atoriran che msi, anasa utene nishe banya, na, wachu akoma court, na 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you will be BFN priority list and call for a nine and I won't find. So we'll be to me aqua giving your friend letters of administration. I say bit me a church a padiano. Now you're more with you. A surviving spouse. Or them and the we are your hair near or tiasi. Or by the we are hand be man, you could not tiasi. And a surviving children, Nima. And now your friend be say surviving parents. So the or ban I said be my man over patiasi. And your BBC say customary successor would be a dini ubia would be papa nadia. When you come for all kinds of waiting, you are quite different. Letters of administration, and I say, waiting a church at Padiano. Now, waiting me, and you be a TCA, and I eat here. Now, say, oh, yeah, will it, yeah, and you know, it is the voice of the dead that will speak. Yeah, oh, yeah, then some are saying, well, we know, then someone will create a good class arsenal. Will be any one kind, say, obeying me as a sap, near what you good class arsenal. Bra and such a cacabit in your bar and mark out who can so bit me to one and my bra. Eh, be a papa and some are so and you will see Aquadabia waiting for Shiam, your numian, sir, and I nine, and I echo see if we shall do soon do what it. I will run ahead and not be and some are sitting in the roof, you know. And no, San Fiammi and Senator Emuno, who bet me aqua court, actually court to address his sister Papano, Pro Chasin, as I may see your bintin, I know her no. Now, who ye, Sakole. Watching a JJ with some answer, ya money deal with you know, court, you know, a bit near to an amount, not near to see a dima aqualano, and I say, be a or your bell could not fire money deal with moi. The bit me a day, it be a mano. It is sana and some answer, no, Tiawa, the best bit to Tiawa and Sanity.
0: Yawa, a bribia. Any who can say, ye kind, and I say, what a bribia, and what say, you could be a swan, a brian ye, Nipanwe.
1: Tell me, Kayano, will it there? Within 3 years, and so Nipan, within 3 million seminal over to me. See, and yet, you know, minimum there's a contention. Ebia, your friend is a Mansu Bia Bawan as a Casacasa Bia Bawa. I don't know, I'm over to me, Ako King Kain, because Empebia, Ubu Okro, Quire or Faso, you better acquire the first year, you know, crowd with me room, Ubu Betina Casa, Ebia, me, why I am shaming. And I'm aware your family from Emma, school for medicals, pregnant, I can't. Ombesi, then, Ninano, a womb, I'm betting me, a home, Nia, only a con watcher of quiet for some funny funu, Indian funu, and a Indian a ye. And so, Mremono, and Fiammi and Samuel dear, who betting me, Aji, a ye will no. No marking can, I said, waiting here, be shocking, but Yankin can will with ye. Yeah, yeah, I'm who no, yeah, Hollywood, and I said Nollywood, and I said Gollywood movie, mono. And I'm not finishing, mono. And only for the purposes of acting. And yes, I cried at Yakra. And your court now. If you're conking, you're conking, kind of court. You're making kind of you. You're making kind of you. You're making kind of court. And if you say, yeah, will be a minister Pobi. And I said, will be a assembly, a cow on one. Obey me, Eddie Akako to court. And him, your friend be caveat. Obey me, issue caveat. Eddie Akoma court, and say, Papa, and some man, so no. May I can kind echo see bra. Ebi, I say, when you and I say, this old woman, and sana, yet me, I can kind. So the sound clap, I know, court, and I say, Bosome, and San Edu. No, when you are no anti-me court, to any court, and the anti-me and King Kansa man, so na, yen in a citrina. Court, a bet me. I'm a kind so king can just or sign the cut out for a day. A sign it could be a sign it here.
0: Ain't the AI is see any penny we and sign ya can can a honor to say three
1: I
0: second.
1: I don't know, and I'm because I don't know cinema. I am a rest idea. No, a cinema. I am a rest idea. No, and some man so on the yakin can or court yankin can with you. And when you are kunuzoom, we are and some man so anyhow. It is only after the death of the testator and the ma aye testament in the effective. So we are and some answer you who one and some answer then ever ho. Intinus woo not say a bia when you went to Kratia Bia or do bika and san woo. So do bika and san woo only a kuno adin the cano a bet me the sacra taco to court to say papa de meka yen pi and san woo. And I say a bia na papa nanka san and maybe to see a chum school fees, it can be any ho. and he is scared betting there ye. And into the trivia, he had the court to a team. Your friend BB, intermeddling. Intermeddling, they say, sir, I've been training someone so on a young king kaya. Obi any who can so basically in the second drop idea, Aton Town, the drop idea, and I call you in the secret in the bank account. You bet you, you're true, you bet you with your mule. And it is a bit of the car. And I say, I could have been the ABR, the school fees, Yen Triana, and there can be the same to see a Tria, and Sana Yena, and no, I'm to me at the court to court with him, not court to Amo on Kine, maybe a Japa, maybe to say what on no atone there, Yena, or the Atikano, and I said, this could be in the bank account, what Ako could be, now wait to me, Ako Yena, no crampon, so bet me, Ako, the bank account, my just Ako G letters of administration, just a catch in the womb, and San Yetinama Kine, now wait to me at the when Sako boys, you can't even help us all. Nemo, so when you're Sakwen, you will be not a boy who was you, not quite a sad night. You could not have any money film you could see, you do better to work without being home.
0: Hm. And he, Senator, dear, when you say, Obia home a car, one young car, well, no, will feel thank you, be a year. And son and can kind will now for yako king kind. Now about public domain here, who says, I'm a suey near dear dear mano. And my son, Nipan, one home a can, a fast way bet me a cry ye near Bayer, you know, and ten corn if a honor na. As a
1: debut, yes, a debut were a debut, yes. And a boo crown and some and so near king kaya, which meet there, ni on tray ye pass mano. And I knew 1 year ye mano. 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
2: oni pa no
1: 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A bet me the way in the Kesiaba and Tokani near Becky County to avoid conflict, chaos, any confusion. No, it is better say within because who can can it when no, no, I can get is within that 3 years of probit. And into so Okin Kaya, na near two battery, now a quarter, now for Akuma Atoyem, Senebeya, Ubia, everyone the last. And now we are no sooner, and yet in China, I say. When I had the Bention Fremont. Would you credit me as a man so Eddie Apacoche and you will be our bonding? America will be a will.
2: The world will be a will.
1: Or can say, Missica, I would account to me, I'm say, $18,000. Or can send an apple for our normal Abrunsa. Or Monco, the favorite nightclub, Nomonco, Nomosanes Canensa. And you know, or no, I watch the Japadiano. Only me or the Bechano. Won't you mean chance offer it at the Padena Chowan as offering just mercy? He can even give it to anybody his own wish. Well, who call Opa Bet Nakoshipo and Fano? You can contest the will at court at any time, any day. It is why the Padena Mau be not so well waiting in the Fako court. Minimum be on the court in the will once them in the court. There's a 15, 20 years in it. She can't get the Padena or Munti Minche. It's answer a Motri Manson. One image, and today, and Yadia will be at the Mbu say, a Japadian young farmer, the Amon being tinted a yinning, or Papa Napa's washing and yum. So I now will be by you. Why now, you didn't say Japadian, the man so big. Oh,
0: could you? We don't pay one mama for pana.
1: What for?
0: Eh, Chase, ere nim se ye ye ni wie kura mpo ana ye timi ye because ye say kura na be ma ebinu mu a obi bese na nka wa me ma won ho so na nka wa hu de mi kire yi abe ma wa movem kura ba fo ma ma kire se wa hwe kura mpo no a ye ni kura ebinu betwa
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0: Wow.
1: And you know.
0: Na woka oh. 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
1: controversy say I try be a tower will mo no ebia na say be say me that is not the truth but ebia na papa no say be papa wenya ni baby ko ebia in his mind no ebia na ente say ebia bia clutch ni bia to ofa na japade but ebia will no wa dit wa ne call the soul say we ya will em obi ni obi o ya will ma no ne ba na ne ba no ohu say papa ya will ba no ojimi o ko se san will no one of the children. It's a born man. No, no, be on my warrior. Well, yeah, well, then you didn't count about warrior. Then you say, well, no, obey me, dear free. When you need me, dear free, the papa knew what? If the papa did my or barn or will me, a woman's wedding, the daddy, still an idiot.
3: Jim F.
1: An idiot, which means I'm she, a menu. And to say, beer, when you can, why you're worried that? Now, when you call this so, say, beer. Well, yeah, well, name matter, we start saying you really rich, BB, and I say, eh, BB, before Frabba, and why, yeah, well, name matter, Eddie Akahon, into a revoke old will. Ne, eh, also will be, and the son and Salim, the choir, Sabian, and Hokoton, on the fine, the coach, the fine. You'll tell good, Nasumo, and on your will. Where there is in some and so, I say, a cat, a dying dead wish. What, all the wound will tell good, as you say, my job again, Panina. And I said it. Now only a baby, a young Pemon, the whole banner was in the cocoa, if we're not in your mouth. I want to come watch them, I want you will, ma, and I dear Befa.
0: Cancel?
1: Yeah, I want you will, Muno. Unless the will is revoked, or unless there's a codicil to the will, and that the will was altered, so to keep then there's no will. Other than that, apart from your can when you will, Muno. You are better than the trade, any will, ni muno, and that dia, a beye juma.
0: Kanso, medase, menu kasa ino anu, mefon sun kofu busa se, papa ye pesi anene kasa, is it allowed to have your number on air?
1: Oh, why not, yes.
0: Okay, but on ebi, yen sabe kao number, no, why? Nebi bi owa odi asosu na, ya sore so.
1: Yo, chini se bia, unti bi bia se ya, obe tini ya afre, 0277443377.
0: Okay.
1: Do and I say 0205578820.
0: Who break it up? Who break it up? Can you repeat again?
1: Okay. So 0277443377 and 0205578829.
0: Thank you so much, Council.
1: Yeah.
0: Kuma movie no muna. Area in himself for this. For this. For your list to well and now what ten and canon. Lawyer Penini. The number Susuna. Mwa Mubusebusa. The number no. Ten Zemu war. Bet me a friend. Today is your birthday. Happy birthday, Uncle Mfamao. Pastor Richmond Mensah of Solid Rock Chapel International, Kiseman Branch. May God bless you and protect you. For you are a living testimony of God's

Watema Community 2. Happy birthday, Uncle Enfamau. Aka Krabi. Name sorry so. Na ye de prem to break us ye bo edia bro on a doom 106.3 FM.

Mammy Rose Finn K Ford. What to make us every will buy him a chrome UK. And check us here and confirm out. 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Who are dying? 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Ah, who pese would it my high ewo kukumlimli and answer kotuba bi pick farm. Tesano, and I say La Pasa, but more than say we a landlord. My friend number is CR because Nipanu here. But so 3 hours is CR, no coda dynamo. What dying Ewo Kukumlimli? To baby pig farm, Tesano, La Paz. 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Urgently needed. Number no A 0555 324144. 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O si adum FM de da utie. 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

time in I media to be monsters. Your friend OPD OPB at the Yanko Point. 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

0: 106.3 FM suni adishima mayemu wabibi ya kwa ba enesu wakrumpu wanu wasansu diyaba testi ya angaza kasi ya bo eni ya denda maya yesu mwewe brezi timbo mbedi ya swade obidu mbye edu kumi mene
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2: 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One day, I'm look as idea. The antenna can so just what would you? 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
2: South Africa president no all right there so bit me and stop it. More South Africa they say more money and more yet, but one year it will lose her. But in the only say so back, yeah, this I respect never man because say or your president. It's the miniature say if you are because of yes, and saying, you know, if you are Baha Ghana for baby because.
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4: because the fact is on the continent of Africa if you're talking about diplomatic hubs Ghana stands as Switzerland of West Africa and then Kenya stands as Switzerland of the East Africa. Egypt performed the role of Switzerland of the North Africa. And then before Gabon was more or less the Switzerland of Central Africa. And for that matter, the South Africa indeed was the South of Zimbabwe. Mm-hmm. Now, mm-hmm. Ramaphosa, what we said, the whole African continent, you know, open in the market. So why is he doing? He has to be smart. He said, the country Ghana, Eman, Kwaino, Ba, Ghana, Dia, is one of the countries already can repatriate as many as almost about 1,000 people and some more. So, the question is that Obaba Bayedain is coming over to talk what? What is he coming to discuss? So, I need President Mama to discuss. He said, Ghana Fona Edumbayan, Yamfu Mrabakana, Debbie, Ghana Fona Omaju Omajuma Momukofon, Yansamu Omajumanana, Debbie, and also be chia a car Ghana boy at the repatriating and call for. Time nana Ghana for no ban. That time na President Ramaphosa no way. The intervention or it may repatriate over 1,000 people. Now, what I have said, and I think on your medium also several times there, initially na the by na Ghana supposed to have recalled our mission head, that is the HOM, your Ghana High Commissioner, to spit on the face of another country to show your seriousness and then your diplomatic eye. The first thing you do. You need woman need expulsion. You expel the South African High Commission. They can also expel the one in Ghana one in South Africa. The only thing I've been saying, the carry call or High Commissioner, make kind. But assistance is better late than never. President Mama, I recall, why declining the visit request. Requested for a visit for him to come. He requested to visit his counterpart, his colleague, an African brother. And President Mama said, no, I'm not prepared. What goes behind the diplomatic mails and discussions, you know, it will not be made public. But the point is that, in short, Ghana said, yeah, accept your visit. What does it mean? It means Ghana is angry. What President Mama is supposed to do next? You can't reject a request by a president where you are having your mission hosted. In this case, we have a high commissioner there. And it's why rejecting and why declining a visitor to let them know that we are serious. And then we are present and recall the Ghana High Commission in South Africa. You leave the diplomatic mission to operate. Your HOC, your head of consular, chancellery, your HOM, you know, the head of mission, Nankasano, or any deputy, Ninano, you lower them, you bring them back to Accra. And then leave the mission for the foreign service people, the RGs and others, you know, no Montanaho. Normally what is called light work, consular services, how would you treat Ghana for oil mobilization inside there? That drive the foreign service can do. But the political rep, which is the ambassador or the high commissioner of the country,

0: because of what initiative any decision we are taking to refuse and reject and decline his visit request, you know, you don't have any business to keep your high commissioner there.
1: Of any hour have young row and Sadia Wokane, Nessa Babambo Mua, Anamoa Gana to na your high commissioner that's woho. Na Gana this year be no bambo mwe hunka crown.
0: It is very if with this Ramaphosa, which he cannot do because he's already ashamed. Enka onono kebi a decline obaka chese okay ne Ghana, then that means you are severing the relationship or the relations with Ghana. Ramaphosa cannot do that in this regard. But President Mama Nelson will throw that coin. No push it to the middle. They settle on the equilibrium that I'm here in the middle. I'm calling my ambassador, my high commissioner, on top of declining your visit. So one yes sir, Ramaphosa won't mean you, but any other American as a funny of the embassies now. Say Trump cast or back car. Now President Mama cast a mema. I'm declining now. Obe Pam Ghana ambassador no hall. Immediately. And to then I'm saying Ramaphosa and why a victim already now or no ankasano. Why near wuno hono? And in chin or person oba. What is he trying to do? What is he trying to do in his head? Oba Ghana Ufiha Nature said Ghana Jinidia Obet Makasa and Obeko Nigeria. But you know Nigeria will not tolerate that nonsense. Meaning said Nigerians in South Africa, they are the biggest numbers more than any other foreign nationals, apart from the Zims, the Zimbabweans, and then the Mozambicans, the Zambians, and then the frontline states. But on the West Africa and the other larger African, the Nigeria foreigners, other than your friend is a Tinubu. Why is he not going to Nigeria before? He's coming to Ghana because Ghana is the diplomatic head of the ECOWAS region. Ghana is among the ranking member, the second ranking member of the African Union. That is what he's supposed to do, and that is what President Mama is trying to tell him. I'm spending money to repatriate my people. What have you done with it? And the question that I'll ask the president or back room higher, the first question is the President Mama Kububusan say, Jacinta Owai, the lady who started it all, the gentleman who echoed and supported it all, where are they? Are they convicted? Are they in cells? Are they in prison? Have they been brought to South African court? Are they in South Africa parliament? Answer is no. So if those people are left behind, what are you here for? Because you are not the president to go on the street and stop them. As we talk to them, they are still on the street. Let us not forget, sir, Cyril Ramaphosa, our pending case, impeachment case, over the £4 million Unko Fund on farms, over the billions of rands Unko Fund farms, that case in Ibebasun and the same thing, xenophobic attack, and what they call an election to win in the second term. And now when they call up the case would have been in court by now to say the DP Netanyahu, the case by now all court Knesset for impeaching on or they your friends Palestinians for or started last 2 years or they come mabe pemle. So it is a style and a design of some of the presidents. They use it as a tactic to divert political attention. It is what we say. They say no, Yamanamano. So Bibi yeah, and when Ghana be discussed there. One, is he bearing the cost of the Ghana's repatriation? No. Two, has he gone further to secure the safety of Ghana properties and then other nationals? Answer is no. So what is he coming to do in Accra? Nyema security in Koshiano, Yema state, Yema block road, traffic milk room, Yema state dinner. What is the president? Mama cannot sit down and eat with him, dine and wine with him diplomatically and laugh. That would be too much cosmetics. And in this regard, it was good and mannered. Advisors of the president, kudos to them, but please, cannot refuse and decline a visit by a country's president, and you still have your mission head still sitting there. That diplomatically is maladjusted.
1: Yo, ya no wase ne yemfa wunsi, opa nyini Farouk, awa hab, eno no, ekwe ya, enti asem ni nyina, wye ye nyina, anese, mampe nyina ya adies wama nama, eno wase malejetik, wuti malejetik ase,
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3: 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And I said, Mira, how may I kill you? 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
4: Sad lawyer, no, also, good problem be with this. 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So what to say? 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
7: 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We'll be a very dear clean. 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
6: senior man, you
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8: 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Yes, a bar is so no and count who, but baby, I will talk about the end. 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
9: 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Yet, you say, Nipa Bondi Fono, our internet, and so on. One more day, various investment schemes, Abba. Yet, you say, Omo, who say, Sisi, and your body, who are anti, answer, Obi, a bay, in any of those schemes, na yoko ye shimuka kra. Do you know, my answer, Omo, fa companies are, Omo, a hoarder. Omoyi investment ibi ewo ama ama afufro so. 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Ibe investment. After a week. After a month. Ibe maun. 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Ibe hunse. Ibe maun for 500 bra. In the next 2 days. Ibe maun 800. In the next month. Mebo humi inu ama afufro. just when we any crew you are a legitimate amounts are kind of returns, you know. It almost establishes our companies here. Above our boss will receive a WhatsApp message. And as we receive messages, you a company be saying na would you seek us by a mouse? If you show our ads more or social media so call now the hook or rema on the church or for sebra for sebra. Maybe a first 2 times now be you know. Sikano. Ibi ya fa 500 bra, ya bema 700 in 2 days time. Ube ya unsabeka fa 1000 bra, ya bema 1005 in 1 week time. Ode beko unsabeka. E bra, udi usika kesebe kwa kuhuwe munu. Afu ube unse, unti wa munga biu.
1: Aha, wafanyini Isaac iso krik mensa nono ena atriye. 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
9: I think so, you say. We say, we catch us on money. We deal in crypto because you see, I mean, I was to do a dream be di chiri. I buga kusiwa. Inti, I know na ye bo ye ubi hakoko. The last thing so, you say. It sounds like we say normally deal with chino. And as you share, we money we mudu me deal with chino. The least chance of moving yano. Now, we must swam mudin. Inti, oye ni be 1 week. We must swam send the deal to another name. Inti, ba ni sa na ni tracking yading. 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Platform biye niho, and as investment company biye niho ye legitimate. Ebe mao that kind of ye profit ake siyasa. Ose efe ye hun yane ye ashe ye ewomu. Ewo kwa ana wa receive WhatsApp message. So umi ye company we meet me amao investment si. Ose ye ashe ye. Eno so so woho. Eno so so ansa obe engage ana adu usika ube urabe biya ana side investment. Make sure se, why are the necessary checks? And until na cyber security authority away 0392 and answer away a WhatsApp line 0501603111 was abeka e bit checks e biama asa
1: ofanyire kwotie ni waye senior manager ewo cyber security authority your friend Isaac Mensa so Chris Kennedy ho na to is what dey say mutu dwano Ghana dey she be so che o madwene fanse mi o
10: Adi a me meshe paane se, me ko online and me ye research. Me be kishio se, sa investment app no. Ya license yo mo under government. Se mo si ya license yo under government, a meshe how long a mao system ni mo. Ni mse mo ye very credible, me timi di me ni a edeng. Atu omo so anabibi, ane di mi mse, there is no way a, omo di mi si kabe jane.
11: Online business no, sometimes no, e mbisa questions. Omo cheche mo chen, kakri ebine, ye un benefit ne wum. 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What 10 times ni sika? Na unze profit in eso mo any mistake eh you should ask questions o do ziga mana afi no baba to top up as say na system na say system na say
12: oh well unze some kind of website be more ho and say some kind of investors be more o show unye credible in this so we say you be also adwene e wo for ma you have to check one or two things be more nyama be more ho e very how many people I also na how comment e ba no say na comment in say e sipa ko
13: minye bi da online investment
14: oh online minye and money
15: it's close to Bitcoin investment. Like we are yes I seek to Bitcoin now yeah there are two your wallet now.
1: Ghana dish be adventure in your quotidian.
2: Abusiani, I also want to Fabra, Facebook, by Kriab Watch, where ye are dumb, on Facebook, and also be doom be a GH and a 1 year no more, 80 adventure, and would be for one more. A blessem, make a cardia mouse, say ya, Kwakusua, say ya, can cardia mouse, come, and ye answer, would they ever for one more, Mamma Faba, Kumi, and Kwakuna, yem Koyen, Madaurma, or Mam for Eddie B, Abana, yem Fayani, and Chirimu, yem. 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
8: kani assembly members ye ntio mo hwe ye mo mo hwe aban we hye bo se oba obemom allowance, the allowances have been paid. It may not be much, but at least it is enough to make you go around your community. Oh, the own our form, and into Ghana, our decentralization, our local governance system, it is one of the best. You want the unit, you know, your electoral area, and you and sana, yaba, so, iti, enka, a form on the, wo, enka, wo, we are the agent for the DC, ewo, a form, iti, ka, wo, huwa, ni awo beti miya yon, 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Meaning, say a politician on our DBB, I say, Timuse, Bibia, obeya my new. 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
16: It's not measurable at all. I'm putting it on record. 1,300 cities a month. I'm not looking at the quantum, but sometimes people also blow this out of the proportion. What can he do in the first place? The fact that he's really been recognized, to me, it is good. A Juma Dahu are assembly members, so it's very easy. It's my endorsement. Just imagine, say, if you call social gathering every week, every month, how much? So sometimes people shouldn't focus on the money, say, yeah, give the gas. 1,003. What can he do? Okay? The workload on assembly members, Juma, if they are here, we are too much. But who called the interland? Juma, they are the assembly members, so, and yeah, easy. Moving from here, moving from here, moving from here. And I mean, fact, when I was so, but somebody should say somewhere, say, yeah, Jala once, compared to first, I am here, Juma, and I beg to differ. Maybe the president, for him, every community is on dynamic. Every term, no, assembly members are giving motorbikes to aid their movement in the community. This is our third year. Motorbikes in the Empire. And this was the last president, we are still putting, say, in Zaka, because this is our third term as an assembly member. And the motorbikes we're supposed to be giving to us, supposed to help us for us to be mobile at the time that we are in office. But this is our third year, next year assembly election. At the end of the day, they're supposed to know I'm back this year. The choir not say by it.
2: Abusiani aneno nuwati eno we penimpa ya wada National Association of Local Authorities of in Ghana no nalage onwabo afreda siye duwe jenu wachire mwose we ya 1,003 wube kamba manfuwa beduwe chia sambira jie ya ketu ya sambira jisika esu sike ye manu wase sa asambiri membe sike ukure de mawono se mpenimfuwa mshe na wamfa mrebi ya mwoni chido mwa enyine ye a baby aba wo betuagu
16: service national service for I know muji at the end of the month. Now assembly member that your entire electoral right is focused on you. I said no, it's nothing to write home about, but at the same time I'm also thank the president because this is the first time we are getting this from 1988-1989. So the president has done well with the establishment. At the same time, no, as I said no, the whole of this 2026 is scanning by. So for somebody to think say now you're allowance, so you're here, the president don't know the work of the assembly member, and I beg to differ.
2: Abusiani a wuti ye penna wada assembly members are non watchi mu ne se wasrada mamu meye no magisika wo enye sika kesi bia mami jesua nyabote yeguso ye ho adwuma den de enche ebeba anane kunsu ko adwo krom wo so message no ababedu
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2: sa
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2: what
1: you say yeah ananya sane fe no la mi yami use yami la mai o
2: na
1: what dey what dey
2: ko school no anya pronunciation
1: World Cup minute. Haya.

0: Nations are almost called Jumedi Hono, almost so Belgium, Etiwom, a bomb, a canaya, almost Etimobaco. Before that game, no, not England, Egi, Mexico, Efrimo, this stage, no more in Efrimo. And I think so, no, Morocco, so, no, almost so, Egi, Canada, Efrimo. In general, dear, na US, for no, a war, Vim and Vigo, say, and your shape, glad, dear. Today, Ebu, a camp, Vima, or Yenin Sano. At the bow and impedo. Zimpa no more say, and commit me at the Belgium, a frimono. And then a ma, at the end of a shocking kakana say, a ya rehosem kakra, and my US supporters are, and rather, maybe PMO our master and I'm an old airship game now. On say, and they may maybe PMO our Boston. Na over Boston, Namia to my Yawada, and a Morocco and France game no. And no, ebeti me abaso ewo Boston ha. 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E di support no attention no e di e ma Morocco. E san se omu gidi se anya shekura die. 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Unse World Cup no. 4 years ago, Morocco, ebeja abakwa sempa. 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Anase Morocco, ene Argentina, bi ene ebo finals. Ana Morocco, NHS team Biana, or no, I carry so between the Asia or Fana, no. Omchester France, there, Omo Batuam, a sense supporting as it me call Edma Morocco, na Morocco. It me a France, if you were saying, Ted, not you were in any HMO, our semi final, not eventually, no, Utimi Ebrumo, our final gamer, and Ebetime Abaso. Only Ghana for the donor, so Edin Koma, Araho Sema, Epimo, and Nano, say, Ghana, and me, I'm progressing, our Saji Media Women. And no air dear Bakwa, aye yap, Nakumi. In the coming days, you know, Yeni Ghana phobia, ombe PMO, Kredium ha, Ekofa Jesse Chenchenche Begua, Ghana Jessia, Omade Baye, no more Shasem commit me at home, Edia Mekiska, Ebidiat, Ebida so, and 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
0: really really?
1: Mimi really, willing up it.
2: Jim F.
1: Come in soon, no, no, no. Diego, so, Diabre, World Cup minute, okay? Messages, you are kind of here, I'm sorry, sir.
3: Bako, nede network, idea, asem kwada. 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
0: Wow. Thanks so much. This is what real man does. If you continue like this, maybe love wouldn't be painful anymore.
1: I never stopped loving you.
0: They teach digital skills and can even earn money from it.
1: Oh.
0: Yes.
1: Interesting.
0: I'm sure, yeah. DebrichUniversity.com. Walker, I know you've been going through a lot. And I think at this point, you need to give this a try.
1: Yeah, I'll try it.
0: You still have your certificates, but you don't have any job. I think this is the best job opportunity for you.
1: Yeah. Thank you
0: try
1: very much.
0: It. Don't forget to try it, okay? Yes.
1: What's the name again? The name
0: DebrichUniversity.com. Don't forget.
1: Okay.

0: tell me, what's that to come thing?
1: Why?
0: You people were there talking and I was just here, like, I don't matter.
1: Well, I didn't even know you were here. Elizabeth showed it to me. She knows I'm struggling and she just wants to help. I believe when I start, things will change for us. Why you, why does it feel like you hate your own friend? It's like you envy her. Why?
0: What else do you want me to say again? I'm tired of all this, Walker.
2: Bia, oh, if you didn't want to, yeah, what that's why? If you didn't tell your idea, then no one sounds so sour, your idea.
3: I mean, a expert or one cry around, one run when numb. 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
4: 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A buy an ultra concentrate bottle for phonim. Nihamney and Pendle do one night. At show much a pa. Impawa Messensia was sinium in me. A hama at show on Sadia with the morning in na. Yabusian champ for bottle no mouse, the castle faso. Na as I so chee. So stay soft, ultra concentrate bottle in a shenne. Nani hamno. At chee pa. Eddie, at a jaddy and crats where yatu. Cranny will be a yam of front to me for one.
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0: today, baby. Promo initial sale fee 15th April, cause 15th July 2026. Come on, I'm an empower home. It's a shame, Kakao home. 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
2: 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Eye go!
3: You know, yo, there was serious meeting me.
4: Hey, Allah, Moshe.
3: Now, send it there, Charlie. You're in free.
4: Oh, we are Tobase. Monday.
5: Hey, what funny.
4: Anu, magic card, I am in your maybe. 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
5: Hey,
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3: Ah, Minya, what you have with Sanadi?
4: Anu, send your bayer, a prepare or be being yesicano. 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
3: Asiminya, make you.
4: Hey, Abante, go go when you want so hot. Allah, Moshe.
6: Oh, Bobisian, that was saying. And no to me the war. Ni hiyo, eni ni siwe ni su. 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
7: You know how money moves in Ghana and across Africa. How it really moves? It doesn't move once a month. It moves 100 times a day on Ecobank's digital platform. Airtime for that your sister. Transport for Papa. 500 Cs for Sadis Junior. 2,000 Naira for the cousin sitting jump in Abuja. Because we don't just move money, we take care of people. Money moves in every direction. Uncle to nephew, nephew to uncle, sister to brother on Monday, brother back to sister on Friday. And it moves together. The funeral contribution, the susu, the wedding levy, the hospital bill in the family WhatsApp group. In Africa, money is rarely one person's transaction. It's many people moving small amounts toward one purpose. That's how money moves here. And there's one bank built for it all.
8: Africa, 34 nations, one heartbeat, one screen.
7: Ecobank, the only bank built for the way Africans move money. 34 countries,

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2: 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Spray phone so, flower sasha, see if you know, and the bomb who buy, better so, sir, because this is the most.

0: Bro, I will always take you serious.
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Hi, I'm doing 106.3 FM. And this is Sophia Kwaso. This is Mike 2. Alongside Summit, Priscilla,

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Yeah. 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

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It is MTN 4.5 there me wa kwoto na me dey. 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Sims. 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So I enjoy the flexibility in Yisim. Oh, Yisim no use at the senior. What the ponko nam na odie niam aso an aso an. Na sa tene so. Never for the crab when you do. 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As a car kwa engine ni mu. Electric as e ba better yo. What is a car crab? Yo, e ba yo. As e pia car. Card is free. Phone be free. Hey, Isim. MTN phone idea, ba. No fears. MTN's already 30 years. And as part of the 30 years anniversary, no. One more checker. Yeah, check Prado. 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

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Now, Omo ya no more sending me. 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That's what they are in Kayo. 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

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Madam Fubi Ewo Sprinters, your friend is Sheila.

And I also send me, I say, also the NFU, one was sending me, so memma. Me, so memma. And all right. Funeral date, 25th July, 2026. Black Pack, Obuase, Hokkaido, one to memma. Wow, mommy, dear, in Timmy's memma, dear. 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I am a man on hunger. Oh, I am a man on hunger. Now they are going to cry. Okay, you know, you should hunger. You should hunger. Your hunger shrimp tablet in the home. Hunger power. Yeah, your promotion. 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

wohwe se ne amamfo pe jogging ne exercise ye na eye pa amamfo asase ye exercise me swear that that won ye exercise asase se obe asase na wa ye ye exercise kakra in your own way and at a very 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And killing one time fast. And for my own. Never turn so. When you say, oh yes, I say, why in Fien is here? Would first, second day, third day, no. Malaria creative in Hubeji. And Tian one on the fat tablet. A year malaria and in there quick. Oh, so scam is a phone knock of Faba. Come up, we are sending a message. You said, Nanum, Gran, I'm a bubble bono. There's some booby human. Professor visited those places. Massa. Me war a number way, me bacho, me war 020. Your number we were 020 telecell 020-835 number no cra telecell 020 throw throw number we fat to account my numbers are home telecell toy at pa. Na mi telecast en su oso. Telecast is very simple. You use your keke. Jidani de ingina ano. Sewada. Bomodi ansu benya. Telecell. Kain Vodafone. Na wanya telecast en su account. Telecast mumu. What you mean di ayet transfers ahodo. Telecast. 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
1: 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One who crew mofa, mefat, tablets. 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
1: Sapa pepe, brother, Miss Row. 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And kawa kope, mefat, tablet, no, any oral suspension in the brain. Why? What are Roma? Oh, sure. You could pay beer to a bremo. Let you move here beer. Lemma called the nearest pharmacy. And now over the counter medicine seller. 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
3: 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And I say, baby, more be dear, what kill chaco toothpaste, mono, MSC fita, and mana morty, Nestle ink can be a moment me rum, and unty, more monum coffee, wine, and it's tobacco, a camo sessono, a bama more, kill chaco toothpaste, sankofa, ENG.
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7: Change.
6: Now you're my photo piece. See that's who. Galaxy phones, tablets, watches, fridges, washing machines. They pay or how between me now what you be around. Hey, and then we compare Samsung phone with the other. So Samsung Galaxy device, maybe. Now now what you be here. What you mean here? Check your fab, baby.
5: And then the nation said to me this will cut us what you platform. So it's a crowd.

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1: All right, I don't want 106.3 FM of Fear Quan, son of a Sugu, I would say. Hey, near a few years, okay, sir. And running 12 years, Castro, we, aye. Castro the Destroyer. And rap a pepe. Any 12 years, Castro, koda, ekoto unsuma, yewuni biu. Ebabesine. Castro the Destroyer.

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0: 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I have to reward her. 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I'm going to move you to Kwanza.
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Let me know, sir. Oh, but your graphic, more graphic. Okay, good. And you know, me, sir, prepare beer, what gun and graphic, me a quarano. Sabre Chronicle, maybe who Chronicle? Na Chronicle, or any, to prepare. Ganyan town to the iron and the end, so no, ho. To prepare back, oh, ho. Let me know, sir, you graphic, say or graphic company. You were Ghanaian Times, you were Daily Guide, you were New Crusading Guide,

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Hey, insurance, ba, kwa, ba. Tumi dia insure ho na afio dia insure ni baba akwa kan se ye o ma me papa na unua ana se wo baby ntiba akwa de kan ye fidi ntida star 16

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0: Mamene also Jankasa, also Jaya Nuntini, Nasa Tamana, Castro Tiasono. Now he is one of the guys that known in Nampa 12 years ne and ran as in Kansa Bosumimu and 12 years at Castro Efremo. Also Jana want to say Yamiadum. Yamiadum. Yete won can chew radio so. And 12 years near Wadam for Castro. Oyera ye. And I answer with few more. And a day, and then our Kai.
1: Martini.
0: Aye. Also, dear Mike Tuni.
1: Okay. Boko, dear.
0: Boko.
1: Then, yes. The only person who no enemy. Almost about 2 weeks, young Hushin. Not as a, they are not a sea and a sea. Not as a, no question, no, yes, or Ganifan room, yes, or two for him, yes, or Koshas, as they are seeing and unseeing.
0: Same pan and our entity. Like, your relationship with Castro.
1: Oh, not there. The onim no onim. What did I say? Once I cast through, fitting and call a brim, some abyssin net. I am not yet a team of brain, every more can send you a radio, send no more can I cast around and I did it. Open so who cast through, fitting and call a brim, some fitting and call a blow, a blow on your cast through, be a nimuno, or be a bit me a trop. We in Shirabako Jofi, who have been more be a beam. Because me, in Shirabako Jo Castro, and I can crack a crash, I need to be paying you to Muna. 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
0: 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But as I need a Colominka or Safa, my transfer phone, Raho Domo, the Abana, Kamapa, my son Kabi, baby vite drops and syrup on the social, a bois, a man quadano, or more than then, vitamins, a woman, a Kamapa, fame, by globin syrup on the social, a bois, a mawinya muja opening, and a nuredo gel on the social, whom dear baby or ya. 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Okay. Sports for no and I'm a quaso. In the end, we'll cross over to Asempa 94.8. 94.7. Christmas, I could have you there, no other. Hey, it's a busy have you, my nya eyinyum no de mamu wea na me pe oso ja nyum no o chama yuhwe ntime ba ebo oso ja na me ne kasa na nyum na me pe na mo aha by this time de me pe nyum we na abo nyum fofu we na abo where is the song okay o chinanya me adom a ye beba but I'm afraid and check as you come out. 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

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Yeah, well, I am. Duffy's Beauty Glow Shower Gel, 225 Ghana cedis for 3. Duffy's Body Cream, 160 Ghana cedis for 3. Duffy's Face Cream, 110. And also benyami yensa. Duffy's Baby Skin Cream, 110. Benyami yensa. 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Duffy's Feminine Cleanse. And also benyami yensa for 85 Ghana cedis. Duffy's Black Spot Cream, 110 for 3. Duffy's Hygiene and after a children shower, a 160 Ghana cedis for 3. Duffy's Herbal V Capsules, no, a 115 for 3. Duffy's Immune Booster, 180 for 3. Duffy's Snatch Flat Tummy, 100 for 1. Duffy's Weight Management Slimming, 100 Ghana cedis for 1. Femicare, 200 for 1. Duffy's Acne Cleanser, 40 Ghana cedis for 1. Duffy's Hair Growth, and we have 40 Ghana cedis for 1. Fred Duffy's 45 0202 514 020.

my brothers and sisters from the Volta region. I greet everybody. Tomorrow by this time we will come again. Today we come to Ofia Council very early because of the commentary. So very soon we will cross over to Asempa 94.7 FM for the sports. Special greetings to Kelabi, Kelabi, at Katamato. Kelabi, how are you? Kelabi, I is a dealer in a plumbing material, so Kelabi, they greet you. And let me greet all the taxi divers and the trotro divers, so and the buses, the big buses. The VIPs and the STCs. I greet everybody. And let me greet all the police officers in Ghana, all the commanders. A special one to SCP and it Abrokwa, Tesano Division Police Commander. Anita, how are you?

bi ho tia and also a greetings to all the market women in Ghana a special one Kwasi Ajasu Intama. Who created this name, crowd? Who created Kwasi Ajasu? You don't know that marketing.

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We are going to take the sports commentary from Asempa 94.7 FM. And also from Atom TV. Awala Swalano and Alekasedu. Agomwa. And everybody is on standby to give you a fantastic commentary.

anti se wa anti yan kan bi o dia ni enyina nu yakofie yakwako dia yire numu adua ni so we are all going to tomorrow by God's grace we'll come back for another addition of our fear class. Me, myself, and I, and Apresla, will say goodbye to you. I will come back again. Let me see the sports people have come. And I will take you to sports stadium. I am hearing fee. They have not come. They have not come. Let me play some song and wait for them. Today I see something for the internet and I laugh. And this is what the internet is telling me. Let me read for you. I currently have over 10 young artists under my guidance, and I'm grooming them to produce high song and become global superstars. Let me read that one again. I currently have over 10 young artists under my guidance, and I'm grooming them to produce hit song and become global superstars. And this one is coming from Patapao. Patapao is saying that he is having over 10 young artists under his guidance, grooming them to become superstars in the world. And this is coming from Patapao, my brothers and sisters. How do you receive this message?

So my brothers and sisters, this one is coming from Patapai. And Patapai is saying that the country, he's having over 10 young artists under his guidance, and he's grooming them to produce his song to become global

And this one also coming from A Plus. So A Plus is saying that where I've gotten to in life, no one can advise me. And this one is coming from A Plus, a member of parliament for Gomoa Sandra. He's saying that why he's coming to life, or why he's gotten to in life, no one can advise him. He doesn't need anybody's advice, because he's beyond advice.

You can also follow me on Instagram, Mike 2 Playhouse. I go to TikTok and follow me, Mike 2 Playhouse on TikTok. And Facebook.

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0: special one to you. Okay, time so Yanko, Aya, Asampa, 94.7 FM. This is Mike 2, baby.
1: 1890. Senegal in 2002. Ghana in 2010. Morocco in 2022 and 2026. And the Egypt, for the first time in their history, I'm going the fifth African country. I'm going to be the quarter final stages of the FIFA World Cup. The four times, okay. What about, yeah?
2: 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So this is Rem Ewasman, Argentina 0, the Pharaohs of Egypt 0. We are Marty Kasia. We'll be a renemo. Some mercy between your progress, you know, to the quarterfinal. Ebre and the better Enra and Enumer El Kwana Jumohono. Ronaldo Elbonania, Nenisio, Ba. And Yandi and Nemami Efrim, Nibusia Nibia Efrim, Nemumno, World Cup, no, and Eja, Abba, and the Edi Ama, CR7 in Portugal. And Tierra de Becocosi, and there a mercy against Mohamed Salah, Egypt, Rami Rabia, but the pass not to all. Apprentice Eddie Hassan, Snaka de Maria of Viedo, and there, when you keep our mercy, so as Israel, change your team. The area of the Kokosi, pass Nantimi uncle, and say, the Pharaohs of Egypt, Omanatibono, can the pass not to all? Answer that big, Watanakama, Imama saw what I be, Yamana Quine, Argentina. And say what any come up for more and ever the Argentines against the Pharaohs of Egypt and Nano Nerese the Ebesi Efia Gattuso Efia San Nadia Edia Messi Beckham and yes I need
1: Dudwana Eka Esanse Wusha Eye Betting Predictions Ahura Obiate Posa Argentina Ebe qualify but seriously Obe qualify Egypt Ebe Mani game Esanse the whole of Africa Eye behind Egypt only two countries and Eka assistance now Ewa this stage of the competition ETSS Africa Yedi Esunsum Eta Umechi Naya Bomb by Morocco and then Egypt and then 5 minutes inside the game approaching the 6th minute it's been very nice and you come from two other countries now. We are expecting the best of games.
2: Asempa 94.7 FM, Bonekuta, the Pharaohs of Egypt, Hassan, a piano at Nashua, foul advantage, Senese was in a kind of Riel Oviedo, Kwasi Zibo, ni teammate, no. Inti Ebana Bonedio, Nimbo, Haisam Hassan, Haisam Hassan. Ono and a senese ye piano and natural free kick according to the Pharaohs and the Egyptian king Mohamed Salah Aka national trophy of Abeja Momu and no and Aka or the pass natural Mukama back to Salah view assign the atua cross never cross Naba answer that be a clear the free. When you to Argentina, now to Egypt, I saw a quay bono. Unseki Kelkita, see ya. Mercy Jibwana, 1, 2, 3, one pass. Panyai, na babia ayedi. There's a buddy, but here, the Abeko Ecosi, Bonacuta, Argentina. Argentina, and another one, Eba, Sampa 94.7. Atom 1, 6.3. The pass Nako answer that be and say Obamana Kwana me pe kwanko that be one man kwan Enzo Fernandez of Chelsea and Yandia Nasa Kunyano Ebaye Egypt Babum say to me na Mohamed Salah complaining Nanko Rive Amu Ewe Mercy or the pass Natu on Mukama Asabe di Bukumsu Banomu Eba Argentina 4 Astratis Omo Bomanim bone kuta Argentina and say was happy about the one ever as a 94.7 FM to 176.3 and nation is 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It was an outside, but Rodrigo de Paul, Enya Motra, Eddie Bechle, Nanso, Enzo Fernandez, and Timian Tartina, Efia Gattuso.
1: Said the Italians, Egypt, throughout this particular competition, my very formidable effort. But Niyama Husisiya, approaching 10 minutes, dear. In fact, our defense is looking shaky because Argentina are finding the pinpoint passes. They are getting defense plating passes. That is where you see Messi doing a lot of runs. Final third of the Egyptians. Egypt are living dangerously. They have to organize very well. Otherwise, they'll be laughing at the wrong side of their mouth.
2: 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What the Bona Kwache, the Akwakomani goalkeeper, Mustafa Soba. 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Pass near Koyjim to Amu Eneba. 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Nansu Dabi. Esoma pass no. 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Was it Enzo Fernandez? Chelsea Branton Oye Tobo Pa. Unya Madrid Obe Botai. Our Chelsea still are no guarantee interview. Then it is a dear. Madrid Fasan, we are no. Bonekuta. Haisam Hassan. Haisam Hassan, Adia Betri. And then Ampey Ebega. Ewo Atlanta go Pamaso. Sani se Betano se football biggest tournament way World Cup ni di and so DB and se udi World Cup si kani bi inti eno ana se obe sign up and then here at it here ewo Betano ne wa claim welcome bonus kasi pa 2,000 Ghana cedis first deposit then se umpe we nani and upe Betano eno ana se unya jidi ewo ni mu esen se Gaming Commission of Ghana ekutem. Bonekuta, goalkeeper Martinez. Martinez, Epia. What you walk up in the pain? Ewa Kata, 2022. Long Bono, cross Naba. And so that be a twin according to Argentina. Tennessee, oh my, Argentina. Oh, best, ewa walk up in the pain. Ewa, Obia, Egyche. What you walk up in the pain? 1978, Omu Yen host and win. And Afe Mexico 86, Omu Ejie, and Akata 2022. 3 times for Aye Argentina. And so Egypt here, the best crown Aye round of 16. Bonekuta Argentina. Or the question that come on Martinez. As in 24.7 FM and Aye 7 July 2026. And then Benada, live on Atom 106.3, FIFA World Cup, US, Canada, Mexico, and then Yadi Emano. Owe Ago Pomana Sunina, Argentina 4, and then 84, Om Epen 2 and Yina, supporters no, Ama Kalas no, Eye Juma, Nakalas in Sudia Candia, Eye Azar Paint. 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Yes. 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
1: mi jidi pass ye benya goal essence eye early days here just 13 minutes almost 40 minutes inside the game ye were long way e were even first department egypt esso ya di way about the 4-3-3 formation coach anedere hosam hasan
2: Egypt, Yasa Ibrahim, Yasa Ibrahim, Osi Allahu Akbar, Allahu Akbar, Allahu Akbar, Allahu Akbar, Nyankopon, Waebi Amai, yes, enter, Womu, Echet Yomuhu, but Akano, Ombebutu Asesia, Esu Edia from 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goal, me yesu says I'm a baby Ronaldo Tibiano, but we are called you must have a higher design,
1: go more German, go Africa. In fact, Egypt are taking the lead against almighty Argentina. Of which is Nipa Dodwana expected Egypt at this stage against the defending champions. Obet me are taking the lead. But the problem is Lisandro Leita Martinez, the butcher, only height. The reason why Eric Ten Hag, Edison Free Ayas, people were complaining at Manchester United, and the height. He is only 5 feet and some inches tall. And Washa, he was just beaten to it in the air by Yasser, number two, Nuwaseno, and Ohuri, Efabon. Alessandro Martinez. It's a goal for Africa. Go, oh, Africa.
2: 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It's a goal for Africa. Go, go, go, go, Africa. Efia Gattuso. Oye, brutal lady. Mamose, oye, analysis inesa. Ana minuya, obiri iyabua. Phantom frame. Ote, ah. Meruago pamano sopa. Enti, ene, 16 minutes so far. At Nakasa. Mamose, Egypt supporters no air. Fast knuckle, Salah. Yes, it should be a foul for Salah. Now, so referee Francisco Siantuasu. Was Siantuasu? Asempa 94.7 FM. Atom 1 SOS.3. Pressure upon pressure. On mercy at the moment.

0: in Russia, or say penalty against Iceland. 2022, Ewa Qatar, or say penalty against Poland. And 2026, Obaye Wasabi against Austria. And now Egypt. Messi had every opportunity. Say Obey equal a long-standing record. Record that Enya over so many years. Getting to a centenary. 1930, the only Argentina player walk a single World Cup tournament. Now all share 8 goals. Eye Guillermo Stabile. Sound record now eye long standing. Messi ewa 7 goals. Osheya and Kawaiko. Guillermo Stabile. Record of 1930. But it's just unfortunate. Much credit to the Egyptian goalkeeper.
1: 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Such unfortunate. And it's a name. Biko Energy. Biko Energy. Bonekuta Nansudabe. A brand new one. Pasi amano ebedi center circle on moa Egypt Argentina pass na konan sudabe Egypt ababeji Mohamed Salah and your forward called him Mohamed Salah Mo Salah wane Messi na di abani enti enade ye be walk up no baby be kokoduro Ronaldo Echo Messi betime ayen konya baby ayaduru no eye hydration break inti ye kwa konum sio enye mame nso bimfantom made empesika ngu mbotom inti ye no anase Biko Energy Biko 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Which now from 0249717777. Now ni Biko Energy. And so abon komo Biko. Big reflection moment. And this is a Pep student. Was it 2-2? Pep student. 2-2. Now we are Pep student now. And one on what we. And this ought to be defender. Walk up on the Obua. Obia defender. She said, yeah, yeah, yeah. There's a no, and no. Obia Kutem. And the Pep student to say, and they do not know. Not to tune in. And no, and no, asa. Fight against James. Now be the answer and conquering. And the Pep student here was it 2-2. Now, Uram, I was supermarket. I would do some. I would do in a minute. I would have me on one. There's a meton. Nigina Ebi, Satat Wano, and then a Cassian and Ketua, Nigina Ebi Elho. Sansuna Run Lottery, Run Lottery, Run Lottery, and Nopa, Evia, and Yumre, Run Lottery, Wamu Adaroma, Om Eye Bruta, Kios Aoto Nigina, Neyo, Bribri, Elho, Eye Ghana. 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media and so yet chairman and so timidina on us now be jina on us there and one a kiss condom a face and itself red zona red zona red zona or say rise to the occasion miss no and so rising to the occasion upeja echo kun konsu emra yes so a man for the asamo moon fifreni and then you know who the fifreni chilling you know jack now who a you come on and he rise to the occasion with him 72 hours protection red zone umpewe na die ena ope inti enu enu no ene oma darma ene yade comment fino ema oma wuse uraniti ene asemfenga ene elnani former player of Egypt ene edin komo afe yaba back asempa 94.7 FM game no asatye 26 minutes about pass Natsim Imam Asop a poor pass in the camera and Nibra Supa and Yefedia Grove

0: Hassan. 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Ofa edikain. 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Yewe. 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Messi neko no. Se Messi nugi anese onu anko anko. Wasube timia esi. 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Ana aye fia. Where do be a money di anase do mbenye biya no mo yuhye Messi.
1: And the attendant says, I will share Argentina on one national football style of player. A platform is Leo Messi. And it's now, Argentina, my friend, La Nustria. Now, sir, Ocasa La Nustria, it's a thing, Yanka Sayadi. On my 4-4-2 system, no, always, no, and you're player centric. And as it stands now, player, or yet the magician, and we're Argentina national team, and you're Lionel Messi. And it's now, you always see him. I said, they know always, everywhere on the field of play, no. Obi Eshe Lionel Messi. It's yes, a player, so no, and I am so deliberate, intentionally, wanting to hype Messi, wanting Messi to always be the front runner of the Argentine national team. That is the system. Omobo Ewa Argentina, my new one, a carry and I say a go across throughout our national team, especially the Abyss Celestia, a normal. For Lionel Messi, he's the face.
0: But if you put a Messi waiting, boss, him, Omoye, and announced Abby, and say advantage. Corner kick and say about to straight to goalkeeper Mustafa. So they send there and yeah for the agro press on in the move. Babia. I know as it as 94.7 FM at 106.3 in live commentary. Neura Ewa Tenka Room Ha Engineer Room Hono. Support na no day. But they could have more Salah. My goodness. Na Salah no a day. Born in say. Fia. Tank. A day. Na Mo Salah no a day.
1: In fact, he wasn't expecting it. But game, no, are you interested? More heat.
0: What do you go for? Now, should I be in Tibianco? 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Bonabedi, Mercy. 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And Mohamed Salah. And so, Rafi said, Fawa Koditia. Egypt. I said, Fawa, no, no, de Kakra. But obey any day, Refi Francois. What do I say? 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Di be ma red card di biya. 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Wasu ebe esi. What a save from goalkeeper Mustafa. At the moment, he's the best player of the match. 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The selection omune kutabono yehwe debetimi akọ Messi nansu ene akoye advantage de ama omai Argentina corner kick but ADT fono su e proteste sabono anka obia. Enti ekobo go po nipe and we play back in this one and to a corner no emaso because corner no kwa eheba sisi corner no emaso as 94.7 FM Atom 106.3 Edu Babia Evia Unse Edu Babia Vanusu Ebua Pau
1: Papa Papa
0: Wake up Revenue Beji Eyi Konaki Kuni Abodi Asewu.
1: Sure Unse proud to the 2026 World Cup. In fact IFAB and FIFA Eka Wantipa Mo at the lot of game changing rules and regulations by ya. Ama World Cup the people were saying say a big delay be taking the beauty of the game but Abebua the sun said even offside crown linesman Ewa 10 centimeters view. Oh, request why 10 centimeters outside. And son of referee look like I was so. Meaning that I some of the changes. In fact, player delaying tactics. Not player that form. No 1-9 catcher day. No wasted time. Meaning that I over. So far, so very good. A new rules, you know, Abua Ama game, now gradually. Yanti Asian, Kosi Asian, Nidia, Nabi Bia, I fine.
0: 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Yes. Coach Edema Argentina Scaloni Onosu Eddie Leonanti Ede Oni Messi Dino Omunina Eyusu Omunso Di Ebeka Sabrofu Di Bakwana Asempa 94.7 FM Vena Sports Water Vena Sports Water Eye Fawa Kodichi Egypt 32 minutes Egypt 1 Argentina 0 Argentina for our last match, our boy, no. So they say against our any event, ACI. And no, any Pemso. And no, so we are here, no. 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Zomi delicious, always on point. Yeah, 12 kilos. An answer 12 grams, 250 and 450. 900 gram nina ewum. We a bread seller, tea seller. Some sa odono. Munto fortune spread. 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Oba pass 91 air konansi dabi. Wa temu se bim. organization no and eh eh gima no pressure upon pressure efia so far anya bia no Argentina betimi ato moka no ansan ye wem ewo second half ana.
1: That one is for sure. It's a never write off Argentina. The last 10 World Cup games in England was said 2 goals. And we share Omaya in the history of the World Cup. All but a year, lot of games in succession. Now we share 2 goals, 2 goals, 2 goals. Uruguay from 1930 to 1954. About 11 matches in succession. Now we share 2 goals. And now Argentina after 10 matches consecutively. Nini now we share 2 goals. So I will never write off Argentina. What I say, Omo Eye is so discernible about World Cup. They are noticeable. What they've done, their achievement, Eye is so crystal clear. So in moments like this, you know, when you write off Argentina, that is where the magical Lionel Messi, in fact, the Mercurial Argentine will just show up and then silence the critics. It is good. The game is in favor of Egypt. Egypt tactics on this particular first half, you know, as it stands now, are working to perfection, but they must relax. See what I say?
0: Yeah.
1: Now they are in control. They are in the driving seat. So no pressure. So we, oh yeah, pressure. That is where you commit elementary mistakes. I'm not trying to put 1, 2, 3, 4, at least 5 passes together. So the bear, you keep Argentina chasing the game.
0: Yeah.
1: And that's another BB bam bam na. Argentina nyatekana. That will be the end of Egypt.
0: And the Gattuso, no. Otia say, Odisia no wacha, Odisia no wacha. Onu fancy yekro baby chao. Afia Gattuso ni attending cano. Intiene unse okon VIP on moi. Diego Simeone Atletico Madrid head coach notio. Say onono oye Argentine. Pass Nako. 18 nim looking dangerous. Good save. Goalkeeper Mustafa. Super save. My goodness. Walk up on the big cross of Mokakobo Mumadihun. Yeah, the choke and the hero green. What a save. And look at that. Jesus Christ of Nazareth. Allahu Akbar ni yejima. Hey. Super save. Hey. And three clear cuts. Penalty count. And yet three. Ninjinano Mustafa save no. Efia.
1: In fact, Egypt will be kissing their stars. And so, wherever, omo fire, omo bad game, we muno. Baby, omo fire, no, omo kona, that baby, kona se papa, papa, pesa se malama Egypt, woko ho ene no. In fact, on the omo power sini na ama Mohamed Chouber, brilliant. In fact, these are point blank saves. Saves are. It is keeping Egypt in the game. We said earlier on, say we only had the man of the match. Egypt, let me say it through. Not man of the match, Ekama, Orenidino Mohamed Chouberra, Odisebo. Mami applauded your African goalkeepers, I'm representing your worker this year. We saw Lionel in Passy against England for Dr. Congo, our own Benjamin Asari, and now it's Mohamed Chouberra. Let him shine. It is his time.
0: 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Atom 106.3, corner kick for Argentina, Messi, behind the ball. Abom Setum, Itekoyim, Wapem, Nansu, Akwaya, goal kick Adiyama, the Pharaohs of Egypt. The Pharaohs of Egypt. Game on a sanity, the Awobin Sobenyan Fala. Wasu Ebesi. Say Egypt a win and now a record and no asset. Not against any opponent, but themselves to reach the quarterfinal. Egypt has never reached quarterfinal in a World Cup before. Woman highest crowd run of 16 in 1934. And now 2026 year boy. Asempara 94.7 FM, 41 minutes, Egypt 1, Argentina 0. Tennyson Lawson Heber, Center Daruma, the Virgin Doctor, Los Medicine Herbal Center, the Virgin Doctor, and the Lawson Herbal Mission, and the general body pain, weakness, no malaria, typhoid, Ninina to a CD floor, and the Lawson Lord Care Mission, and no AM man, Edia Barton Kennedywa, and Ubina Sonum. And Lawson Dire Man Beaters, Lawson Dire Man Captures No, and also a Memano Yedia. Pass Nako, Argentina, and the 2 months and Command the Bonn and say it. When they about strong to tell now, should I be? And then the agent to maintain the BANSA. Mercy, my past New Year, no person who Ramako Dina Baby no idea. No one can come home. 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Yenyanano support no. Yede Tai, a year Egypt Echi, Sansuan, Alex Ebo Kumsin, Osiko Mwajaman, Alex Ebo Kumsin, also Mwajaman, 44 minutes, and it's still Argentina 0, Egypt 1. Sigma Appliances. Sigma Appliances CNA. A fee on the June 11th. Air Koningina ABC 19th July. Sigma say nam walk up in it. Watete buwani so. E buwani watete so. Bebiya wo biyano. 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Sa unsobeko akwa jodie. Nadia Denise. Ghana Tibet Services for the Sigma for Tibet Initiative in Tibet. Bibia Eridem, a how called a platinum impes, a was pentes, a ho and a dosopono, Jose Baez Nankasa, Munko Namunko Tibin Coton, Sigma Appliances in the air, or secret possibility, and no anatem, Ras Energy Drink, Ras Energy Drink, and they was it with the confidence and joy. And no idea, refreshing taste of air rats. There's a rat energy drink. And so celebrate it. Let me answer it to echo you. Rats in the mouth, confident. And my ultimate announcement, come up. Rats, or see, be bold. Bonne be the center cycle on moi. Carry my pim to Aso. On the end of the morning, come. Aso, let me aquana. Nansu dabi. Wom amma na kwain. Akunya amma. Wajai. And the pass nato. Enzo Fernandez. Bakumi Miesa, on the summer party, that's in Rodrigo De Paul, De Paul and Eba, Ewa, 84 FM, Vim Energy, 84 Nikuta Vim, no, Vim Energy, or see a year exciting taste and vibrant spirit of Vim, and the AA Juano, but Pim Bonne Fetch today, the Pharaohs of Egypt, pressure upon pressure, and Argentina, the Atomoso, Argentine. And Eba, I'm here, Messi, now so that we pimbo on the goalkeeper, no kutem chiche. Goalkeeper, Mustafa, no kutem chiche. 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Unia Vim Energy Nibi, Nefi Wabo, Nibia said to me, Akuyi. 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Heba Stops Nina Yoho. Friends 0243-686861. 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Welcome Sikapudo, my message is no Emra 0245-001749. Now the Abba. Welcome Sikapudo, we're lucky. And one is over star 288 hash. Star 288 hash. Now we play one kasa a year. Gamer also open and answer www.wulucky.com. Now once one get it closer to your agent, and no. Hey, Kiosa Odona. Now, what could you tell me? Make your social number no. Hey, correct. We're lucky. Welcome, Sikapudo. One man, no job. Nipa Baku, Eni. Intimisro, Unkwa, Meni. Ebasabe Haji. Asempa 94.7 Matum. 106.3. Tenisa Star Cement. And they say, who's who dying school now? Who's your office now? See, I'm sorry, I'm not a commercial project here to Star Cement. Essence, strength, and so quality. No, and so I was through. Pass Neko here today. No promoter for goalkeeper Mustafa. Egypt, if one of the form, Allah, walk about of Fede Campbell, every year. Egypt, one. Argentina 0. It's Star Cement to say. Say General Mason works there. and you to Star Cement 32.5 app. And you're reliable, workable, durable power. And say your foundations, columns. You can't columns are. Yeah, I'm going to round round. And your bridges, you know, and one. And two, quiet, no be a union cement, papa. Na cement, papa, and so dear. And one, Star Cement 42.5 app. And they beams, you know, slabs out joining now. And no be an amount fan yet. Essence is strong. Let me answer to me. Akoye. Some I would do anything. You be oh, mudua. You want to see Star Cement. Nah, and they'll copy him. Oh, boom, barrier. Adjacent God Philly Station. And ho, and you to fry 0531 0288 77. Nah, when the Star Cement and penny for else a name come up. Nah, idea Akoye. Now, I say, focus. Focus technology. Focus technology. Focus technology. And I make come for any amount. Focus, I say, yo, go more kuti. I only assure you, Cassiano, and Casa, and walk. Now, I
2: say,
0: rice cookers, any blenders, ni nadie, and one need focus. Bibia.
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4: Yeah, boy! 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Star Cement is a wussu dying, wussu suku, office, a sorry, and as a project bia. Anything I make for the amount, racing for no way, contractors no way, oh, my dear, Mokope Star Cement EP, so two blocks, brick lane, and as a warrior message to me bia. 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Star Cement make a wasse me. 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For what to so? No one want thing. So do you to my own fee. A gumum. And I say, oh my happy bia. She saw the Star Cement. Who bet me from 0531 0288 77. Who promised you? Who be warm? Oh, barrier. A quiet you call a hippo. Woman in golfing station. A dear new chest. Star Cement and a cement. Papa.

0: 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Name on Kaisa and she said Kakrawo. Hey, you go!
1: To see walk up here and see what said the cashier at the mark and a four SS would to me on no house in your sassy and t not dying in sassy what it a bonus who corner say a what teacher mante nana wamia we see elden houses go and I'm walk up in tea as if new one I was see a what teacher mante nana wamino what it a bonus so and the manumia the junior and son walk up no a court levy and what in 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

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And in your kicker OP. Shishami Yatra will focus. Anna HBZ. Costa. Anna Avalante. Ninja, your focus technology near my papa Libby. I am made in Ghana. My employment focus technology DMA Ghana. My bullying as I'm getting. I'm office so come on. I could see Jansen. Can't swim in the bar.

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5: To say walk up here echo see what said the cassia at the mark and for SS Utimi El New House in your sassy and Nadine Nin Sassy what it a bonus Ukona say ewo teacher mante nana wamia we see Elden 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

0: malaria, koko, and for to go one man who, what was a tire we are, at the idea, Lawson Herbal Mixer, and that's in the time I want to cry.
1: And yes, the Lawson Herbal Mixer, Mamma, what Tommy dear, let that was no way, and yes, the kind of never does.
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2: Anio, so what do you want to do round lottery, dear? What's me this? What me at to your ticket? No, be your POS terminal, sir. A warrior lotto kiosk, a hold winning in ammo. And I say, what call your website? www.randlottery.com. And I say, what dear? *806#. She's the agra who pays a wucha. Diana Moa, what did the man also? Not just a do be out, pay. I say, boom, pay, Michel. And no, no, no. Who bring a message? What ticket me agra, which enemy now?

0: Shani nyansamu, wana wendi mfie du wache, nisi wudisa agoi.
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1: 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Bebre. 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Abrante biso ono de watching. Ye bo remu bese. Pass no akonan su dabe. 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Then they say Egypt 4 and Nadia. African teams na no money or mobile. Womu ye Algeria and Yadwa. Kived no more bonetari. And omuni Egypt in su ebo. Ibn su ebo walk up in the walls Argentina. And su ebo AFCON. Coach Charles Asante Boateng. 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Super coach, no. Asempa 94.7 FM still. Eteko Wiem, keep on. The Pia Pass, no, the Afro Bunkumsu. And say, Martin Mordin. Sorting Asaba. And number B. Fia Gattuso, Fia Yeremo, second half, and Yembiano. Say in the echo. Say, yeah, now say, be Argentina. Ekanobeti.
2: Momentarily, Africa and Egypt, we are living the dream. It's a Yashushani and Sakano. Now, as to say, opening cases, the dance, you better be holding on. We have to keep holding on tight. Said the Bayer, 90 minutes plus 7 now. Egypt, one in your mind, said they will get double hats. And in the second half, you know, Egypt approach set up by Hossam Hassan, are you different? They are not in a hurry. Allow Argentina to play all the champagne football, all the flamboyant football, and then we do the needful. But for how long can Egypt continue to sit back and soak the pressure Argentina and the man on? So Egypt, they must trade cautiously. So who defend here? You defend your lines and defend to perfection. Otherwise, Argentina find a way back into the game. Now, on a real match, Nagasa, I have that feeling. I'm tempted to believe, sir, the game will travel to extra time.
1: 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Sansu cross never bana. Egypt. Messi Akwakwa Jibonu. Wama Messi crying. Pass Natuo. Sansu Dabi. Salah. Two in advantage according to the Pharaohs of Egypt. Two in advantage according to the Pharaohs of Egypt. Because the champion commentator. Yes. And no. Nana say Ampofweje. Fantastic man, Adum newsroom editor, and no, Obri Ebua, and why am I supporter? Ewo Fibiumba, and yet for their growth, Inti, and they, Ebana Sadia, then Dr. Nick Danso, Abiam Ajay, Dr. Nick Danso, Abiam Ajay, there's a Joel. Joe the fastness

0: Sobo. Listen to you live from my Sherman Estate. I believe in it. And took it for Africa. Egypt, Ebeye, Justice. And so Eddie Abba. Osipidi Minkumwade, say Justice Obama from Kaswa. Bibia the Tem, Mo Salah Odewe. I say greetings to Jolama, the CEO of Jolama Roofing, Kaswa Tima Market, and Odi Abba. The whole of Africa is behind Egypt. Go Egypt, go Africa. Efie, I say, Efie, be here, Bruta. What you say? From Atisam, and announce your name, Odi Abba. 73 minutes of boxing. Was it red zone? Choose red zone. 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Bona Kodibo Kumsuo. 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Wapem Entimianko. Nancy Dabi. Anna Pida Pida and Nam Baby. And Nam Baby Kra. Football. Brantani Teddy Molina. Wakose Tokromo Baby. We film Emma Montrenaba. Wakose Tokromo Baby. And for 94.7 FM, Laturo Martinez, Bibiano, Ajia Gudadai, how Mercy Craig and for you, and to me now, but it's Argentina, anything can happen. Bibia Bitmes, what gave him some poetry? Miti and his set dancing, Koma German this year, supported by Philip Otio. Ben Nego Komensa, Alas Kwamena Stone of Kumankra, Head of Sport, Professor E.K. Wallace, Eric S.E. Bwedi, Kedua Nankasa Onik King Kanija, Deputy N.A. Benan Kwadibote, Cross Naba, Nansu Dabi, Wakledia Fetri, and outside the Kuditia, Argentina walk up on Obayano. The matches need to do on against African countries. Kibede Krano and only experience in Nomobi and ko boy di ai Argentina di omo to baby kra. Asat na ye wiye. Apprentice de Tiade Hassim Hassan. Physique not a bad player. Matiye we de be kwako sie. Asem 94.7 FM. Merci à Dibonne Félixem. 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Et soyez nié. 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Nansu Dabi Enseye. Nansu Sou Enseye. Assemparenti 4.7 FM. Oui. Egypt ni Morocco. Akwente Semma. Gane Nya. 2010. Bench Kwano. Sule Ali Muntari Krati Bench. What you say? I want to say yes. And yet the Adoko walk up here. Bonne Kuta, pass Nako, born inside Egypt, Wom and Eba, which Maniana, but the pass not to all, about so now, say, sign letters.
1: And some bad from college, it went to hot wall.
0: Zico, 20 again, Rada, Kai, Diego Simeone, come on, the tunnels, Afia, was sorry, Ogani, a 2-0, say a 2-0 for Argentina, and come on inside.
2: When I first said, Obin Kassel 24 of Kokurum, why shall we live in your brow, Womua? Roberto Politin Bagnado near Magum. Simeone, I change his sitting position. Then he said, pressure is enormous on Argentina. Now, Adima Kwa, I'm a scholar, way said that, yes, surprising. And he said, one, in the history of the World Cup, on my BNUA, Wako World Cup tournament, I won at FIFA, Coca-Cola rankings, Udika Yawajeda. It's Argentina for an idea of Muyako Fianisa. Yes, I said, they are sitting atop the FIFA Coca-Cola rankings. Number two, Ayana Eddie and Sida in the history of the World Cup. As on my back, we best hear three different African teams. Now, what's your winning in a single tournament?

0: and then we're share agent, and you see, in fact, same old story, no country, and obesity, three different African opposition in a single World Cup. And then Egypt are on the verge of rewriting history, and it will be purely historic moment for the continent of Africa, for the pharaohs of Egypt.
1: 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Ye beto lino. 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What the bona ma Messi. 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So one so ni mua. 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Kadi Asemaba. Asempa 94.7 FM. Egypt has 10 minutes to defend. Here we are sending you now. Ebet me Ayajuma. Ebre and Ebet me.
2: 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Emut the hall off.
1: Asempa from commentary. Emut the hall off. Na ene. Mr. Alex Ebokoya, Alex Bosman, or the Abasa, or say, don't rule Mercy and his squad out. They can spring a surprise and come back to win this game. Or say, I support Egypt to win. Egypt, or say, Egypt, for bet me Abba. One bet me Abba, Abba, how? Wom ebet mi aba abe ha baba apa. Asempa 94.7 FM. 81 minutes. And yabo. 81 minutes and ne. 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Laturo Martinez. Open bonus you all. Now, so you're going to have mercy. No mercy. Why are you going to have mercy? Lem. Sem no hate a bona kotatina. There's still pressure. And Egypt, they are sitting on the tenter at the moment. Wamut Nazi and Ye Gomwa Ossi is clear. Ewo Aye Tetima. Live Ewo tune in. And then they offensive ya black. Offensive ya black. Yes, what Ewa ha. Asempa 94.7 FM. Mercy. About them. Cross Naba. When ever be pim, now should I be? We ain't me uncle shot! Goal! Leonardo Messi! Messi! Messi! penalty. 2-2. 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Say, Nyamibi. 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I'm telling you 2-2 eye placement keke enye bonu ne bo akeke o dabi dabi dabi enye bonu ne bo keke. Second half Mustafa. 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Leon Andre Messi. Messi, aye, the most cup player in Argentina. A bonus player, Wesia Kendo Duopadia. Aye, Messi, in Argentina. 203 matches. Who can be our second goal? Dudu. Ewo Argentina Swa. Aye Messi. 124 goals. And a Messi ase. Tell me catch him send on the hooky cano. One name Mbappe pre. Edans wono NSA. And Sana. Ubi Abba Abesebi. Na NSA. A bonus here, we walk up. Our Mexico Sua Argentina, a your man. We do walk grow. I bet you walk up this year. And walk up, and then you will see Quans in Yabo. Yabo be a Argentina. In Tierra, Debeco see. Now, especially, see Yabo, a Yabo, our Mexico, and the USA. Woman, Brazil, Anya. Italy, EBG. Asempa 94.7 FM. Sanise Romero Nicolo. Egyptian player and in the night a plane onside. FIA.
3: This is where African mentality, you know, always here now and one after table, because we've seen it. This is the third time. Yenya African country all bought. A big name country in the World Cup 2026 are what taking the lead. Not eventually what collapse every tournament anymore. Yehu Eye England versus Democratic Republic of Congo. Where Chipanga, Emma Africa, the election. Yenina Yeye is so proud supporting Congo. But in the second half, 72nd minute, Congo collapsed due to poor substitutions. And exactly the same thing and the substitutions he infected, you know, in fact, has not helped Egypt. Sebastian Desabre, the mistake of England, a bounce back, take share Congo, no, and we'll be the Yehun and Nenumray against Argentina. Egypt versus Argentina. And now, Yehun, Senegal, are also two goals in the first half against Belgium. Obian is Senegal, a through. Second half, they collapsed. And then that is lack of concentration. This is the biggest stage. This is the highest level of football. So you need to keep concentration 90 plus 7. In fact, the substitution by Hossam Hassan has been a mistake. What I say, substitution
1: but
3: now is
1: Hossam Hassan.
3: Opera,
1: your
3: know?
1: Mass is not
3: yes,
1: opera.
3: Yes, opera. Also, Odikai, Eyi, Imam Ashur. For that one, it was a clear decision because Imam Ashur only gave no more. And Ode Fati, Ebai, and we Haisam Hosan, Wepra, and obviously you'd have to change the player. But we that flamboyant, in fact, right back, that guy is just mercurial. Now what the Mohamed Trezeguet, Spartan number 7, what kind of changes is this?
1: Asempa 94.7 FM. 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Medium FM Watakwa. So they say Rezona. susu resona na fe susu protection edu ko ba bia esanso e kama aye fawa kodema fawa advantage kodema Argentina Karim Hafiz or the Laturo Martinez FBA ho wo lucky or si chane ketua 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in the near year, Remy. 90 minutes, A22. Answer that, B. And no. It is for anyone to announce it. Near, yeah, nobody a quack watch it. We are not a money a quack watch it. Asempa 94.7 FM Atom 106.3. Imuyase Fast Nako Ebe Tmiakwana Nansu Dabi What a loose pass A loose pass Kra Mercy Nekono Mercy Nekono Nansu Dabi Egypt and ever The Pharaohs of Egypt Sima enson na toso Sima makumaku enson Eni ade toso As minute plus added Time waste Eni ade toso As empa 94.7 FM Mohamed Salah Cross never bana Anso abo cross na chim Itekuyim Na wose obi eda 18 nim e peja nensa Bwana nseye Wani akwetri Wasanchi 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Egypt. What a match! Argentina Emir
2: has some breath of poetry.
1: Argentina Emir. Wom Emir. I want to referee Mo Salah Ene. François Kassa, Refina Jigono. Yes, and you call me Katsam Sakanta Nebape, Ubehu. Ubehu. Sakanta Neba, Ubehu. Hey. Asempa 94.7 FM. say see a quote you be now she say Paddy and Sanka. Sanka no so can see a demon but who Africa na ubu one more near nya de India ne no one no. Asempa 94.7 FM EGT4. Wom ekoy eno mujia umachi etuho. Wom ekoy eno mujia umachi etuho. Mawuse. I said it. Africans easily lose concentration. Eno anono. Only lead by 2-0. Mawuse red card as Egypt furnished for Montiasie. Yellow card to the keeper. Unfortunate. Oh. Referee Francois. Osmoye de Bon Mumpasi. Bibieniho.
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1: Otamandi Eba. Argentina Seseya Nombe Kodia. And you make me catch us a trophy near Omudia. I'm telling you. They say you are in Argentina, I'm ever born in the Akodia. And Omudia, they would defend it again. Asempa 94.7 FM, Mercy, Wahibium. I said, I'll be a mean suit to say they are no business. Lalai. Min Suda Zizo Zizo Abem Ebrena Sayna Egypt for no one as Ebreno Time I had a toss for my son. No, one as Ebreno. Goalkeeper Emiliano Martinez. What's your bonus? Kia Nunciambo Ewaha Martinez with the idea. You better be a Nuncia. Edia, you better be a dear Bakwa. Remember African teams, no, sir. And your concentration, no more concentrate you. 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
1: 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Aka 30 seconds. A ye foul advantage according ma. Egypt. 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Aye Fawwe Kodi Tia Egypt. 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Usu uni anu. 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Hossam Hassan, Wedja. Hossam Hassan, Edja. Hosam Hassan Wedja Wedja Bruta
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1: 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Who said we've won a sao? Almost all your loose concentration. Who said tools who could defend it? And you go back up, Yabum Buntem. Asempa 94.7 FM. Atom 1 and so 6.3. Enter referee Babonabe. Enter Babo. Set 1,000 year Komo German this year. Train again for Egypt. What to Eddie at all? And so, baby, I do it here. A cabafia, a cannabo, Argentina, Enzo. And so, that be the Argentine, Omasaji Bonibium, will be anyhow, will be anyhow. Enti March National, I want to hear Enti National one day. Born in Eboho. Egypt and Eba. Bakumi and Miansa. Abo pass Natim. Bet me up another big on my fine. And Untina Otemendi Mabano. Otemendi Mabba. Enzo Fernandez. Nabi Martinez. Laturo Martinez. Oko Obetun. Obetun. We win it to win. A train advantage according to my
2: country. It would the whole world.
1: Train advantage. Bonsene Atia. Atia say. Laturo Martinez say. Fabon Ibraha. Opa Braha. Oso Opa Braha. Chance would help our February teams when Chawa. Make him one who say yes, sign it here. Asempa 94.7 FM. Sima and Sono Yabomo Edu. A Cabo Fio, Argentina, true to the quarterfinal. Argentina, a true. Merci Esu, a Yesua, and a. And it is soon a mercy Esu. Bra Enra. Bra Penny Esu Mama. And soon a baby be a infim. And they. Gattuso. 3-2 in favor of Argentina.
3: Oh my German, this year said, that's the Aquaba. Welcome back. We all call Atalanta. Eden Eti here and Aquaba to you. Nah. Say, baby. Eye book bia na ya kenkan ewo eye ye JHS na eno na to abibiman enei for the third straight time ewo this particular tournament ye throw away a lead against England. It happened to Dr. Congo. Against Belgium, it happened to Senegal. And then against Argentina, it has happened to the Pharaohs of Egypt. Mame mo Lionel Scaloni Abasun, because a very good tactician. He read the game very well. At a point in time, Julian Alvarez, our Lionel Messi up front, was signed to the Lautaro Martinez. Ediaba, Argentina, goal scoring defenders. And we saw that goal from Kuti Romero. I believe, sir, Egypt won, and they throw away the 2-goal lead. Now, after throwing that 2-goal lead, you know, in fact, the pressure Argentina, the man, you know, was just incessant. Because Argentina, playing Lautaro, Alvarez, Leo Messi, one also with defense, you know, break wall, sir. They will penetrate, and I believe, sir, changes are tactically. Lionel Scaloni, no wonder, and sir, he was spending 8 years ever getting a team no more. On him the ins and outs, somebody say, on him where to cover up the loopholes. When things, you know, and call you from Argentina on the field of play. Somebody say, Argentina were exposed by Egypt so much, you know, they have their own flaws. How they considered that 2 goals, you know, and you're clear attestation. But then, will cover up and the players are they will score and Enzo Fernandez smash a goal. And for Messi, you cannot say anything at all but just enjoy the twilight of Messi's footballing career. Osei got a penalty against Austria. He went ahead and scored 2 goals. And then Osei penalty against Egypt. Osei making sure say parity will be restored. And then propelling Argentina to the quarterfinals. Awesome, awesome football. In fact, we've witnessed a very fascinating, a very thrilling game at Atalanta Stadium. 5 goals, you know, and you're worth this particular game. But I believe, say, Africa, we have ourselves to blame. It's about time, say, we shouldn't get carried away by moments like this. Sebata say, Egypt for the team your mother, they decided to set back and the changes from Hossam Hassan. Because I've known Hossam Hassan say up the pragmatic style. And if you are playing pragmatic football defensively, you must be sound. Sebata say, one for football, but then

0: country, where she has three different African teams, in a single tournament. Lionel Messi, Ayikwo, Guillermo Stabile, 1930 record, 8 goals in a single World Cup tournament. And Messi, the only player to have scored 7 goals in multiple tournaments. What else can you say?
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1: a week before the internet, that's when they had their biggest disaster, where in Central region we lost 18 people, and then our 58 houses came down. Obviously, in Central region, most of the houses are attached houses. But for the 29th of June, that happened in Accra. The number we have, those who lost their lives are 12. And 7 missing. I was told that yesterday the body was found. So if that was found dead, that means it takes them to 13, missing 6. Voter voting also had some reasons even before the 29th. And then the number we have is that 4 people lost their lives. So if anything goes by, if you have to do anything by that, is if you add the 8 in the month of June, you see the 18 plus the 12 or now 13 plus the 4 Ebola, that is 25 or 6 missing. Or plus adding, since when I haven't gotten any brief to confirm that one has been found. So if that's not confirmed, then you have 7, then 34, 7 missing and 34 dead.
0: Eti mantam makumako miensa. 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
1: Gender Ministry had a shelter that would take up to our 200 people. We had one at the shelter that can take 1,000 people. We have these bankers that can take 1,000 people. In fact, we have additional mattresses that will give additional places that people, but there were offices that we will use for people. And then we have another one by the church that can house like about 300 people. Tell me, we're going to have asking people, come by this way, who's going to just give me a refighter? I have a cousin who is assisting me. I have a niece, I'm going to use the ministry to force you to your bastard when you do when you don't want. In fact, the general ministry out of panic one afternoon when they cook food, when so two of the people were standing in the domain, she went there, they were putting that church to each their home. Because people were saying, you have the day, and I can say in confidence, out of the 59 municipalities that got affected in this area, by the close of Saturday, we have given every municipal the river items who covered all 59.
0: Eti onumanyamfo muntaka mubarak ena ebo amane ye wo memra sibe fie de fa isugira etisi kure mu no
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0: at once, as soon as you are not, I a team, in fact, a Mutu Santono Matu Bebre.
1: Wow.
0: Yes. Then Sassan's many Nanda no Ben Wedia. Most of the Emania Yin say, oh, Bosom and Damien, some Bosom and Nine Bosom, none of Messes and all, Naba. A young man was, ah,
1: say.
0: Me, and so, baby, Matu, what if you see Swano, that be our Bacato said, Media Menima Nasa, Menima Nasa, Menima Nasa. Oh, Menu Kumi, Menum, Menum Yana say, Ubeku Munuano, now, dear, because of your ancestor, and yet Adiano. Yes, so better can answer, because of the most fine Piakas Awanyam. Why I say, why we are getting on and out of that to my Asia, which is a Nayasano, Home, and I say, out, you say, oh, wait here, I call it that way. Matu Junior and a Dawi.
1: And a Dawi.
0: Over one, Matu, Namas Naba. Naba, yes, what was a cross? Edit them. 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Never boom, boom, boom, boom, boom. Walk us a babaka crabby. So, over all kind of team and so good at once.
1: Eh,
0: when we know a dear, a daddy, a more bear who say, I dear the kind of ovarian system, Matu say, Obano, or maybe.
1: Any na say no kan kan ni de are no hopa o
0: matu e ma bebre na e pe bebre no ano o se de bia no ya de bebre ho wu ya se na matu e se bi ya de bebre no akọ aya sabia e se doctors fo no musuru omu u di se end point wo wi matu obi ti mi kọ kwalebu ana rich na doctor kan ya de akire no
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0: se bi o doctor ne training no na mo enye omo forto a if you say e wo se de rapport e bi ni se mi yan endpoint pe ene ye sa se e wo Ghana itin ka se what be a free consultation ah yes me the number to ga se 0274 23 43 21 0274 23 43 21 yes fre and you the woman I kura no a fre me busa ade a wo no busa ade bi wo ha ma tu in fact, if you want to be one, I'm not baby. Because the end point is, oh, what woman? I don't know. Over my clinic, I don't baby. Let me be Yemeba. Now, my friend, one of the old Catherine Meno, me, I have a pepper, and my car no more.
1: Wow.
0: The banner, let me bring a convulsion. My friend, walk, I say, and say, and say, and say, and say, and say, and say, and say, and say, and say, and say, and say, and say, and say, and say, and say, and say, and say, and
1: Be about 4:30.
0: Me miss course wo hu nyina. They are gonna go na na hard drink akra. Obu wa wa fro be six times.
1: Go be fro. Na what cafe.
0: O fro no wa wa so. Me fro.
1: Obu wa be papa wa say end point ni.
0: O fro wo ro. O de to so no wa no wa fro back. Ah me kai spin nyina e ni fa wa juma.
1: That's right.
0: Ah dey be here e dey aboa o man Ghana. Kakra ye so say reach me dia ye na one day no. Me so say after and then a young cherish here, say the Yua Yakono, Ghana Madaka say, oh, Doctor Biba, yeah, say the note in a number at Tuga, Emma, and Tilkunan, all friends who are offer, who miss calls across road near the eight miss row on calling back. Ask them to a little old man, so we need love for the job on one, but you can never do this. I'm fine, Chris Ramawa.
1: Wouldn't me in an opinion, baby.
0: Say your polycystic ovarian syndrome. Say your corpus luteum. Say your endometrium.

0: bilateral ovarian syndrome, and I say polycystic ovarian syndrome. Mark two, it means two of you who many free okra. And then a requirement of us where it's me and that. You will be machine via a 4D Doppler scan machine.
1: Mm-hmm.
0: 4D Doppler scan. Mark two, your scan, what would you?
1: Aye.
0: Your scan, what would you? And what can you do about 90% or 95% of the hospitals? Your machine or more, scan machine or more, a black and white. Mm. Number two, black and white TV channel, eh, yeah. So, because tell it be what TV this should be, and I have black and white. It didn't have any black and white.
1: Mm.
0: Black and white. Old ultra scan bia a ye 4D Doppler scan machine but to wood the honor now guard ye no TV so it won't know you didn't buy ya would you know what you didn't channel now who you didn't know said now would be a moon and it's a be a year cast can only be dia it's so that I wouldn't know black and white and
1: colored
0: near black and white and it didn't know old scanning machines you know but to we'll be 20 different doctors there are three doctors will be a cast can. What do you mean the scan? No, come on, doctor, we say we should get out.
1: We go out. We.
0: What do you want? You want to watch our flowers? We want to see.
1: Hmm.
0: What do you want? We are. What's your idea? We need to hear on. We the end. If you want to know, if you pardon, not patient, and why you confused?
1: Hmm.
0: Because one kind, you know, but two
1: different results.
0: Different doctors are interpreting it in different ways.
1: Hmm.
0: But endpoint has broken, sir. Abnormality, no. Sa deficiency, no. Emma, any further thing, you don't need to be a specialist. What the one wah, oh, ye cast iron, no. Now I would be in a any good TV nation. Kale. And you know, I have about PT, and only a woman at the Kura de Yabian Baye. Say a PID, pelvic inflammatory disease. It's a real as I owe your checkups. Your laughs. A woman say ye infection at the baya, a de infection at the baya, a ye sexually transmitted, a ye non sexually transmitted, a ye bacteria infections, a de at the end of this idea in the baya. A ye hereditary at this idea, a wabushimana, a quen piasono, it is who yadiano, the father by.
1: Hmm.
0: The who yadian the father by, noa. But two, say a more one at the baya. First of all, no, the more nura, a bit me a day, a tematic care of a more one.
1: You.
0: Now more one if you are. Na insuo no na afi na ye takro sa insuo ne jina eji no no na se se kwa na se se udi uti mi wae dey go aja I say this is a kind was go and sin no more go and fall no sick again
1: yeah
0: na se se uhu aye dey eti mi efiri okura uwa to okura edi nti ye nye operation ye mfasi kan enka se ubi ovarian cyst nti ye dey se kan kwa kano debi debi the 10 point kwa ye nye operation or clinical so, you have a specialist in an area, and you have a homeopathic medication. Medication is any issue to answer money. Ah, chemical content is any more. Ah, medication is taking care of the root cause of the problem. Underlining cause. Send your COVID-19 by, you know, yes, so more move the brain in an the cause of a brain one or more, you have a brain one or you have a brain. Na ya bia no abeka no enti mi system no COVID-19 ni baaye na abeka no mi system no na matu na e de ene de wo sen no enti no e kwanya endpoint first way ti sa sa dia e ye simple as ABCD na matu ne enya ovarian system kwana endpoint ife
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1: Brand new, fresh.
0: Brand new, cry. Brand new, I'll say a college. Near the machine, you see, you are, you are, you need machine, you see, you check. And no one saw only, you know. Now, within a matter of maximum by 10 minutes, you know, let's have scanning in every. It can be anyone, you know, I won. Nay, I'm more driving my head. Your machines are who do I? Say, you do a while. 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
1: Always ready.
0: We did that. Any time o yede be how bia. Left, right, which is heavy, be a good form.
1: First.
0: Obanu humu anu wa salu tu. And then ma bebele mu adi ni na ano. Eji ya taana ma ano so. Ma mwade niso beti maba end point homeopathic clinic. Ya wa Spinters Road. Sell sign board. Spinters Road. Sell sign board. Ye mu petro ho. Ya bronu din after Coca-Cola runabout. The media traffic light on your right hand side. Enya me power chana. From 7 a.m. to 7 p.m. Na ma tu ya se di mate.
1: Correct.
0: Niye kegu wa sa. 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Baby abe kone se 22. Any head office. Has been tested, no? Me and I the same thing. The same experience of this. Come to 22, and two are shamana. Fakawa shaman 22. Fakawa shaman traffic light, echo 22. Usu besu endpoint clinic. And now we are farawa. Michelle camp. Fakawa farawa. Usu besu. Come to 22. Kowana so hotel. And now Roppongi restaurant. You're on the tipe. Kumase, you're konom abuehia. Angel school, you're on the tipe. Takrade, you're anade. Queen of Peace. Police station, you're on the tipe. And a techiman, your last baby clinic, you know, our techiman, Hensha, techiman, Hensha, opposite Josbro filling station. I want to have your endpoint homeopathic clinic, you know. You said, it's 7 a.m. near upon 7 p.m. Because you have a pet any year, you know. For a number, we say so. Not the how be as usual. Not Bomodina Busha. And now for number, never to all. Now, said, that can be winning the bit my day. A bit me at war. A bit, it almost soon, and now, yeah, that's a swap. I guess I'm so strong, and send me in a day. It's me bamboo. And in Tifanambe, 0244 0244 867 0 6 8 0244 867 0 6 8 and 0274 23 43 21. Me and the personal line is 0244 867 0 6 8. Matu, wow, we see the number is here. 0244 86 70 6 8.
2: Three times, and now mu edia bunny ding ding ding ding ding ding. Nah, me so much yano. Switzerland, every nimu Paco, and Colombia, every nimu mieno, and see. 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35 years 27th January 1991 and ya won ofi Santa Ana El Salvador James Rodriguez we saw the system we're going to go to Colombia 4 and a chance here at home 106.3 Asempa 94.7 FM game no enya chance here sir referee Abanabay center referee Ivan Barton Abanabay Emma game no enya chance here enye fodi agrokra Kobia eya tie be hujo be shi Argentina
3: yeah and clearly that is another highly anticipated match I expect, especially when Colombia ate me every over Switzerland. Me and Kwakunya, all South American affair. I think it's going to give us a very, very good game. But Switzerland's phone is not end up from South. My catch you about how efficient our are attacking the wise. So they will give the Colombians a match comparatively to, I mean, what Ghana gave Colombia over the last 32 years.
2: No idea, crop here, Edia Tuka. Bono Atrasia, Switzerland 4 and 2, Oshe, Omokale Samu, Edigina, Agu Promesu, and Gema Ekosia, Mo Esha Koko, Esuria Koko, Omo Jessina Mano, Esuro, Edi Koko, Edi Aya, Twitter, White, and Ediatre, Asianoso, Omo Downo, Aya White, and then Red. And a Colombia. Amonso Aji Asorodo. Akukosra de Yellow. 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We see a Kaisuma, Mienu, and Temunye, Switzerland, and Shebi, Sansu, and a Colombia, and Shebi, Mana Ko, the Pushibon Diaz, the Uramu, now should I be a club on the floor, Switzerland, a Chirono Aya Pampe, Tin, Pepsodent, do the two, Pepsodent, do the two, and your morning and evening, a troll, who be here Pepsodent, and my pa, oh yeah, we have Dasoria. Oh, who and why and come out? After where we are, Okwa Kwadano. Now, what's I equity? A defendant was seen with no yipa. And you know, a year, Pepsodent, do the two. Rush, energy drink, be bold, be you. Sports water, don't just play, dominate. Bonukuta, the Swiss, Monaco, Zakaria. You five stars with Jeff Fadiama, Evari. Manuel Akanji, Ajibono, Manuel Akanji. 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Vegas. 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Nels ene kutano wejemi ya Marshalls. Omo astati elanchi attack. Atum 106.3. Asempa 94.7 FM. Wa possible on a chance for Colombia na Sudabi. Enam. Go post na mipe. Musa Diaz wa pajanisa. Asi muntiemu chance and Colombia, Colombia 4 enya kwenye kasi edikain.
3: Yeah, I think that was a great move almost to me. And they didn't care how fast and quick I
2: was. The first corner.
3: Yeah, and the first corner kick at the moment. You know how I will be to me effective this corner kick.
2: Yeah, I'm sure to me effective. Omu tuwa senebaye. Referee nuwe jume pa papa. Van Barton, referee of free Elvaro. Now we shall send your place, no, or show Masia. Referee on the height, no, compared to the air place of no, so, or she show Momo to Mukra. Place, no, oh, what? Sma, Enum, Anyabo, Switzerland, HB, Colombia, so HB. We are a runoff, 16, Gemma, a chatwo. The boy, we are, and I said, no, my homie. Na ya keje gumote dindi ewo wet cup ya el kosoro e brenu okra te chile di omo makwalifu abe hume na fe ya wada tazi ya jashishasu uye game etosu match 96 Zakaria wadia kuma goalkeeper Kobel wadia kobe mkum afaso now Zakaria kutabu wano for Switzerland. Wait to me and we'll comment about 0542 77092 0542 77092. A chance for Switzerland Nanso goalkeeper Vegas Bachibono na chance assistant Laiwan Santos the flag no and the mnum say babawa masurada. In fact Kebayahupa
3: yeah, I think yes. From the Ablante friend of Danny Moore, he's such a very good attacker. I think he's one of the, prospector of to me Abua Swiss Alam team media by the Akunin. And we share performance out there with me and Danny D, all these years in India. The performance, possible. I could remove the English Premiership, I did meet him at the market, no more spectacular. But both the Italian Serie A and the Swiss, Switzerland League, you know, so Abubia, at age 25, I think more years ago, when I mean, the performance, the Hawaii, the performance, or that the MSO share, and the national team, and to me, the Hawaii, the Swede Mahoma, I couldn't even answer. World Cup, he has only one goal away to me.
2: Yeah, I was
3: all share the performance in general. He's being rated 7.3. Now, I said, after four games now, we're to me, I'm going to win. What can you do now? Performance in the 7.3 there. I think it was running. So he's more of what a team player. Our boy team, although over the final third, goes to Nisha than by as expected, but he's also contributing to the boy team. Another attackers around us now, the boy more to attack. And it's also about 9 years now, one more channel. I mean, players in the world are to my head, should be Mazambia, should be Onankasa, should be Bagas, and so I should be Brilliant Bowl, and so I should be into the Womu Goose now, my city in Anna. Players in one more eye, they are spreading across. He is media, and was said, the ATG, and the working one of the Anna, so now finally, on Fabono, and to Atman, you know, more of a teamwork, and I mean, coach, I have a friend named Murati Akin, and so to me, as he said, the Abbot.
2: Kemano, thanks. Tight here, pa. Na asidani diye. Na uruma vim energy drink. 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Oh, place libi epe complaints pa papa Diaz. Totuno sasa. Wanyache ya ube to me. 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Switzerland and the Echo attack, no, a bay of one eye borrow. Now, so that be a year for a Babadi, Colombia for born and numb, Santa Seco, what a born and the ma, Mousa, Diaz, and Dimrika, of course, would answer up some from a phobia. Before, Omeu Ramu, our run of 16, Switzerland, Omani, Algeria. Asia, Etrabu, Tuzaro, Crusagino, Amosa by Canada, Post Nation, Abomo 2-1, Amona Bosnia. Then I have final good game on Mubo, Mutramo 4-1, yeah, Bosnia and Herzegovina. I just said, Amosa Bo. Uromu Ewaha and they, yes, they have a PMO. Uromu Ewa Switzerland, Omuya unbeaten in their last 5 matches. Omasha 10 goals, Oma Kosi 4. Center Circle. Colombia. Oh, my personal entry, I'm called Fufrimo Ayatipa. 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Trust and Tempasso, Omuni Brakra, Akwadi Avadi, Onuswa Jem for Fefe, Switzerland for Elbo, Moshe Solo, Naswa Tempasso, Colombia for Sobia Shay, Dabi Omun Dibrika, Omoko, Moe, Drun Tempa, Papa, Papa, Papa, Papa, Colombia for Swanson Meduano, Nasomaya Gumapa, Colombia, Minamiso Mochi, Ghana, ya qualifier. 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As the air Kodama Lawson Heber. And who and I say in kind. Musa FIFA president. US president. And to be true. Hey, but referee, no. Man, Shaya. Alagong. Your talisman. Red card and Musa. So now Infantino. So yati. Yeah, I'm ready. I'll be transistor. Infantino. It's VIP. Ding. Lawson, I see, and I see, in kind. Focus technology. Focus on your quality life. Temple Hora. You are trust for a sense of influence be AC or Hawk. That's the referee, a wooden Ivan Barin. A wooden A2. A two no for Fefe. Majoka. Pimbono. Boarding them real CCA, where Pim Costum, the way I saw Pimaco, among Palu Bono CCA, and also Sunan and Foreign Musa, among Palu Bono, Eddie Fabioma and Moamo, somebody are two from Zakaria, Runabo, right full back wall, number 6, Wataposo, Dimamoro Nasia Jeffrey Nissam, Akoti, Colombia, head coach, and as a manager, Nesto Lorenzo, Okonawapa. Kwanz Estates. 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Free kick, ball in Tayepa. Colombia 4, Enya Kwenya Kasepa. That's what you guys say, Kojira Bolechi or Tesusa, suggestion number 10, Wahihai, Musa Zakaria, so Ewa, Switzerland 4, 18 line or so, a Makwain, Kokra, the Triple Nesibo, Dabi Amadokwain, Sansaya, Colombia, that's a goalkeeper, Bobel, a civil situation though, Kobia, Asante.
3: Yeah, I think, set piece, and you know, Colombia in ya, and Jose James Rodriguez, and Balu Bono between 18 and box, you know, then defenders in the last head, and goalkeeper Gregor Kobel, our home out near Bijuma, a 28-year-old goalkeeper, and he's seen a lot of, I mean, progression under his belt, and need media will be at the Switzerland. The 2022 World Cup, he was there as the deputy goalkeeper to Abraham Tayefene Yamson, currently, international Melana, will be marketing at the FM. And only one game on the day of 2020, two World Cup by also. Here we are, I may honor the first choice goalkeeper. Also, a man who is to me at the end of the year. I say, I'm so near, I'm so near, I'm so near, I'm so near, I'm so near, I'm so near, I'm so near, I'm so near, I'm so near, I'm so near, I'm so near, I'm so near, I'm so near, I'm so near, I'm so near, I'm so near, I'm so near, I'm so near, I'm so near, I'm so near, I'm so near, I'm so near, I'm so near, I'm so near, I'm so near, I'm so near, I'm so near, I'm so near, I'm so near, I'm so near, I'm so near, I'm so near, I'm so near, I'm so near, I'm so near, I'm so near, I'm so near, I'm so near, I'm so near, I'm so near, I'm so near, I'm so near, I'm so near, I'm so near, I'm so near, I'm so near, I'm so near, I'm so near, I'm so near, I'm so near, I'm so near, I'm so near, I'm so near, I'm so near, I'm so near, I'm so near, I'm so near, I'm so near, I'm so near, I'm so near, I'm so near, I' he's seen a lot of experience manning the post for Team IFL in Borussia Dortmund for 5 consecutive seasons in here. And we had the best season that was just ended 2025-2026 season ever since our co-joining in the Team IFL in Dortmund back in 2021-2022 season. And out of 34 games, 15 clean sheets are not in here, and the save percentage is 72.4. So that clearly tells you season are winning here prior to the World Cup.
4: Corner, Switzerland, Colombia, 38. Sebastian Possessia, Sabre, Sima Etunum, 15 minutes, I boy, dear, Probia, Switzerland 4 and the Possessor Bonaparte.
3: The incursions in Nesono have made, a lot of incursions have made by, the Colombians, because Sedia, we didn't come early too, but before the start of the game, he said, the Swiss would love to possess play, especially when as an European side. And it's also the style of these Colombians that only use wings anymore. So when you are in possession, when they are in possession of one ball, they always want to, move quick. Normally the ball, point one with the ball, 1, 2, 3 quick pass. They are looking to one wing, normally the ball number. So you barely see them say one more passing ball more, even if one half any other. So definitely, the number of passes and so away, and the away, and it's also a lot of passes are possible. Many are also possible. A lot series of one half. But whenever Colombians in the Bajibon, who are more impact, and then they are almost better on here in the final. They are 1, 2, 3 quick pass. No more back to so you barely see them say, we put a ball, and talk it to the ball more assedia in the series of one way.
4: 1-0, 6.3, Asempa, 94.7 FM, Colombia, and Kutabono, Vine and Echo, Diaz, Tabia Takum, and Tabia Takum, the key to male vitality, Run Lottery, at Run Lottery, we put you first. Kiss condoms and strawberry gel. 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I know the papa. Rexona deodorant. Rexona. On the farm, 72 hours. On the farm, if you are on the farm, I'm going to go to the farm. Omoji Obia Jine Maidi Tonwa Yana Cup. The trophy the about Suba Huna Kofi no Osu. I don't know kuta trophy the about tournament. No Kofi no Usu. Ube Fribuye Pa. Sanse. When you work my ye. 17 minutes. So Obia and Shobia. Game mu aye. Very catchy, epic, and titanic encounter. Obia. I actually use a chino defensively. Omumia Musa. Obenia Britain Tente. I hope I serve a bonho by Nabo Anto Ninetimo. Bono Awa Aya. Switzerland 4. Afonasia. Chassiema and A. A Kotro. Bono A. Tro. Columbia 4 ever to enter Basu de Tia or Maya from Switzerland. Mana Kofabono, Muyaka, Watubon the Bona Chebo, Ebedin Fifro, Watapu Bonusu, Lema, Lema Pass or Mino, according to my friend, Wata, Wata Supergenity, Mo Etapu Tapu Su, Wajina Yamawi, Wajina Watashi, Muya Babefa, Columbia 4, Umetumia Romana, Ninfa Afamuho, Omo Ediboni from Mu Afamuha, Debedu, Infinfre Eshiaso, Center Circle or Tenya Boxing Emu. And the ball no and I'm still Colombia dominating play. Savage say Pico Energy, Pico Energy, big refreshing moment. Vanna Water, changing people's lives, Metano, believing Nick's world. Game on a dub for me, we're far and poor, not we're so far. Romu was Switzerland for 8 now so. Akopunu two, Akopa Bonnet for Dindindi, enjoy it. Wama Kwai Kra, goalkeeper, Kobel, Wakai de Bono, Ochina no Trasie, de Bono, every Switzerland for Omo territory, Omo Afamo, Abba Colombia, Omo so, Omo Yajman and Tentam so. And they, Omo Captain Colombia, Rodriguez, James Capito, Osha, Juma Oye no commander Oman Anwadi. Wake and 127 games and a Yamas Rodriguez, and no Sinakawa. Minnesota United FC, America Wano Obanabo, Patricia, Yamas Rodriguez, BBS and Kobobo Kodunanyane Huye.
3: Oh, well, I think, 2014, I'll be announcing, and then the Unyasa Hill transfer move to Real Madrid. 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
1: To say walk up here, I could see what said the case here at the mark can afford SS would to me a new house in your sassy and Nadine Ninsassi. What it a bonus who corner say our teacher Mante Nana Wamia was see thousand houses go and I'm walk up in tea estate new one. I was see our teacher Mante Nana Wamino. What it a bonus is no and the manumia bejunia and son walk up no ako nevia and watching and sansia nibo etapum a mansu. 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

0: 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Listen for no way. Contractors no way. Umumodia. 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Sell auto blocks. Bricklaying. And I say, what your message you may be a. And one more thing. Now, but you must so. Send a woman your star cement. A cement be a. Now, one dinner a son cocra. Concrete you may be a. Sell auto foundation. Columns. 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And I say slabs. 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
2: 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Wilson and Gerrard. We're lucky. And our fame. Newtown Zongo Rice. Sir Pates. 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Still now Betua Bekahon. 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Benyasi Kabebre. Wafo. I'm a buyer now. Bien de Wadassi. 11 June. Here we are. 19th. Enfenya Brokra. Sans a platform now. Stonewadi Eswa. Eswadi. First half. 0-0. Kobia Asante.
3: Well, Abed.
2: Yes, sir.
3: Game no. MET. Me expectation.
2: Okay.
3: It's never a board game at all.
2: Yeah.
3: A game I wish I obey highly entertained.
2: Yeah.
3: And also, it was an unrest first 45 minutes.
2: Mm-hmm.
3: Both teams, you know,
2: yeah.
3: There was nothing like, say, tempo no more, slowing it down.
2: Yeah.
3: And obi ajibono, especially from the Colombians, because of how they played it, one more jibono, one more movie bono, intentem, emaniko. And also, so we share the wingers, Timo friend of Switzerland. De kuta anwa woman so e bo atrese womo betumi ayeden aye bibiye pa, and clearly they are one of the teams that woman she goes to draw el competition in so far. Mm-hmm. Having scored 9 goals in just 4 games that woman betumi abo, it clearly tells you say woman attacking efficiency ya de bakwa e was riye pa, they know how to score, and this time round it is the best attack as against one of the best defense, and woman ayeden woman she o competition in that is why Ababe more of what a balance game between the two. We attack, you know, was through in terms of one more numbers and what they've shown in the competition in terms of producing goals. And we use, you know, defense, you know, was through in terms of, I mean, the limited number of goals. Defensively, they are solid, and as against another efficient attack, you know, a balance game, and game now here in the middle. I want more battle things out. There has been incursions, but the ensure then your clear cut opportunities are being created by these two sides. It was an anchor here from the clear goal scoring opportunity. I want more into me and fire then and to but there were, I mean, incident areas.
2: Yes. Now Switzerland phone the dominating team.
3: Sure.
2: Possession no more so.
3: One more so.
2: Afia society.
3: Yes.
2: Emma. Colombia for about 45%.
3: Yes.
2: Yeah. Switzerland about 43%.
3: Yeah.
2: Yeah.
3: And then 12% in contesting. Yeah. So it's me ahead of Bemu. So yeah. So she said they are stars in the BBI kwa in terms of the final third delivery.
2: Yeah.
3: Colombia for Nenya the better share.
2: Mm-hmm.
3: In terms of making incursions.
2: Okay.
3: In terms of attempting to, I mean, cause some problems for the opposition defense, you know, any the opposition areas. threatening the opposition zone. I mean, the Colombians have done quite better than the Switzerland, you know. But I think that we will see more from both teams heading into the second phase of the game, especially from the Switzerland side, because I am of belief say Oshe Womo players Nubia Womo bench, you know. They are doing without Mazambi, who happens to be their second most prolific attacker with this tournament. This is a young guy, so Ocean performance away to me Ediama Colombia ever World Cup years here. We both 4 games, 3 group stages games our boy, and I will share their round of 32 around 10 to me at the Maya. We're evolving and winning 5 goals, scoring 3 goals and assisting in 2. Just 20-year-old Joan Mazambi, so what is 20-year-old, 5 goals in 4 appearances away to me and Becky. It clearly tells you the kind of player a Neno or Penny Friend Umurati Akin. It to me a messy and was a game where on your available so be to me abo. But there is still a certain guy on the bench. I mean, if you say tactically coach in that bench, you know, said the Beya Ubinya other experience and a very good, I mean, in the second half, in terms of say, or substitute, yeah, one more, but also now, one more, obituary account here on them. In the, this round, a certain Ruben Vargas from Sevilla, a brand new age 27, and also to me, and also you're one of the, I mean, best players, one more to me, showcase one more attacking the pro aspire, Edia Masuizalad, in all the 4 games that they've played. Scoring twice and assisting 1. And you're bad at all. Yeah. About 4 games. Now we're involving in 3 goals. It clearly tells you, on performance, you know, then you talk of the main man, Blue Imbolwa, and the Olidi attacking where they Maomo. And clearly he's been off because what? Oshel Lukumi, any Davidson chances, Ejuma Womo Denaya, and even in the middle, and you're the woman of that opportunity to even 10. And Adebakwa, the likes of Poeta and Jefferson Lema, Womo to me, friend of Braille Mbolo, because Opushi Feda ever deep in midfield try to also involve himself in the play. Now answer now ahead and with me explode the body their coins, then quickly now when we are going to remove the final ball or the opposition half. Onya has had no end and John also has been, I mean, a bit off in the first half, and then only down to the defensive duties in the, you know, Colombians, you know, and how solid they've been throughout the competition so far defensively. And to me abwa the attacking efficiency of any Switzerland our first half. So it's all been a very good, a highly entertaining one, closely contested match between these two sides, you know, a very good attacking team versus a very good defensive team. And our Modiabo, so and yeah, at the end of it all, no, you to me in your goal our first half, no, but all in all, Omama a very good game.
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0: se sa pin ko no FDA aje jodi nkra so ya tu
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2: To say walk up here, I could see what said the cashier at the mark and for SS would to me a new house and your sassy and t not dying name sassy. What it a bonus who could not say a teacher mante nana buamia was see 1,000 houses go and I'm walk up in tea estate new one. I was see a teacher mante nana buamino. What it a bonus so it's no and the manumia bejunia and son walk up no a court nevia and what's in sansia nibo et up from a mansu. 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
2: Yeah, boy! Star Cement, cement papa pa. Star Cement is a usi udai, usi suku, office, asori, and as a project bia. And it's an American for the amount. Listen for no way. Contractors no way. Umumo dia. Mokope Star Cement TB. 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And I say, what you message you may bia. And what more thing? 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Na what more thing? Eye son kokra. 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Sao two foundation. Columns. Beams. And I say slabs. Star Cement America wants me. Bag beer. And my papa won't be a gumuno. And yet, dear, who bet me a dear Yuma. And yet, dear, Benu Hukra. For what to so? 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So, dear to my Elfie, a gumum. And I say, oh, my happy beer. Shasa obe Pesta Cement. Obet me from 0531 028877. Oprah Mashoma. Obe warm, Elk Bomb Barrier. Equana de Qua Eco, Womani Golf Filling Station, a dear Nimche. 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

0: 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I saw it also be no. Yeah, Aquaba. Ya start to game this year. And Sakrabia Maya plays a share cinema, Switzerland. Nay, Omu, Ejramu, Colombia, Dejramu, Kama Kama Pa. Yes, you have a PMO. 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Nay, Abibia. Sponsors, good to have a Tadia. I was saying, you can't wait to be Seahorse. The bomb community, Seahorse. Sansu Enna, Power Specialist, Herbal Hospital. Dr. Wansam, the BBA to you today. You see a customer, Bako. Yeah, if I toss you, know. So come on, 46 minutes. And I am watching for Switzerland. Team FO. Akwenye Kasiapa, Piamu.
1: That was a great opportunity. The Swiss performance. I think
0: Jibri saw Osaka de Masabia.
1: Yes.
0: Sabia.
1: Yeah, very
0: Jibri saw.
1: Just some 15 midfielder. Yeah, a very good midfielder. Yes. I mean about competition in the only game I FNA about the third game. First game went near against Qatar, Bosnia and Herzegovina, and so they won 19 minutes. Then he started against Canada and Algeria, and so he had the 9 minutes. So he nearly also announced himself on the score sheet. But currently, the 3001 goal. So far as a FIFA World Cup, I'm not concerned. Currently, Enzo Fernandez go no shell and the 3000 goal. FIFA World Cup history. Yeah, oh, FIFA World Cup history.
0: A chance! Probia Eddie goes 3,000 PMO award. FIFA World Cup, one to go. Since 1930, Shasi wo Uruguay. Akwenye bi PMO. Jibri so, Osaka, Sevilla award. Liga Mosper, Yadirito wo. Yachino. Colombia Prime China Tadia Munoz and a Kuji Sayam Rasamo and a day Omukompre reference. Reference Ivan Hassan from Aya El Salvador Osri Asisha Munimita 2018 and FIFA Amadimika Lesson Hall FIFA Badge Neboye Benian Team Bruta Oko Aya Konko Kafwa. Did you papa? Would you do it? Why?
1: Yeah, I mean, he was close to the scene. So I think so. The experience is where they ever because Osha Abante for no adding it as I win the first. I mean, game are all starting, and in fact, after one open game against Qatar, the ball just a minute. The last three games in Nigeria were not even a minute against Bosnia, against Canada, and Algeria. So now we need the entire coach to opt for best starting in this game. But you know, from the technical point, so sometimes you have to understand this technical brains behind the team because of what per the assessment of my against the position of winning about this year. The various, other technical brains, the video analysis, and one more. Technically, you will move right in position team, actually, man. So from the technical point, you cannot fault the manager on any selection unless you. I always say, before I wait to me, I fault the manager on any selection unless it's at the end of the day he loses the game and the results are uncut the way I'm out there. Then other things are now what I expect to say, uncut or yeah, you wait to me, I'm there now. But the moment I didn't say, you just don't go into fault him. So, yeah, just say, yeah, you know, wait to me, maybe from the technical point, from this time on, they could be conceding the first half until the second half, having these players around. normally to me. There's Ruben Vargas also on the bench. I'm not sure if he's in the numbers and you're that bad. And missing Johan and in Mozambique, we hear that guy in it. And you're quite in it. Give me a little bit stretch and so up and in extra time. And these are some of the things that the Drew knockout stages to see. As technical men, what we consider sending money. Said the Abaya, a core extra time corner, Ubina, and that fresh legs on me to me. I'm going to be to me, who be temple, not victory to me.
0: Sabre, you are brought Kobia Casado. Na Utuse, Renazaka, Eti, Bonibio, Eti, referee, Ivan, Oti, Nako Crossadian Achano, Eti, 34-year-old, much for that. Nazaka, Nanko Siakama, Arsenal. Team throw a copy of Sunderland now. First yellow card. Esu. Newa Epenipa, 33 years. And a wedgie. 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Betano. Believe in Nicky's role. Fena Water. Changing people's lives. Afei. Bono Eteye Papa. Bono Eteye Papa.
1: Yeah, I think it's a boy that very good position. Very, very advantageous position for Swiss. You know? And if taking well, they can, I mean, make something positive out of this.
0: Meet me, IBB. Yan Shadia. Ebesi. 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Saka. Oh, no, we feel all. Different player.
1: Yeah, I think Rida, he was it's all shit. Baby, or yeah, then or fire, and when the baby are not person the born into now, although the goalkeeper had all the intention, I want to say to me, cover as a position, or whatever. But if that ball had gone in and they beat me, I could see a lot of problem, and then the goalkeeper back and so beat me at the ball because of the power behind it. But he was a very good spotter, a brand new, yeah, then it take here. Only that went to me and Yano on target, but I mean, a very good try.
0: Two managers, no. Omuya Antinasio, Obia Swade Jiranenaso. Head coach, Rock Yakin, Ogmokuta, Switzerland, and Nesto Lorenzo, Esukuta, Colombia. Ono Utubisa, Ofri Argentina, Inti. 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Production here solid. 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to male vitality run lottery at run lottery we put you first kiss condoms and strawberry gel start with kiss condoms and go smooth with kiss strawberry 56 minutes, Switzerland 0, Colombia 0, came on a very tight, epic, and crucial. Switzerland, our right side of the attack, Sanchez, a clever one for Colombia. It's in a whole IATNTND. Message is in a soul. I say, the instrument used to measure a win. I will give you a friend, Messi Mita. I said, you better know the instrument used to measure a win in a game, a football game, is called Messi Mita. I'm ready to be said, oh yeah, this is the passaya basanio. Your friend, King Tafamba, so the free Achiman. Let's just say, you are doing a great job, boss. Good work. I'm taking Rashid, listening live in Tema, Gulf City. Good commentary. Now I'm with you, listening with my brother, Steve Asari. My queen of Despot Media. Okay. Hey, so I see your friend Steve Asari, the queen of Despot Media. Hello from the world, no multi. Atom FM, Sample FM, ye chiamo pa pa pa. Ye chiamo pa. Yeah, Lam Tekin. Zakaria, and Alpha Bono for Switzerland. Kabono. Jemu for Fefe, store and say, yeah. Swiss now so, oh. Switzerland 2, Colombia 0. My name is Esther Wahin. Listening to you live, our Coftown. Tiko for your poet, Yamo, Takrubia Susa Kadia Kocha, Emma Ehuyepa, Kobia.
1: Yeah, we're in Transwan Kenya, and you see, we're in Transwan Kenya, but yellow card in Bukabu offense, I think it's fair. Only Luis Diaz battle, no. Why very, very solid at the back. It was a right back of their defense, you know. Why no good, man. That is why we've not seen Luis Diaz that much. I mean, Colombia, they also play as a team. Woman knew be a team, no. It seems to us every single time they are on a year, they are different, but the engineer is a woman used to the left side as one more attacking the channel because one of Luis Diaz said that on a no Jibona, no way they even currently, sir, attention, no, any Diana, James Rodriguez said the air man, I shifted because James Rodriguez aimed to be Mao. The James Rodriguez of 2014, James Rodriguez, they were the 2017, 18, they are not the Mao, no. They are things that the media said to Mao.
0: James, a deflected. Probia, Casano, Luis Duaz, Enya, Charles B, a try and ask goalkeeper. Gobel, a simple situation in Yama. Switzerland, another yellow card. Hey, referee knows this yard here. Casano, Ipao. Another yellow card. Esu. Give no more Ayashi. Diakwe, Wanda Ashe. Referee Ivan Battle. Very
1: unnecessary. Unnecessary.
0: Place the part to be Broma coach. Ya Pamu Pau.
1: Yeah.
0: Adokwe, Luis Suarez. 1 year, Bakuno. Aha. Colombia, Suarez, no. I wonder what this I am Rasama. What she, goalkeeper, no, English form. And I want the yellow card. Kemuno, Sisi Adie. Ayemunga Muyepa. Manuela Kanji. And so, I quite see. Play on no kwacho mgo kipa no osu nashiho. But Manuel Akanji afanu mwadi. Afanu mwadi. Leti ayaye Manuel Akanji 30 years na wadi sisiya. 19 July 1995. Wekangwa match atosu 82 appearance in Obwe. Asha goes makuma kwe 9 and they were Inter Milan. Live on Atom 106.3 and then Asampa 94.7. Chancellor Nasu Dabi, Manuel Akanji, Akai team, and goalkeeper, Gobel, Abesum on the next bonus. I see a friend Roman Father from Achimota. We are enjoying the commentary. But Atom FM, Asampa FM, this World Cup coverage, yeah, superb. And commentary, no see, Emu Yaja Rolf. Media Roman Father Difui Achimota Eba. Ninchi Achimota Fuina. Manuel Akanji. Atapu dia kwechi. 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Adilbem kumunu HRC Ankoye. Emma Eya Tiafaso. Colombia.

0: some of the Switzerland players in a few minutes, they would have to also go in hard. A chance! Oh! Wow! That was a great opportunity.
1: Colombia for no, I said, second half for Muye, a chance, or some of your care for Esau Masubeshi. It's the first one.
0: Yeah, because an American, the physicality of
1: same Omo, player.
0: Yeah,
1: one Suarez.
0: More. One more I left it. One more physicality and social aggressiveness on the real game. One more, yeah, back on left. So trying to use that typical South American style to bully the Swiss. You know? Now, one to me, yeah, the opportunity of the ball to me to attack. That is why Osha, one more can come on you. But Luis Suarez, a fine striker, a Sporting Lisbon, a Portuguese league. The performance of that lady just end this season. Scoring 28 goals out of 32 appearances, and 6 assists. Otumia Edenhede, MI, internet is in all 34 goals and involving in 32 appearances. It clearly tells you how efficient Abraham Tchernou Otumia is. Such opportunity, moment we in himself, game will clearly you as even the player in himself. So it's a game where you game where Edin said good to me, and then it came about. So you barely have opportunities like that until the moment. You do well to, make good use of. That was a great moment for him at least. And he was also even on target.
1: Yes, thank God. Otumi, any two more. Yes, I did. Because pressure, no. And one thing, Colombia fans and another chita for supporters, no. Listening to you live from the Temple Social Center, Mass Achimota Petroleum, Nadia Odi Abba, Wesu Adi Odi Abba Sisiano, Nese Anuati. It's a good evening. My name is Michael Botre. I'm listening to live from Coach, you know, a double substitution. The Jimmy and Wabomu, Sisia, Libre Abba, Colombia, Madrugas, Fuma, Rest, and Swafumu, you are Shagan and Usain Fumu, Krabia, Change Yabwa.
0: Well, I think,
1: Coach Nesto Lorenzo.
0: Yeah, 65 minutes. When you say for introducing fresh legs, now I'm going to buy it to me. Baba Shred, yeah, I'm going the good old Abraham TFN Hamas. Yes, the performance I went to me, and the all this competition I went to me. I had a humble Ediama Emino Team One, or my friend of Colombia. But we a tournament back on American show. Obo Eboa Team No a contributing equator, but in terms of the numbers, in terms of what is required from, an attacking midfielder, he's not giving Colombia yet in the game. Having played 4 games already, this marks the 5th game away to Niabo in the competition. He's here to assist, he's here to, register a goal. So clearly, in terms of the general performance, and you barely see him so over 90 minutes because Nishos are a weak and are a feeling in terms of the final third, exploiter on the airboy team. So Unyan Wumu, na 65 minutes, there was other players, Embrana, Wumu's Embrana. I think that's a very good substitution and a coach now. Bringing on another midfielder, the good old Joanne Quintel, honor the Nabano, and also a Babe Boa. Within the experience and then the passing, because clearly so share the level I give you to see now. Tension, you know, I was so you need that midfielder or Jibon or yes, who come up between me ready in between the lines. I will bet me higher then. I'm my direction of play, and I think it's a meeting already. The experience can tell it to me, idea. But so we will see how this substitution.

0: also goes for, I mean, Colombia, how these players are going to fare so far as the other minutes are kind of air concern for Colombia.
1: 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Obrashi, Amapano Abrashi, Aye, Enubre, Rush Energy Drink, Be Bold, Be You, Sports Water, Don't Just Play, Dominate, New Town Zongo Rice, New Town Zongo Rice, Angola, New Town Zongo Rice, I'm right 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The two guys, Abamo, Rubei, Mohan, the Bayo, Dubes, Efremo, first substitution, Abbasuno, and Yepedia Gro, the Unipa.
2: The newly appointed German coach, judging
1: club. VIP one.
2: Mister, I'm running out of energy.
1: 70 minutes. 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You see, here come up, Papa. Las Palmas Foot Center. Las Palmas Foot Center. The program via we are among a bit of ball referee Ivan Martin from El Salvador. Waji infringement. Game no. CCID, which we say. Yeah, people call. Why no question? Argentina. Our quarterfinals. Yafao, Aetia, Colombia, Bono, Baby Atano, Epain, Amai, Colombia, Amo, Etimuye, Papa, Stow, 0-0, Swazalan, NCB, Colombia, Su, NCB, Yataitipa, Colombia.
2: Oh yeah, I think approaching the 80th minute in Anissa, and clearly game no get to its final stage, because BBA doing a very very crucial because of two teams, you know, BBA could be really the decisive moment Anissa, and you know the moment
0: Swiss know it me approaching this game. Now. You see, I like the way I want to be approaching this game. Now. And I think that they still have themselves in the game. I won't go to me and pull the surprise every game. Now. But then, you know, once the game, they go to me and for extra time. Looking at how our two teams are done, OBI are very, very cautious, not leaving any space behind them, and also trying to one more call for attacker. One more, very, very careful and cautious. Both teams, and only are there one more apply because OBI war in the air was, I don't know, in their minds. He said, say one more issue.
1: Who said, Colombia, goalkeeper of Vegas?
0: Yes.
1: What to a fans what's the general has so
0: yeah, yeah. Of course, through Yibo be and I yes. Think say all landing on
1: that. Well,
0: me are landing, but we thank God say all you feel the feet, all you back on his feet and give me everybody to us where they
1: 73 minutes. And they are ball. Still 0-0. Quarter final, Arsenal. Edumu, Euremu. France. Omoni. Morocco, Yawada, Tase, and Obobo, because China, Neyahu, and Neyabu, Timus, Eita, Amo, Euromo, Quatafana, Sinti, and some more resting. Tia China, dear, Emuntaho, some more resting. Na, Tase, Atwasunti, Tase, Ya, Risumua, Na, Eye, France, and Morocco, and Airport. No echo on it at once with Fiada Spain and a page of my ball. Sansuna, nowhere any England. Now, Faye, Dobe Winnie and Yaone, Argentina Besiano, almost up a pitcher. Now, your ball a year 100 game. So, baby, quarter finals, only about 100 game. Naka, 4 games. Here we are, cause about 104 matches. World Cup, no? From group stage to final, Okanina Boba. 104 to 19 July. Near Hudia, and they offer trophy. And two teams, no? Salamadin Kakano. That's a AYO. 3 times, no? Mashia. Premier, sir. I just said. Colombia, four, Shabby, and Nuna, Switzerland. So, I'm wondering if you know who's going to be back. Tama, are you close by?
0: Yeah, very close, very close. But, hey, Anna, international friends, I mean, you know, instead of breaking, we'll be saying, yeah. But when it comes to the World Cup proper, I think this is the second time they are meeting in their history. The first one was the 94 edition. Of course, when also, of course, the US and our way to me, they were in the same group, Group A, involving the host nation. And Colombia wins again by 2 years to nil. So clearly, these two teams, in fact, one more Neoma, they will and so share the World Cup history. So are both teams in the best position they've had, and it's our best finisher in the quarterfinals. None of them have progressed or surpassed or have gone beyond quarterfinal stage in the World Cup history. And you know, clearly, in the quarterfinals, we've seen Omanbitis Switzerland who will win the quarterfinals on 3 occasions. Whereas Colombia only to me for one. So when it comes to the World Cup pedigree and making impact, I think that Switzerland form to me I enjoy one who you can ever the biggest stage. Especially say Uku in the quarterfinals. About 3 times and a Colombia to me about back. So Colombia is key for the second quarterfinal stage ever World Cup history. And in the Switzerland is so a rookie forward so beat me up the 4th time I was at Jumeji. The last one 2022 Qatar, we didn't see Colombia there. We went to Nyan qualify from Comedo. We went to Nyan qualify into Oman Bani. But we saw Switzerland Obabe win. And this very stage I'm Obabe drew here. Obabe drew run of 16. And okay, the famous 6-1 defeat at Oman Ibn Ayabiti at Portugal. And I want to be a baby with me. So, one more said this time around. When we go to me, I saw our CD. I go beyond this stage. I'm sure how anyone go to me. I'm sure
1: Sanya and Obesiako Manuel Akanji. Boy, boy, yeah, every Switzerland. I'm on defense on the personal. And yet, no pet Imbolo. More attack, question number seven jersey, that's so fast down Koye, 77 minutes. Yeah, people call you pa. Wow, Bob, I'm not media. That's it, Wasubayashi. Eternal believing, make it well. Fena water, changing people's life. Unlucky, track it to an adikas here. Rexona, deodorant, choose protection. That moves with you. So when you have him, chance apa, Kwenya Kasiapa. Ewo, Switzerland, Omo, and Okutabono, Uchina Sukaka. 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Azar Paint, number one since 1925. 14 spread, Yomi Delicious, always on point. Tabia Takum, the key to male vitality. Mating wants to be SC. Bolo. No, Asha number 7, Jesse Adema, Switzerland. Who's the referee? Ivan Barton, Ofri Ezavado. Atul Safra, two players, no. Mane. Reda, and the Koklashi, no more Kase, Seso Muntem, and Momo Sesri. 18 minutes, and the ball, Aka, 10 minutes. Sima, Edu, and Ane, Aka, why in the Shana Yonko? Goal kick against Switzerland, goalkeeper Vegas. Kibona say, now so, another pushing, and who's the Colombia bench, and Obia Buefu. Ati Renasaka, no Kaninanko Sia Kerama, Asna, the Kanas Ewa, Premier League Kopiamo was Sunderland, no, Jadanet to form Emma, Colombia, Takanaka, Timonone, plays on one bench, or Bia, sorry, almost a referee, no, MC, I saw a take to Amakakra, referee, no, so, Niabre Papa, Lawson, Hepa, when I see in kind, focus technology, focus on your quality life. Quans Estate, report your dream homes. Sports water, don't just play, dominate. Sigma appliances. Betano, believe in make it well. Mwina Kutiemo. Comment on the 19th. And you're very to know when you're also with Yampa. Yampa, no more with the amount. You're very nice, sir. Usika Bebre. Bono, a war. Swiss Fono, a defense. And we share the likes of Zakaria, Manuel Akanji, and Fati. Solid partnership. Kanji Jemu de Abamfi Pro Fola Atene and Kodi Indoi Wene Kutabono for Switzerland and also Atene Adiaba Echle Fola Apasi Bio Leja Afabono Yamano Kwan A2 Nose Shejesu number 2 Edema Colombia no Edebono 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the commentary Bremois, Odifo, Pep Deno, Bono White, Odifo, Assistant Lion, Santos, Waji, Aye, Fao, the flag in the room. Canon, Omoboy, no, offside against. Offside.
2: Clear.
1: So offside.
2: Clear offside.
1: So Santos as first as star like one we are right.
2: Yeah.
1: But players still complaining.
2: One more. I think a slide.
1: Colombia players.
2: Yeah, a slide. A very tight one. And I mean, Lionel to me. Offside. But I think two changes they made. Nesta Lorenzo to me, I am also best strength in the midfield. He was a while ago, you know, the Quintero Ebai, and now was answering you, Jefferson Lehman, and so to me, from me, he had fresh legs. I'm always to me, I'm here. He approached the 90th minute, and he probably gave me a travel call, extra time. These are the players I want to consider 30 minutes, and I'm going to a new midfield. I mean, duo, and I know about Quintero and a brand new friend of Richard Rios. Richard Rios, he had a very good season, very good stint he had with Flamengo in the Brazilian Serie A. And Sana last summer, just after the opportunity to play with more Benfica. And Obaye, you know, he's not been bad for Benfica at all, though he see competition with other European players. But in the performance, and she done your mind, sir. And I mean, Odiababu will do, Ed, you still have opportunity to start, but he's one of the fine midfielders that Omo Ewo give me more. I think that Omo Abana, I'm also able to me about the Boa Colombia. It was a midfield when you know my team help you. They have one more, I mean, substitution to make. I don't know now, Terry. He approached you almost the 90th minute.
1: Yes, about 85 minutes.
2: Yes, Nasser Oshie, Murati Akin. With the players, I feel and believe that Omo Betu may make him amazing. Because especially when you have one of your key players out and players are never known to Omo
1: Betu. One ever known to Omo Betu.
2: Yes, because then come about the question, how are owned to me any changes and find them effectively? Because come here, yes, with the changes that Lorenzo has made, Yama Omo and then he take you in terms of the energy and also winning them because of how Omo players and fatigue actually. But clearly, only two big changes about the idea. So you see how they will also fare with this.
1: Yeah, sure. Suddenly, I've got to train head coach, manager, the man, Switzerland, Yakin, first, Esu, Zakaria, and also number CJ, CEO, Fumo, Mabio. See, Zakaria, why you know? Okay, Zakaria Boru, and I say, Wena, and Etan Abemo, we're two substitutional, why you?
2: Yes,
1: and then you 90 minutes now. So,
2: yeah, I think with this, question is that career in fact, to abandon him already is not easy, having played 86 minutes, marking a certain Louis Diaz of all people, and he gave him no way to me holding up to this time. And in fact, in terms of the 1v1 situation, he won a lot of battles against Louis Diaz, and he's one of the reasons why. They still have themselves in the game. And Oshie will be able to have the Onusumi age over 30. And now, it was their own Kono being so embryo. They have, said the Enyoma Kono, 30 minutes to play as an extra time. So, Sylvain Veonama, Ebana, he's one of the players in Swawaye Kono. assistant for Mainz in the German Bundesliga. The season gone by, Obum Meki 27 appearances, scoring only 2 goals and assisting 1 as a defender. Nkrono Zoeba, no, he ebe shed ya in this shot, Menes Aka, or no, so by Obono, do obey to me, Diabwa, contribute defensively and also, attacking wise, do obey to me, Diabwa, whenever, I mean, the Swiss and whatever the opportunity, attack, threaten the opposition, defense.
1: Montero, Dennis Zakaria, the whole Ankomarana, Kobia Santi, a kind of so criminal, but the Obano so be to me, Ama, no my who, Zakaria Sisia, no Munako, and no Esna Kaya, 66 appearance, and that's why we say, okay, 66, the German Mike, yes, Switzerland, watch a free goals. But in the way, go to Bianca one. But the film, Yaye, Eko Bonus, and so, and Kusiaga. Betano believing make it well. Vena water changing people's lives. Azar Paint, number one since 1925. Last Palmas, Four Center. Last Palmas, Four Center. Johnny Papa Pavie, big energy, big refreshing moments. UMP proudly serving Ghana with speed since 1972. 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Pep Student do the two with Pep Student. Rush every morning and evening. Rush energy drink. Be bold. Be you. Introduce a Swiss for no era Ayaho. I see it's me, CK Bob from Fancy. What do you say? I see 1-0 is correct scoreline. My one for your best 1-0 and a move. Sank all the money and shed your shit. A customer Baku. Near shed your referee. Ivan Edetoso. I am listening to you from Mayra. Colombia will win by 1-0. What a sad news from Egypt. Egypt, dear. Caro Ayedeja. Martin Kofakuma. Egypt, the Pharaohs. Nassau, Nanka, Switzerland, Epe, penalty, referee Ivan, we bend some way, because Nabi, baby, you do it. One penalty, no. 90 minutes in Nassau, Yashadia, center referee, Edibatoso. 5 minutes, Manu and you, and now Yadi, Atoso. Now Yadi Akamo. 5 minutes additional time and Colombia Omoye counter by time. Stop Omo our center Sekwa Saka Fabono Kok Capito Panawa Pav Tanifa Fefe which was a Kenya Benimo 9 pass Switzerland Dabi.
2: Yeah, that was a great pass from Manuel Akanji. And in fact, he clearly unleashed Abraham Tefani down in the but he failed with the first attempt. Oh, yes, or the ball able to, I mean, the corner of the goalkeeper's right inside. But I mean, it was a great effort from the B.O.1 anyhow, and the Mark Anonzo editing or trying the very best to the ball never to at me. And they say, if
1: coach, you know, you feel,
2: yeah,
1: I'm a gas, I'm
2: a pony in there.
1: That's a coach, you know, more yourself, you know, what I'm saying,
2: Uncle.
1: In though you're not your forest player, pa, when you wake up, air ball, wash it, 30. What about 32? And then come on, 32, wash it. It goes. Fatum na muko.
2: Yeah.
1: Kata farasa.
2: Glorious moment.
1: Why? Why coach is from?
2: Nanko bet.
1: Never beggars ever.
2: Glorious moment. And Nanko bet me as in the team where they are Switzerland. Now, Ruby Vargas is with me. And he's one of the guys that are involved with me in the UCI by the Swiss national team in this year's edition. And also about fresh legs, fresh energy. Yenche Hawa also bet me and deal with the defensive side of Colombia. If only, he's going to receive the needed, I mean, passes and opportunity. I be other colleagues in the way to me. I want to be feeding the ball. Yeah, I think he'll
0: so Ajibona, how on this will be tonight, then you see Bobo Kutano to penetrate through the defensive line, and so on the wings, we'll go to me, you see Bonnie, and we'll go to me, creating some opportunities for the team. I think they will, oh yes, I'll go to me about it. You should go on from the bench, or if you do have the best with the team.
1: Yeah, Shadi Abesie, Breno Ekoye Pasima, Enuma de Tosono, Yabomu Miasa Camino, Swiss of Fono, and the pressure AC Colombia Seroso Papa. Good evening. I say, want to know which teams have made it to the next round from Crossway Adesso. Oh, Crossway, Abubwa Mao. Abubuame Siswa, Switzerland, Enya, Corner Kick, France, Omo, Ebo, Morocco, Spain, Ebo, Belgium, Norway, Ebo, England, Argentina, Omo, Train, the winner of this game. Tigobe, winning, winner, Mimia, Ono, Ebesia, Argentina. We are your final run of 16 game. See, we are pet. China no game, that's it. Na Asia se quarter fan. It's corner kick against Colombia. O chobo na si o na so ma pemi front and paso. I see, I'm Joel from Atlanta. This match, Colombia go win. Atlanta for Chamo, Atlanta. Listening to you live at Shy Hill. My name is George Bully. George Bully Bully. Good evening. My name is Hafiz. Listening to you live from Pon Kipti Fire Penny. France and all ILM. Boss Strong Signal. You are loud and clear inside Akasi Logistics. Akuna Nyakro near Community Center. Say hi, nice commentary. My name is Faustina. I was Yashi. Fausti. Then Chiashiashi Foida. 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Asempa 94.7 FM. Great game. Sama Enum 5. Additional minutes. Center referee Ivan Barton 03. El Salvador. And a Tosolo. Mimpia Brevia. Hey. Asabambo. Yanyanaye. Yeah, you see a money too. Nayako, but maybe I did yet, and yet to more. Yay! Colombia and Switzerland. Well, from Bonapelma, give number the way, yeah. Oh, BC Palace, Vancouver, Canada. So, some more 30 minutes. Betano. Fena Water, Azar Paints, Pico Energy, UMB Bank, Pepstudent, Rush Energy, Sports, Water, Film Energy Drink, Sigma Princess, Fortune Spread, Lost in a Bar, Focus Technology, Tabia, Takum, Grand Lottery, New Town Zongo Rice, Kiss, Condom and Strawberry Gel, Students. One Estate, Electrolam Ghana, Star Cement Limited, Lucky, Repsona, Deodorants, Las Palmas Food Center, PPRD Demo, Kama Kama. 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Krabia.
2: Well, 90 minutes in Abanevi, and I think. Good game. But in games like this, na a travel call extra time. Ayana national kwa kwa yedinga kwa. You see, these are not teams with, I mean, top quality individual players. Are more attractive. I mean, one of you has been also sane. We'll be able to say. But I think Sanka, the game I expect to say, won't be to me, Akelino, within the regular time. but extra time, I think clearly from the start, looking at how our two teams, you know, Akwaye say both sides in Ningina are very, very cautious not to, open spaces behind them for them to punish Niade. And what my side in the other side, you know, are very good in the attack. That is Switzerland, having scored 9 goals in just 4 games that they've played, as against a very good defensive side, having conceded a single goal and scoring 5. And, you know, Ope, one of the best defensive, side in the competition today. You mentioned Spain, you mentioned Colombia as well. That's what I say. And Ope, one more moment to me, actually goes to the drop high in the competition. You also mentioned Switzerland as well. And, you know, I'm game, no, more balance over these two important what positions on the field of play. So that defensively, one of the most important positions, and as a department, that team be a person on here not to concede from new position. An attack is one of the most important department. Team be answer be person who be the best attacker. Said the ever you not be used suddenly to punish the other opposition. So what I say, and these two teams, you know, admire some sort of a balance in when it comes to Omo and in department, you know, sharp attackers, very efficient attack versus very, very good, solid and a formidable defense. And Tina and Yemi Wawa say, as I already predicted, say, me when you say you came over here, then a better travel for extra time. And here we are, and Jenna, extra time, you know, to us, you know.
1: And yes, I'm Ketua Kra, and any Colombia, and Afri, or my Switzerland, Amo Eti Abano. 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Referee Asan Abonapani Eti. First half of the extra terminal 1-3 so place na baya chesa. Obia Pentama Kodo Etero. Yanka Jangum live on a tum 1.3 Asempa 94.7 FM, but Power Specialist Herba Eye Hospital asema meka no mesrawo omu no ma no hia pa ti fanoma ya rebia de bebo so de mambo so no na wa contact wo mu eye 0244 544 422 0244 544 422 0200 3 8 3 8 3 1. And a WhatsApp line here, 055-5797-878. Nah, Chesem. And they, Ope, Herba product, I hold what they are. Market, El Koso, what I say. Go for Jatum. Jirikejiri Herba, a year, make sure. Jirikejiri, male vitality. Jirikejiri. And Yasam Ketokra. Do ya Herba, a year, Malamis. Malaria, Masa, it was here. General body pains, a killing. Mohun say yes, and they were a habatum, a barbisha, and powder, and your immune system, your support, and then your council panel. Immune system, and yeah, just so be one, na so, the team, Yahoo do be answered to move about you know, and see a whole answer. Gabriel, yeah, call a year first, a year half of the extra time. Right, live on Actum 106.3. Sempa 94.7 FM, Switzerland against Colombia. Run of 16, final game. 2026 FIFA World Cup. USA, Canada, and then Mexico. Game ready, Kosovo. Yeah. Crystal Palace Vancouver. Referee Nay Colombia Foro and Timurkaya Quadoso Sanchez Akambi Comedy Bernie Noel Akanji Ono Ewo Switzerland Sanchez Eni Lin Diaz and so Colombia Omuwefu Kwabia. Extra time here, assemble ball.
2: I think this was the incident.
1: Yes.
2: Redman.
1: And attack.
2: I don't think it's a penalty. Yeah, I don't think it's a penalty. And I concur with the referee's decision not to have awarded the penalty to, the Colombians. Because clearly, on one, the world champion, they are players of Akotibon. And I copy with the other defender, which I know here in the marker. But there was no attempt by the defender, come out to one as a visa. So I think it's the decision, the new referee, now. Yewremu ewo the knockout phases, and as Yewremu ewo the extra time, me here check how these two teams, one more performance, whenever it be a one more World Cup, or solely World Cup, the more World Cup, one more participation, and they say, one more to me qualify from the group stage, me here one knockout stage, one more performance, and I had then 30 seconds. And it's a whole share, or my beat is a Colombia. You to me, I'll knockout phase, no matter what, nine, and some seven. Already, near wait to me, I'll five and away to me already. We count 6. 1990 Okoye, 2014 Okoye, Okoye run of 16, run of 16, 20, 14 Okoye quarterfinals, and a 2018 also Okoye, 2026, and also Utumi Okoye, and only a time I will win against Ghana, and at the same 2026, and Utumi Eremu in the run of 16, and also game in progress, when we saw our mayor then, Ebo Ewono. Now here, any games, out of the 5, I wait to me about already, this marks the 6th one. 5 now one bonnet, a mummy in the and a way to me win. Knockout face, a mummy in the room, and a mummy in the room. And so I then will you see me there. I will come on. Now, so share performance now.
1: I'm going to go. I'm going to go. But my team wants me El Koso, assistant coach Edema. Colombia and Wolf Fupa Papa, or call for referee Oba Garcia So, Sunset, Davison Sanchez, Wapa Kodia Rokat, Emma, assistant coach Santiasia, Colombia Twasso.
2: Yeah, and it is also 2014, then a run of 16, when we need 2 goals to know against Uruguay. And the last one they had was the run of 32 against Ghana, when we need 1 year. The academy I call extra time and one more Lucy. The first one was in 1991. And one more Lucy after extra time, 2-1 against Cameroon. And Sana Omo Wabe Lucy 2018. And also back here 1-1 on penalties and one Lucy to England. El Honor. And only one more performance. Game Bia, Yabwa, Yabaku remove extra time. One more call extra time. Ember out victorious. Said the Ayana B. Now we win it. It means one more. But you know, on the regular, and cup penalties are almost winning. But I say, yeah, boy, dear, oh my, it's me winning. Now, South Switzerland, and so on, I complain 9 times. I almost remove the knockout phase. No, the movie, and open a woman to me, and it was 7, meaning I will never see. And see, one more, they know, and so, and no. 7 now we lose recently and I almost share run of 32 now we show Algeria by 2-0 and at the first time we almost every year was the last 8-1 and we had 1938 then, and also they played the run of 16 against Germany. It was 1-1 and I replayed we only by 4-2 and so now they are also playing Switzerland are playing against what the South American side as I also show my performance and the results are we playing against the South American side. Only once pe and a woman in a South American side above World Cup knockout stage. Only once pe and a woman to me is having. That was the 2014 edition. 2014 edition, run of 16 say yeah. And so give no a travel for extra time.
1: 2014.
2: Yeah.
1: And Ghana Koya
2: in St. Pibaya.
1: Our price.
2: Yes. And that was the only time out of the 9 knockout stages that women have won the World Cup history. Only one spare. And a woman in a South American side. A knockout phase. And that game was against Argentina. And also 90 minutes goal beyond extra time and Argentina in winning 1-0. The only time a woman is South American side. So this happens to be the second time in the World Cup history a woman is South American side. And then history, as I'm sure repeating, game on regular time, no goal. And we are on the extra time. And the first time at BCN, a woman in Argentina, extra time, we will see by 1-0 to now. Let's see how this one goes with the numbers.
1: Yanshe, Sanya, Ebesiako, Widma, Edibono, Eko, Kona. Sabredia, about 97 minutes into 90 plus 7 minutes. Extra time, no. 7 minutes in the ball. Nedia, regulation time, 90 minutes in home. Switzerland still Munchie B, Samson of Colombia, NCBA. 2026 FIFA World Cup, Emoyashi! Ochoa Konano! Hedero Suye! And goalkeeper! Gobel! Once again! Solid! Save! Wow! Gobel Esebu! Situation here, Papa, we go tournament competition. Now we become Obayadi, Obajia. We are goalkeeper, Papa, wow. We are goalkeeper, Papa. Team so we are the same club, we say national team. We goalkeeper, yeah. Masuba ya Shikrobia.
2: Look at that powerful header.
1: Header, Manuel Akanji.
2: Yes, how was the situation? I think, sir, you need this from an experienced goalkeeper.
1: Sir,
2: while consistent and so, yeah. And I think the aggressive number to me, I'm one to me.
1: Massa. Seahorse, Sabre, Yehuramu, Sports Night, you know. Yehuramu, Kemi Yoguma, yes, Yehuramu, Seahorse. Ghana had your Obia, Seahorse, Pat, Nasi, hey. And yet, yeah. Mwamonitua Obiwa hwa Onama Osi Menjino Uko yinyo ma Kakasia kitu hafa pasi nye kakasia Audiye juma Tukwa etentin Umpe eye Kulant papa Ya enjin bi bia no di good enjin Bi bia Mesrao Sewa ni mse heavy duty Ene light duty engines Obiwa on level of Kulanta, a protector. Yeah, heavy duty and then light duty engines. You know? See, Obiano difference for more to be heavy duty. More called Jacobu, light duty. Kulant, no. Masa, wasuba, yes, papa. Nuti, Anna, Seahorse. Yeah, the right choice. And they. A bus open so when Gino, you hear pass of the Guma, who call my catch. And we expect to engine, who lands out on a much as a seahorse. And we put a throw for expert advice, so. And the right Kulanta, they say, a vehicle, who you swap. Kulanta, I said, we need to know, you so, or more a year, strong, or more a year, just expect, oh, me. See, from no main, Sisia, now so pressure, the DSC, Sudan Fono, my emphasis was, no man in mouth, nah, and then, yeah, so yeah, heavy duty, or so yeah, light duty, no, vehicle, no, Kwaji, Kulant, papa, 0244 577559 and I 0544133196 Seahorse Ultra Cool Coolant Massa. The right additives make the right coolant. A Seahorse. I'm on Airboy Papa. SUMO Sports Night. I'm on by 101 minutes. Asante, okunu mwaya den.
2: Yeah, mwaya den ya diama afe nimi ya nimi. And clearly, we had the first half of the extra time. And Kamiya is the Colombians run a ETQ. But in terms of making incursion, controlling the game, dictating the pace of the game, and also trying to, hold the ball for some period of time, and also causing a lot of problems for, the opposition defense, in this very half. And one thing that they've noticed is we said, hey, the Maomo, by using the wings, and when you see the aerial draws, the aerial durability, and also because of the height of everybody, and also Manuel Akanji, only a very good aerial. And
1: Reda Efremo, Emma, I'm done, Abemo, Reda, coach, Ian Sakaya, Switzerland, Colombia 4, Southern America, Obia Bat Tournament, Ordinary Trophy Bowl, Obekono Osu, Omumano, Oman Commonwealth to say, Bam, Colombia. A chance for Switzerland, chance! Wow! Somebody say, pressure no, amount you, where between Guana, Odabi, Goalkeeper Vegas, two goalkeepers no. Gobel and Vegas.
2: Currently, although they are offside here, but yes. Currently, I think both goalkeepers have shown any given time, respective teams are out. And then only Adia in Vargas, and Kobel, Vargas at age 37. Now we share the anticipation, now we share the reflexes, now we share how to me, to my only idea. Clearly, it was we saw Capo Verde, a 14-year-old goalkeeper by Air Vosia, and the kind of saves or whatever AL competition is. So, Vargas at age 37, any the performance on this Friday, two goalkeepers in Archer, and in moments like this, very, very key. And when the other players, any other positions, feel to, contain the pressure, one more so, in this first half of the extra time, the rookie personal, and a year in contention for the man of the match award.
1: Game no more, Ayashi. Yawo, first half, extra time, referee Ivan Martin from El Salvador, Edugusuno, Yapimusoko, Miro Mohan. I know a player in Switzerland. Kwako Chako the yellow card. Club beer. Club beer. Bebe Dudie. Club beer. Mkwarana Deta. Club beer. Ubu Bobby. Utu Anua. Euro Bepa. Oh, Fekeke. Club beer. Oh, Chale. Boys Chale. A chance for Colombia. Deflecting! Yeah! Kawedia Clubia, Luis Diaz and Tuma, Colombian Clubia, Omo Berry, Papa. Chale! And then we are to Clubia, Ubiaswa, Puka. Now, what say, and ya Chadia Pafo? The sunset, Eterno, Ubia, before we enjoy a year, and send a woman up. There's a promotion El Coso. We talk back, we so. We need a new another club. Oh, Massa. Whether you are chilling with the boys, watching at your favorite sports, or repping your team in style, club beer has got you covered. Baby, I wish you be a club beer. Si amrofuru club yo mbe kuma club ya no omone Ghana for show se
2: na ye madam fubia owo aso ma ba
1: oye
2: Sweden
1: oh
2: ba holidays
1: very good
2: oripa
1: club no
2: oripa na tai time on the rain, and remember me need you weekend. Bro, what the bay 2 a.m.
3: Yes, 2 a.m.
2: I mean, I make a show. Set all quack day, obey to me, I'm a day too.
3: I can see, no?
2: I'll back a send day too. Who left your day?
3: Yes.
2: And see, wow, that was not honestly what we were doing. What that was, Ben Huana, was sorry.
3: Oh, you may
2: be a ban. No, see,
3: time
2: be at 12, 1, 2, 3.
3: On 1 o'clock?
2: Yeah, yeah, yeah. And what 6 and a pana?
3: Oh, frustrated?
2: Yeah, yeah. But I think, or March.
3: How do you be
2: born? Or by November, no, I'll come March.
3: Okay,
2: yeah. Fantastic man, pana. Luciano.
3: Kwambia Sante. Club lady. Oh, club here.
2: Now you say Kwambia Sante. Ne need you hook a class.
3: Oh, Kwambia Sante.
2: Class of Fudiba.
3: Oh, Basa.
2: Oh, Kwambia Sante. Oh, Kwambia Sante. Oh, Kwambia
3: Sante. Oh, Kwambia Sante. Oh,
2: Kwambia Sante. Oh, Kwambia Sante. Oh, Kwambia Sante. Oh, Kwambia Sante. Bro, ya branch no.
3: Yo.
2: Well, bro, no, ye Italian boga. The Italian boga, se mu ni wo mu.
3: Yeah.
2: And ofa on the club there. Until we start time na ni ni ano mo. Is a club there no ano ofa. Ofa there e no ano club. Aha. Until ofa goja santi fantastic man.
3: NTNA club there. Amu ye promo kasi pa cheje bebre ene wo mu wo no mu na udi sika. One mona and they just said, yeah, poor so, Baba Kujimiano, I check every brain, social media, no sweat to me, I'll share your club here, Fedis, no, who gets the update to be answered, Sabaka, yes, Ramo, yeah, can you say now? Sweden, yeah, baby, your club will be brain, Okono. Fizzard, you're 2 a.m. I have probably answered, I'm a filler, 2 a.m. One diet on the city, wow, not a jar, one muscle could grow. Na una okano, but only 8 years and kwaho FDA approved Food and Drugs Board. Mr. Food and Drugs Authority. Mu second half of the extra time. Eya Ashasia still 0-0. Switzerland 0, Colombia. So Colombia for now, Michelle Kane, Kabako, Yaya, Amande, Yabano, Binakana, so Yabana Yaba, Yabe Dufie, Amunda Kosha, Switzerland, Aya Tarisano, let's be air quality, referee, no, Oshese, Obajiji, infringement to be. Who said Colombia? A more challenge and a Susan Force will challenge. Maybe you do that. We are referee. Now we are set. Oh, my uncle, Kwasa, play some Babao Soul. Colombia.
2: Yeah, I said, maybe you need
3: Brava. In the Brava.
2: Yeah, into decisions.
3: We shall send Egypt to Argentina. Technical way for the guy and crowd. We are referee.
2: I think.
3: 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Nay, we say multimedia, put a multiple. See, you know, Adum TV Live. Na commentary no, a chugu. Our various platforms, and also some part.

0: so come Argentina betano no she said na e Christian confobia di no ko musika ya show because Argentina no dey no e bi musu musa Argentina be ko na Egypt akoshe too hey e kroma e teacher betano believe in make Israel vena water changing people's life. Wesley, my name is Matilda. I'm a police officer. See, yes, oh, yes. Egypt shock fans. Hey, Matilda, would you go swana? Would you go swan, man, to go? Naya Kessa, would you answer when ya? My name is Edward. Good commentary. And, I am supporting Switzerland to beat Colombia. Munama Kana Banti, you know, not a damn picture on supporting Colombia. 0542-77-1092 Azapex, number one since 1925. Big energy, big refreshing moment. Tabia Takum, the key to male vitality. 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Homes. 110 minutes. Who is winning? Mane Edinkunim, Mane Edinkubo, Mane Kwano Koshia, Leo Messi. Mane Koshia Messi, Ewo, the Kota Finance, and Brennan Kabina Vecchere, Switzerland. Born in Naumwankasa, Defensor, Elvati, Bekwana, Teni, Pushibono, Bono Aseba, Amo Tene Dane Omuhu. Be also very, very careful because you never twist them. Goalkeeper Pierre, Vegas, Defensor, Akaitino, Afabono, Ato, Ediako, Nifa, Afemo. Yomi Afo, Ena, Afabono, Dimrikase, Papa, Papa, Papa, Omo Fabono, America, Juan Fernando, Quintero, Siakarma, River Plates. Yeah, they know Abiao 40 and Nakama 15 matches. And Wabu Washe 7 goals. Yeah, man, quite cry. No one hit it. But no mess through. What can be the 80? Game on AS 0-0. Regulation time. Extra time. First half. Still 0-0. Now, yeah, Chase. 30 minutes, I did lose extra time. Everybody in the NFL, so about penalties, chance for Colombia, but man, I say Colombia. I'm not bonus to you, pa. Juan Venato, Quintero, Quintero. 18 January 1993, 33 years of age, powerful strike.
1: I think it's a review. Yeah, maybe on your born on a very good position at the man, especially when taking off his marker. No tries, or better Kelly Bono, or the actual far corner. The power behind it was too heavy, to me, off target. But that was a good try from him. But Nanko did to me, I need better than the other man.
0: The message is no medical, they are too better than say, SMS. What's up, DNA? Some pa, SMS pa, and they make your musano. See between you there for 0542-77-1092. Akunwaya day, Munoz for Colombia, also Atia Faso, Switzerland. Chance, oh, oh. I said, the bono, a shimpa, and also Alpha.
1: Yeah, clearly, we should players now. A lot of them, we have been using fatigue as well. And I want more to manage the time and the situation. And I want to give you the other day. I say, a bit me up for penalties. Because we need to say, after no, you know, we should go out. Now, you know, we say, our money. Yeah. They all have this thing on their

0: Britney are here in the UK and say, one of the boys in the cup and out of shit. And I think they clearly push a lot of the players in Roma, and but that was another moment for Switzerland, the captain for the side, Danny Shatter, a bonny, one touch. It wasn't bad, but now Britney are in the UK. If he had taken his time to cry,
1: game on 115 minutes in the airport. 114 minutes. Luis Diaz to score a penalty. Luis Diaz to score a penalty. Yamikaze. Okay, where you? Joel. And a jabba, Joel Dia, a jabba, I know Eddie Free, I didn't tell about it. I say hi, Krobia, listening to you live at Tema. 25 is your boy, T-Pain. Okay, Biana. That's a message number 44 was I'm not super, but I found so be a mamma. Oh, yeah, therefore, my name is Eric Amanyo from Instagram Joburu. Susan all the way. A shot said I'm so SMS. Look at the situation now, Derek for Colombia. Oh, Colombia. Colombia. Hey. Wow. Wait. Obobo we ye ne yasaki coach o. Osebo we ye yepe. Coach na resign a oman no. Ege oman no ekosi ne so. Romeo for e wa bakose bi wa o court tournament so we rob ba wa sa. E yasab kitu o. Referee no. Chale, look at this ball, I want to ask you. Omo bi ero mo je nubre so ko referee so.
0: Because clear opportunity, Edema Aben. Clear cut opportunity.
1: Oh! 116 minutes.
0: You can't miss it.
1: 116 minutes. Colombia 4, Omania. Another chance. Free kick. Abadi Amomu, Edeye. Luis Diaz. Kwakwa Jirabonechi. Apeja bonus more. Now, so that beats the bonus, say ye. Romeo Fono add the pressure. Ato Susan Fosnaso, Yajibo Nefuet, Voki Pano, Yaya, na defender, Avati, wa Claudada. Breno Echo, Mane Winnie, Vim Energy Drink, Vim De Insight, Pepsodent, do the two. Your morning and evening future and a party and a break. And who said player Bako Ati Ashi Tindendi ever fraud no so I say Samosa Samyo Mansa Samia Asam Atomi Mansa Samia Asam Atomi Young Lukumi Osiakanima Bologna, Onana, Eshanama, Free Jesse, Defender Edema, Colombia, Atapak Noso, Ama, Luis Diaz, Aswan Mojna, Simintu Mobio, Sean Lukumi, 26 to 19 and 8, 27 years, and then Ekamwane, 38. Appearance and I said, Boa Obama, Nema, I don't know. As well as Yeremi Mina, I'm sorry, I didn't know so. Yeremi Mina, Tisio Siakan Makaglari, the Oni, the Kemia of Osiakan Bologna, Amuina, or Sivianu, yes. Abras was say, Yeremi Mina, Yeremi Ohaji, Papa, Obamu Ababo. In the 55th match, Adiama, Colombia, the defender, but to me about 8 goals, Jeremy Mina,
0: No, yes, Jeremy Mina, I think, he is one of the players, now, Jeremy Mina, he is a level one, he will be to me, he will be to me, so, It is not easy having the opportunity to play for FC Barcelona any other way, any other. I mean, as a player, who better someone that is holding FC Barcelona than Abosu or Rise Ye, or one of the players I want more, Rise Ye, apart from the Brazilian Serie A, primary FC Barcelona, in your mind to me, and Benenam, but in the idea, but I wish the last 2 years, the Udini Juma was in from Florentina, Colombo, Cagliari. So you see, I can just end that season. To me, it's the account 26 games with me, a boy scoring 2 goals, and now to me, a man who is one of the players that aerially when we are threatening the party, aerially when we are threatening. I think say, Luke Me has been a standout performer for Colombia, and the partnership with Abraham's dear friend with Davidson Sanchez, and are working to perfection in all the games that they've played. So, all corner, I think say, they believe some who will be better, especially with the understanding and almost create that cohesiveness and almost create between or no any Davidson Sanchez. Now, Yerimina will have to, come in. You bet to me, they are born also experienced that he's also been around for the national team for quite some time now. You know,
1: yes, from your Santi, 120 minutes now.
0: Yeah,
1: as so you did 1 minute and I dare to so, oh, mommy Peniri, what you say, mommy? Nani, Jeffy, pardon, you know, I was so. Tumuza ofri Switzerland abe PMU ashake World Cup awo Canada na ya kwa panati sonsu sonsirio wa ye ward papapa 14 spread Yomi Delicious always on point Tabia Tycoon the key to male vitality Star Cement Limited, holding a stronger nation. Unlucky Kaketwa, Nedikasie. 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UMP Punk, UMB, serving Ghana with speed since 1972. Official Bangi partner. For GFA and the Ghana Blaster referee, the center referee, Ivan Button, 35 years of age. I know if it's Santa Ana, El Salvador, a Bonabemo, 120 minutes in the airport. About 90, Obian Chevy. About 30, Obian Chevy. Now, Yapa Panatishita. Why and never win it? Betano, Venawata, Aza, Paint, Bigo Energy, UMB Bank, Pep Student, Rush Energy Drink, Sports Water, Fume Energy Drink, Sansu Enna, Sigma Princess, Fortune Spread, Lawson Ever, Focus Technology, Tabia Takum, Round Lottery, Kiss Condoms and Strawberry Chow, One Estate, Electro Land Canal Limited, Star Cement, Las Palmas Food Center, Las Palmas Food Center. Sort of deodorant, more year for papa. Finiagro. You have bought penalties. Kobia Asante, game no. Omachi Musu, papa. But you better do that. Ubayo come in, yard, do this show, say. Ubayo come in free. One of parts are more by the way than. Moina Muji to say, a bit of travel, a bit of beauty. The other side, I do question. Oh, I'm entering 2026 in here. I have a question. Now, 1 a.m., now we joke. And the person who drank them.
0: Yeah.
1: But this is a cow. Sika pen, therefore. Fanatics.
0: Yeah, yes. Well, I think a fair resource in the arena. From the regular time and also the extra time. Because game really, the only, I did able to me as a pretty two teams in ASL for penalties. One will be there at spa. And now it is the time for what the goalkeepers to come to. so to me a chair. We will say tickets and we will do their very best. But one more in it, that's where a woman will pay. I said, B.I. Sunda, I said, the goalkeeper there. Be to me, I am the hero at the end of it all. So, goalkeeper, Camilo Vargas for my friend Colombia and also Gregor Kubel for my friend Switzerland. Now, we share these two goalkeepers in terms of penalties. Gregor Kubel, it to me, SAV, 10 penalties ever in the footballing career at age, what, 28. 10 penalties now go to me, SAV, ever in the goalkeeping career as a goalkeeper, age 28. Now, we share Camilo Vargas for Colombia at age 37. Nifty anyway, in the UK, 19 penalty saves. And we to me, internet just said, we to me, 9 more penalty saves than the Swiss Gregor Kubel. And our mother, Babi Shimu, that was our game. Now, so we share some two national teams here, variable penalties here. And yeah, dear. And they know Switzerland, a winning penalty, and will knock out face down. A winning penalty, and will knock out face down. The Abaye, 2006, Switzerland, and yeah, dear, we winning penalty shootout after extra time. And yeah, they will win the penalty shootouts. I will walk up and say that.
2: Switzerland.
0: Yes. Mm-hmm. The first time and the last time was 2006 on the Ukraine. I was the same round of 16. A 0-0 regular time and penalties. Anna in the Ukraine, the winning 3-0. And yeah, they are Switzerland to me share one penalty. Anna one more year then a free move. I one more. And also, and yeah, they are one more winning game for extra time. Any South American side,
2: Switzerland,
0: and now one another South American side, and a crack of more. Young Connie, young country, Colombia, and soccer crack. Now remember Colombia,
2: about Colombia,
0: yeah.
2: Young factor said, referee Ivan, Colombia for the enemy, and the captain, Davidson Sanchez, a consort goalkeeper, and so choose him, and I'm going to choose here, and check, and Baba so.
0: Yeah, and it's said, yeah, it's said, make us say, penalty shootout, you know, Switzerland, you know, or we need penalty shootout, and we'll walk up with that, okay. And we'll lose to Ukraine by 3-0, and penalties. Oh, baby, remove Colombians, or not so penalty shootout, or we need bigger. Now, all we need bigger, and also now a round of 16, 2018 against England. And it's a game when they 1-1, and also penalty shootout, you know, or lose by 4-3. And I'll lose it to England. And I'll make baby win. But Colombia, Cronanso, no, ain't really penalty shootout over any, European team that. That's what I say. Onya resource, our extra time, our work up, I say, over any European side. And I think that these are some of the just, a woman, you fall into the penalty shootout.
2: See, you have a more penalty, so no. Colombia, Edikai Abo, but who say, Leon Usher, number 20. Yeah, you want Fernando Guerrero. Just for 20, we're co-facing Swiss goalkeeper Kubel. Juan Quintero. Goal! Juan Quintero. Diatumu, Kubel and Triantino. Japan Praco, Japan Pracona, Church, Sisha Hall. To me, you were also, yeah, no, you're quite that, you're quite that, aha. It's a little Guantero, Wabo, Baco, Ama Colombia, and Jamuse Kukro, Wine, and Ebabonsa, Yeremi Mena, El Boninsem, Yeremi Mena, El Boninsem, Switzerland, and Ebabon, Tikapito, Zaka, Renazaka, Shanoma Tenjesi, Akofaboro, against Vegas, Capito Beshana, Vegas Ebesebu, and 2-1-0-0.3, and 7-4.7. Yes. Zaka, direction but the power, the power, and the channel went to be on some club yesterday.
0: And clearly, Kipanu is an expert when it comes to, I mean,
3: penalty series in the end. Clearly, he even had a touch. But I said, yeah, what kind of, the power behind the ball was too heavy for him. He said, it would to me have prevented that ball from entering the net. And clearly, it was a great start. Edema Swiss, you know, our captain for the side, you know, the leader, would to me show the coin of Aqua could take in the first one. Second one,
2: another Edema, captain and Eba Sanchez. Obetumidia Tumana Jefferson Sanchez Siakan Wakara Tassarai Jefferson Sanchez Anu Nebabo Panatia Tosumianu Adiama Colombia Wefesi Switzerland goalkeeper Cobel Capito Oshie Jesse number 23 Jefferson 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
3: Yeah Nubia Pepe Uzo OBT keeper.
2: Yes.
3: Or the keeper not to a wrong way. But yes, all the ball in the shield roof nasi. Wrong net nasi. Roof nasi.
2: So mambo too.
3: Yes, all the ball in the shield.
2: Oma sheba ako, oma sheba ako.
3: And Fufi Antuata.
2: Oh, usuni ti.
3: Fufi Antuata na
2: ako. 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Wane akobo. Second penalty. 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
3: Pa.
2: Mwaye guana. 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Yay! Swiss Fono etekilidino! Mwene Kombo! Seke Pretino! Ziki Antoni! Osiakanima Belli! Now, a 2-1 in favor of Switzerland. Hey! Masha Ghana here from home. You better make the penalty up crossbar. So I say, Biatia. That's why I saw him here. Yo! Manako! Another penalty up ball! That's for ye! Come pass! Come pass! Yay! Goalkeeper Gobel! Bonu run a motum! Run a motum! Atom 107.3! Asampat 94.7 from Colombia! Akade! Kosovo!
3: I can't keep to be uncle to me, actually, Sabon. And I think that the BT Nikaka and also Bonus, I think that power is one thing now. I'm a power English.
2: Yep, what you say? Siciano. And you say?
3: Siciano, Colombia, Bomi, and Hashim, and you say back. And I say, Salah, Bomi, and Hashim, and you
2: say, Manuela Kanji. Manuela Kanji, the Benjamin Chileno. So, the Betu Mudia. Manuela Kanji, just number 5, against goalkeeper Vargas. Akanji, a shop on the surgeon, watch you. Manuela Kanji. Yeah, I'm back to him. Hey, are you ready? This is what you know we are check. Or show ball is Manuel Kanji. Hey! Baby, your ball is fire, no? Oh, since you're Charlie, you're the man, you're the two nipa. Obelu suru su bo se e manu kuta obu trophy ti wulu sore ya ato so kakra na o trophy crown
3: yeah
2: si aso za for so trophy o modie kono so e ya ya sebo akanji
3: akanji
2: true sky pa akanji okay obi atumi se penalty na
3: oh yeah
2: messi se ne o se penalty na babo e ye ne brace hat trick anno de penalty now colombia colombia babo mo Panati at Osuna, one ball with Severo! Goalkeeper is Severo! Goalkeeper! Go Bell! With Severo Panatino! And now Timo going to the press, let's say! Moshe Juma Meye! Moshe Juma Meye! Goalkeeper Go Bell! Look out! Tournament pa! We are goalkeeper, we are Nepa! Eba ye, Juma now place, Bibo Abura, eh yo!
1: Pa. 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Mo 4-1-0. Yes, Switzerland Abo, 3, Omase Bakon, Omase 2. No, Colombia Abo, 4, Omase 2, Omase 2. Switzerland Everbot, Omo 4, Panati. Switzerland. Swiss. Land. Hey, Ayendoko. Go!
3: Greece pot cake now brand in 2019. We say we need a diamond pair of English players. We take his sport and we go in for power.
1: Yes,
3: they say keep on the cry. They is a better crown. And we want to push keep on the surprise.
1: Off the bench, the bayou. Yes, Greek.
3: Yes.
1: Oh, yes.
3: Yes.
1: We say can my water Bremen.
3: Yeah, yeah. I love players that we take his sport and we go in for power.
1: This year, Colombia, for one more final one, or send, oh, Emmanuel, would you come by the market of money? Mama got a foot, just an S1, then you come, which was a Switzerland. Oh, Washano, Louis Diaz. Louis Diaz, and your shoe.
3: Currently, sir,
1: yes,
3: Switzerland. And the battle book.
1: Okay,
3: Mosha pay up on
1: Switzerland and Bono Mosha. Not your quack or the crack,
3: but Switzerland and Babble book or Bono Shepay up on.
1: Alfonso, I do put the air Ghana, no, if you are to a more Musu, and they call me a for Musu. Switzerland, ever bought final one. Tiziano, a free. Switzerland, a yabo pet. And you move on up on a trap by a 4-3. Swiss and foreign supporters, technical team, players of more bench, Obias Regina Hall. And you win, Nana. Switzerland, Equashi Argentina, na. Switzerland, Equashi Argentina. Can I want to say no? Na, Omani, na. Omani, da also. Swiss, a Swiss, a Swiss, a goal! Colombia for Nancy and the Colombia for Sue. Crabia Santi.
3: Yeah. A big congratulations.
1: Yes.
3: And Switzerland. Switzerland. For the fourth time in their World Cup history, we're in the quarterfinals. For the fourth time in their history, and they are looking forward to make history. Say, we will be to me any opportunity to play their first ever semi-finals. So for us, participating in the World Cup, are you concerned? And still now, we will dream of this way. We will try 3 times and this is, another opportunity for them. They are going to face the defending champions and Argentina side. Now, we will be to me. I think, say, a game one, not penalty, and I will say decided, you know, in a very good manner in Switzerland. A big congratulations to them.
1: Yeah, young chin so cra crabia basa crabia sante. Aha, Bibia Swaho, it's a court na paddy and shed Bibia, come here, bet me up, hey, and I saw my first rohono. Aha, may back me do a chipa. Hey, Colombia forward and then. Hey, yes, yeah, Colombia. And now my baby, you know. Atom 106.3 Asempa 94.7 FM. Senia Colombia full suo stadium horo. 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World Cup game bian ho e china place no technical team ni omo ma qualify a omo piamu ewo quarter finals no be rest into France omo ni ye Morocco e bebo Thursday na shisha so en be ye March 97 adichi ye te chire ye 8 no game on the 9th, which is Thursday, France, Morocco, 10th July, every year, Friday, March 98, Spain, and in Belgium. Now, March 99, 11th, every year, Saturday, Norway, England, Argentina, and in a year, Switzerland, and every year, Sunday, March, every year, 100. Fatu to be episode say your bo group stage na World Cup look do a quarter finals no we never cost me finals. Match do do say and just an year bo award 2026 FIFA World Cup I ya bakwas my mammy and say who's na no dear shum say panya who say 100. Na din de when you say a quite 100 one shana Messi ever tit mo you chian say Behu no Messi Leo Messi. But ni na mono diaba nono nti France, Morocco, Spain, Belgium, Norway, England, Argentina, Switzerland. 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Yeah, from your bed, nigga. Call me, sir. The dot man. I mean, King Kai message, nigga, kra. Yes, sir, they are fair. Message, sir, pano, anointing, nafi. Yeah, I'm kwa for a channel, anopa. I say, good evening, Adum FM, and then I send passports. My name is Wisdom. Listening to you live from Hachu. But, not about say, Colombia will definitely win this match. I'm kwa sa, extra, top penalties, Colombia. And the omo edin cho the more de pa I do want some at the mamu ewho. Columbia edin cho pa I more de sounds now say I love your commentary. That is incredible. Keep it up. Ubi doba no diaba. The Swiss coach have done well. Congrats. And our dear man also Swiss coach, you know, by our dear papa, with my papa, wababo, yes, our tournament, he, emuntina, say, head coach, a friend, Murat, Hakim, and all can ask him, where should you advise him? Or say, good evening, Colombia, it's no match for Ghana. Ghana lost because of poor officiating on the part of Ghana bench, from Crossway, Adesso, poor officiating on the part of Ghana bench. Wow, okay. Ghana so ne dia or the upper. My man, God richly bless you, bro. Okay. Now the upper see a cooperative sir. Colombia go lose. Oh, that's all project is Colombia. Cooperatives are Switzerland. A big com with the cra but I mean who do the by okay on also the no anyhow. I see, boss, is your number on Momo? Yes, my number is Momo. Hey. I see, boss, is your number on Momo? Akase logistics. Yes, my Momo, my number is Momo. Lady, to so Kobia. Grabia Peter and Limas is oh, yeah, Grabia Santi. Also, boss, is your number on Momo? Let me see, yes. Yeah, 0542-71092. No, yes. And I can say, logistics, Yamisham, papa, send the money in Eshibomu. Evangelist from Aguna, Diakwa, Colombia will win for free on penalties. We are enjoying nice commentary. Okay, yeah, the master, papa. We may have some kind of commentary, yeah. And come over, say, it's your number or Momo. So, yeah, I'm meeting you. Me do she, we end up there, what's this? Fantastic commentary. Listening to you from Labadi, greetings to my beautiful sunshine, Mavis Mensa. I'm Sakwadie, and I say, oh, beautiful, no, Miss Mid Mensa. And today I say, I bet no commensa, may only panel, may catch your social media, papa. Keep the fire burning, Colombia will win. Costorio, the free and Sawom. My name is Kwame Aye Anto from Kabiti number one.
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Me bacho, Uber's offer life. 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
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19 96 0 5 0 5 5 4 19 96 0 2 0 4 8 9 7 4 5 4 0 2 0 4 8 9 7 4 5 4 0 5 0 5 5 4 19 96 0 5 0 5 5 4 19 96 0 2 6 6 1 4 another 1 4 6 9 Dr. Sharp oni branch o babia oba ma onuma obefa kasua ka no aka se obesu 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